0: Bieber and Baby, Star Mackay in the Whit Sunday, Scotty and Kaylee here. Warm day today, high 20s, low 30s, slight chance of a shower. Hopefully we see a few more sprinkles later today. There's a couple across the week, but Thursday's the day. I'm not saying it's a wipeout washing day, but Thursday's the day we'll see more showers around.
1: God, we need some relief from this humidity. I'm already feeling it.
0: My lawn is... I put the sprinkler on yesterday. I don't even know why I bothered.
1: Why?
0: Well, I just don't think it's doing anything.
1: Yeah. I actually have to get my mower guy to come this week because it's growing like a weed. I didn't get it done last month.
0: Mow the dust.
1: I didn't get it done. Well, this is the thing. It's not dust. It's weeds. Literally growing like a weed because the weeds stand up to almost my knee at the moment.
0: Well, keep an eye on Thursday. LMFAO Party Rock Anthem, our Star 20 Song Music Marathon.

0: Caddo and John, turn the lights off. Star Mackay and the Whitsundays, this is our More Music Workday. Sam Fender, Olivia Dean coming up, Olivia Rodrigo, Bryan Adams back to the 80s as well. Huge weekend coming up, the bull riding, huge spectacular going on at BB Prince Stadium. A couple of nights this weekend, actually. It's not just a one-night spectacular. You got a couple of nights, your pick. You could go to both if you're super-duper keen, if you're into that. We might catch you Saturday morning live at Harvey Norman Cannonvale. I'll tell you more about that before 11.
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0: Dua Lipa, Star McKay and the Whitsundays, heaps of variety across our work days. And Saturday, we're live at Harvey Norman Cannonvale, their grand opening of their brand new store. 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Taylor Swift on the way, Chili Peppers, and Michelle Branch, who has redone her song The Game of Love, along with the New Radicals.
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14: Hey there, I'm Brooke Seychelle. Labor is expected to walk back on controversial ministerial powers in its new digital safety laws amid calls from the Greens for stronger online protections. The Greens are pushing for Aussies to be able to sue tech companies for online harms, as well as pushing for tougher fines to strengthen Labor's digital duty of care proposal. Meantime, the federal government is being accused of failing to be transparent when it comes to tax changes. It comes as small businesses are launching a nationwide campaign today, rallying against the ATO's decision to ban credit card payments for tax bills from June next year. Independent MP Monique Ryan telling Nine it's a big change.
15: I think it just reflects poor communication and poor execution, basically, by the Treasurer on what was a pretty significant change. And those hidden surcharges were a problem, but I don't think this is a piece that the government has executed particularly well.
14: The ban was initially meant to come into effect at the end of next month. The alleged hijacker of a Dubai plane bound for Israel is being investigated for any Australian links by the federal police. Areas of interest include the Islamic My Centre organisation and the accused pilot's time studying in Melbourne. An RMA has apologised for an error that's resulted in hundreds of injured motorists being underpaid for compulsory third-party benefit claims in New South Wales. The insurance giant has been forced to repay around 400 people since 2019 after the error was detected by a lawyer. And Aussie rock royalty Powderfinger have dropped the dates for their reunion tour, heading to six cities next year.
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14: Sport. In sport, Grian Myers could be in the mix to move to the hangar. Essendon among the clubs expressing interest for the Cat after he had a medical done with the Eagles. Myers' agent says the 27-year-old is not interested in a move to West Coast, but hasn't ruled out heading to another Victorian club. And Newcastle hero Justin Holbrook has been rewarded for leading the club to this year's NRL Grand Final. Knights bosses have moved quickly to lock up the 50-year-old, handing him a two-year extension that will keep him at the helm until at least the end of 2030. That's the latest in news and sport.
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0: Tops today, high 20s on the coast, low 30s around our inland parts, except if you're around the highlands and coalfields, you've got about 35 degrees. There's a slight chance of a shower today. We'll see a few more showers tomorrow. Then it eases back on Wednesday. And then Thursday, the showers kind of go into about fourth gear. Much more likely to see one at your place coming up on Thursday.
1: 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Right.

0: Bananarama, Star Mackay and the Wit Sundays. Heaps of variety across our More Music work days. Guy Sebastian, Noah Kahan coming up. Nirvana as well. What about the weekend with sport? Just a huge weekend. AFLW Saturday night in Mackay at Great Barrier Reef Arena. The Suns, our local Link team, got over the line against the Demons. Bathurst on the TV yesterday. There was a ridiculous ending to that race today. Don't let your car get down to less than 20 k's on the fuel tank. I think that's the message after the Bathurst 1000 yesterday.
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0: Alex Warren and Emerald Eyes, Star Mackay in the Wit Sundays. Dylan's with you after midday today. He's got our throwback lunch, some great tunes from the 80s, Kim Wilde. Garbage as well. And what about Arrested Development? That's our throwback lunch with Dylan after midday. News, sport and your weather details are up next here on Star.
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2: Hello, I'm Monique Crichton. It's an anxious day for emergency crews on Australia's east coast. Total fire bans are in place across Greater Sydney and the Hunter with hot, dry and windy conditions forecast. There's even the risk of dry lightning. Small Business has launched a nationwide ad campaign against the ATO's credit card ban. It comes on top of the Reserve Bank's decision to end card surcharges, with some businesses saying they'll have to put up costs to make ends meet. Shadow Treasurer Tim Wilson says it's simply unfair.
3: The Albanese government has turned around small business and said they should absorb costs that they're not prepared to absorb themselves.
2: Labor, the Coalition and One Nation are all polling in the 20s, according to two major polls out today. The Resolve Political Monitor and News Poll also show cost of living continues to be a top concern for voters, with more than half wanting Canberra to cut spending in order to curb inflation. The Department of Foreign Affairs has confirmed it's helping the family of a missing hiker found dead in Peru weeks after his disappearance. 30-year-old Jordan Yap was on a multi-day hike last month when he failed to check into a hotel. His body was found near a lagoon over the weekend. And the family of a Perth man killed by a shark have urged others to keep swimming. Over 1,000 people gathered at Sorrento Beach yesterday to remember Greg O'Neill, who died on September 18.
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2: In sport, the year just keeps getting better for Newcastle coach Justin Holbrook. After leading the Knights to the NRL Grand Final, club bosses have rewarded him with a two-year contract extension. It keeps him at the club until at least the end of 2030. And in tennis, Alex de Minaur has advanced at the Shanghai Masters just a week after retiring hurt in the China Open final. The Aussie progressing to the fourth round with a straight sets victory. That's the latest in news and sport.
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5: Today, a few showers around, getting up to a top of 28 degrees in Airlie, 29 degrees in Mackay, 30 degrees in Pioneer Valley, 31 degrees in Proserpine, and 35 degrees around the mines. Tomorrow, a shower or two, and Wednesday, you've got a slight chance of a shower, and Thursday, more showers rolling in.
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0: In 1993, Sydney found out that they're going to be getting the 2000 Olympics. Yeah, I remember that. I remember them making the announcement, the winner is Sydney! How good was that? And also in 1993, Arrested Development released that song, Mr. Wendell. And it's wrapping up today's Throwback Lunch right here at Star. We'll do it again tomorrow after your midday news. But next we'll do more of Mackay and the Whitsundays' Best Music While You Work. With Olivia Dean's Man I Need playing on the back end of this at Star.
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2: 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We have full Zero Turns with steering wheels that will mow on slopes up to 30 degrees. 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

0: Kate McKay and the Wid Sunday's Best Music. We're stars. And we've got new Aussie music to play for you after one. From G Flip. Yeah, they're back. It's called Bed on Fire. You're going to hear it in full inside the next 15. And you'll hear Shawn Mendes straight after we check in with the newsroom for everything you need to know. The Savo next, right here at Star.
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16: Hello, I'm Monique Crichton. A spring scorcher has triggered total fire bans today in Greater Sydney and the Hunter. The prospect of dry lightning has got emergency crews on edge. RFS Commissioner Trent Curtin has told the ABC it could potentially be the start of a serious fire season.
17: Temperatures well into the 30s, low humidity, gusty winds today could create very, very challenging conditions for communities if fires do start in and around the Sydney and Hunter areas.
16: Adelaide copped storms late yesterday, bringing down trees and power lines. The SES was left dealing with 800 jobs overnight. The ACTU wants more action on workplace deaths. It follows the release of figures showing 222 workers were killed at work in Australia last year, the highest in a decade, car crashes contributing the most. More changes are looming in the tertiary education sector. The WA government is considering merging three universities, Curtin, Murdoch and UWA. It follows similar moves in South Australia, where two institutions merged into one in time for semester one this year. Nepal is dealing with a new flood emergency. Five people are missing in the latest incident, which comes 2 months after deadly flooding near Tibet. And Toby Maguire has not only attended his ex-wife's wedding, but officiated it. The Spider-Man star leading the ceremony for his ex, Jennifer Meyer, and her new billionaire husband in Hawaii. Leonardo DiCaprio and Jeff Bezos were among the star-studded guests.
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16: In sport, the year just keeps getting better for Newcastle coach Justin Holbrook. After leading the Knights to the NRL Grand Final, club bosses have rewarded him with a 2-year contract extension. It keeps him at the club until at least the end of 2030. And in tennis, Alex de Minaur has advanced at the Shanghai Masters just a week after retiring hurt in the China Open final. The Aussie progressing to the fourth round with a straight sets victory. That's the latest in news and sport.
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0: A few showers around this afternoon, getting down to 20 degrees overnight. And tomorrow you've got a shower or two happening. Wednesday, a slight chance of a shower. And Thursday, more showers rolling in.
14: Star is the home of Will and Woody for the drive home. 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

0: On Star, we're doing Mackay and the Weird Sunday's best music. Dolan hanging out with you for your Monday afternoon. Yeah, we're back into it for another working week. And unfortunately, a full working week this week, unlike last week where we had a four-day working week. Yeah, this is a full working week, so you probably wish it was still the weekend. But unfortunately, it's not. But hey, we've got more music while you work. Including this massive throwback from 2005 by Bird and Fanning. Wish You Well. It plays in just a tick at Star.
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0: Velvet Star for more of Mackay and the Wit Sunday's best music. Alright, we'll throw it back and play this catchy hit from Gnarls Barkley, Crazy, inside the next 15. And I've got Sunroof from Nicky Yore playing straight after we get you the latest from the newsroom in just a moment at Star.
1: 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It ain't no night, baby, bye, bye, bye. 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
11: Hello, I'm Monique Crichton. Well, federal parliament's returned today, and it hasn't taken long for the government's credit card surcharge ban to come under scrutiny. The opposition using question time to quiz the PM. Earlier today, Leader Angus Taylor insisted it puts even more pressure on Aussie businesses already doing it tough.
12: Small businesses run on tiny margins. and it only takes a bad bit of government policy and the margin's gone.
11: It's been a hot and stormy start to the week in eastern Australia with above average temperatures. Sydney is expected to swelter through its hottest day since February when the mercury hits 34, while Brisbane is bracing for thunderstorms. The King of Jordan is paying a visit to Aussie shores this week for the first time in a decade. He'll meet with the PM for meetings on regional security, counter-terrorism and violent extremism. A health scare for Pope Leo, with the 71-year-old set for surgery after a growth was detected on his lung. The Vatican says it'll keep him out of action for around a week, but it's confident his tour of South America can proceed next month. A tiger which mauled a man after he climbed into its enclosure won't be put down, according to a UK zoo. The man in his 20s was killed in the attack after he entered the enclosure at the Yorkshire Wildlife Park, the zoo confirming it's providing support to its staff. And it's been another good weekend for Verity at the Hoyts box office. It has held on to the top spot, while Other Mummy debuted at number two.
0: Great tasting Blue River water in 15 litre jugs for your home from local stockists near you. 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
11: In sport, in the AFL, word is the Lions will interview at least 10 candidates to replace Chris Fagan. Assistant coach Cam Bruce remains the current front runner for the vacant head coaching role, though. Australia will take a 139-run lead into day four of the first cricket test against South Africa in Durban. We'll resume tonight on none for 33 in our second dig after dismissing the home side for 284. That's the latest in news and sport.
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17: A few showers around this afternoon, getting down to 20 degrees overnight, and tomorrow you've got a shower or two happening. Wednesday, a slight chance of a shower, and Thursday, more showers rolling in.
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1: Oh, Star, it is Mackay and the Wit Sunday's best music, and what a throwback there from INXS, Need You Tonight. Hello, you've got Dawn hanging out with you this afternoon. And how about we go from that to this? Regards, banger, ride it. What a tune. It plays next. What other radio station in town does that? Variety lives here. 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
3: 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Donk, donk, you know. 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

0: This is fresh from Taylor Swift. It's called Patient Zero. How good is it to have new music from her? It was a bit of a surprise, wasn't it? And it's going to play in full inside the next 15. And straight after we check in with the newsroom for the latest, we'll push play on Third Eye Blind's Semi-Charmed Life right here at Star.
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3: Hello, I'm Monique Crichton. Well, the Coalition is maintaining the pressure on Labor over its messy backdown regarding the tax office ban on credit card payments. The government stepped in on Friday to delay the introduction of the ban until next July. But Small Business Minister Anne Ali has been asked multiple times in question time when she was made aware of the ATO's decision.
4: The RBA announced their decision to ban surcharges on March 31st of this year, stating that surcharges will be banned from October 1st. On October 1st, the ATO announced their decision that they would not be accepting credit cards, and that's when I found out.
3: It comes as the small business sector launches a campaign urging the government to rethink the credit card surcharge ban. The foreign minister has confirmed an Australian citizen has boarded a plane home 5 years after he was arrested in Iraq. Engineer Robert Pether was arrested on fraud charges in 2021, linked to a corporate bank project dispute, but has always maintained his innocence. Foreign Minister Penny Wong says she's relieved he's free.
5: But most importantly, I wished him well for his reunion with the family and for his recovery in the future. I know this has taken a real toll on him and on his family.
3: That's thanks to the ABC. It's a hot day in the New South Wales Hunter Valley. The mercury's top 36 degrees and it's not much cooler in Sydney, with both areas under a total fire ban until midnight. And the owners of a rare lamb worth up to $25,000 fear it's been stolen just days after it was born at a property in the Adelaide Hills.
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3: Star Sport. In sport, Max Verstappen has taken out the Singapore F1 Grand Prix.
6: Couldn't have done better, really. So controlled the race really well. Really, really happy with the whole performance of the team. The car was really nice to drive, so a lot of fun.
3: Aussie Oscar Piastri finished fifth. And North Melbourne remain on top of the AFLW ladder after a 28-point win over Fremantle in round 9. The Blues beat the Swans and the Hawks down the Lions in yesterday's other games. That's the latest in news and sport.
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9: A few showers around this afternoon, getting down to 20 degrees overnight. And tomorrow you've got a shower or two happening. Wednesday, a slight chance of a shower. And Thursday, more showers rolling in.
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0: We're Mackay and the Weird Sunday's best music. We're Star Dolan in this afternoon. And you know what else we really love doing? 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
1: 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But most serious crimes are committed by repeat offenders, often while they're on bail. 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To have your say on the proposed new laws, search Breach Bail, Go to Jail. 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

0: Adam Starr. We're doing Mackay and the Wit Sunday's best music, and it all continues for you after four. Marcy Playground, Sex and Candy. What a throwback. It plays for you inside the next 15. And we'll push play on Sabrina Carpenter straight after we check in with the newsroom for everything you need to know this Arvo next, right here at Star.
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10: Hello, I'm Monique Crichton. The PM insists his government supports small business after being grilled in Parliament over the ATO's ban on credit card payments. The federal government has agreed to pay the surcharges for the rest of the financial year, but small business is calling for the ban to be scrapped. Anthony Albanese insists small business has his full support.
11: Small business is absolutely vital to the Australian economy. No question about that, and we want small business to grow and to thrive.
10: An Australian citizen is on his his way back home 5 years after he was arrested in Iraq. Engineer Robert Pether was arrested on fraud charges in 2021, but has always maintained his innocence. The 51-year-old claims he was the victim of trumped-up charges linked to a dispute over the construction of a bank in Baghdad. It's still hours to go until the fire danger in New South Wales eases. A total fire ban remains in place for Greater Sydney and the Hunter amid hot and windy conditions. RFS Commissioner Trent Curtin has told the ABC parts of the state are at risk.
12: We're certainly on high watch today to make sure if fires do start, we can get onto them very, very quickly.
10: ACOS has released some confronting research at the start of Anti-Poverty Week, a report finding 3 in 4 people in households relying on JobSeeker and youth allowance are living below the poverty line. And we've had an update on bird flu cases nationwide. There have been 700 events, but still no detection in poultry. Little penguins in Victoria and New South Wales have been vaccinated against the deadly H5 strain.
13: Great tasting Blue River water in 15 litre jugs for your home from local stockists near you. 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
10: In sport, Zach Butters is confident moving home will make him a better AFL player in 2027. The 26-year-old has enjoyed his first day in Western Bulldogs colours after leaving Port Adelaide.
14: Yeah, it's exciting. It's good to put the colours on and, yeah, I guess make a start.
10: He signed a 9-year deal worth $18 million. And Brody Kostecki and Todd Hazelwood are still reeling after yesterday's Bathurst win. After losing the lead during a costly pit stop, they clinched the checkered flag after race leader Anton Di Pasquale ran out of fuel. That's the latest in news and sport.
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16: Star weather.
0: A few showers around this afternoon, getting down to 20 degrees overnight, and tomorrow you've got a shower or two happening. Wednesday, a slight chance of a shower, and Thursday, more showers rolling in.
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Our music variety is like your family road trip playlist. The 80s are invited. The 90s kick the back of your chair. The 2000s keep asking, are we there yet? And everyone's singing along.

0: You're on Star Arts, where you get up with Scotty and Kaylee for breakfast weekday mornings from 5 a.m. And did you watch the Bathurst 1000 yesterday? It was a close call for one of the races because he was actually in the lead, but he ended up losing because he ran out of fuel. And Adam in Mackay had a similar story.
1: Yeah, so I was out in the west with my dad many, many years ago now, and he ran the car out of fuel on purpose.
2: On purpose?
1: He goes, it's all good. I want to see how far the fuel range will go in the car. He says, all right, I've got a jerry can in the back of the car. We'll let it
3: Brilliant.
1: Run out.
3: Yep.
1: And, we'll be able to see how far see if the range is right.
2: Science experiment.
1: So we pull over on the side of the road out of fuel. He pulls the jerry can out. And the spout on the end of the jerry can breaks.
2: Oh.
1: On the side of the road, with the jerry can full of fuel that we can't put in the car.
2: Oh, no. Surely you makeshift something. Surely there'd be something in the car.
1: Yeah, so we ended up getting, I think it was like some cardboard or something that he had in the back of the car. And he made it into like a cone shape and we stuck that in and we managed to get the fuel into the car. But
2: I've got to ask, was the jerry can enough fuel after running it out though? Because Scotty and I have experienced jerry can not being enough.
1: Yeah, no, luckily it was. There was plenty in there. Like we knew we were going to get there, but it's just one of those things we pull over like, it's all good.
2: I reckon there's better experiments to do to see how far a car's range is. Probably not out west.
3: Probably, but how good is it when you MacGyver something up? That's so cool.
1: Yeah. Well, we were starting to get a bit worried because we're like, come on, we trust Dad, you know, he knows what he's doing.
2: Yeah, no, never trust Dad. No, that's bad advice. That's a bad impression. Never trust Dad.
3: That's brilliant.
0: it sure is. The guys, they're back live and local from 5 tomorrow morning right here at Star.
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0: On Mackay and the Whit Sunday Star, we've got more variety, more surprises, more songs you'll sing badly. 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

0: It's your home of the best music right across Mackay and the Wet Sundays. This is Star. We're also your home of Will and Woody for the drive home. Now, you may have heard the guys, they're wrapping up at the end of the year. So they've had so many fun moments throughout their time on air with us. So we're going to relive some of those moments for you and a whole stack more straight after we check in with the newsroom for the very latest in just a moment. I'm out of here, though. See ya.
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5: Hello, I'm Monique Crichton. The wife of an Australian man detained in Iraq since 2021 says she's hugely relieved he's finally on his way home. Robert Pether is on a flight. The engineer was arrested in 2021 on what he calls trumped-up fraud charges linked to a construction dispute in Baghdad. His wife says she's glad the nightmare can finally end. A development in the case of a Western Australian man facing court action in Thailand over the death of a 17-year-old girl. You may remember a body was found in a suitcase in Pattaya back in June. It's been revealed Simon Peter Carman will plead guilty to concealing a corpse, but he maintains his innocence on three other charges. A judge today spending time convincing him of the plea because of CCTV footage linked to the case. There's been a concerning uptick in assaults against police officers on duty across South Australia. The latest crime stats there show while there's been a dip in robberies and homicide, assaults on police have risen 25% in the year to August. The Bondi Beach Terror Attack Royal Commission is set to hold a secret hearing later this month. The classified session will examine security and intelligence arrangements leading up to the deadly attack. Commissioners say the public will be excluded due to national security concerns and ongoing criminal proceedings. And a chimp has passed a medical after travelling more than 2,000 k's from Rockhampton to her new home in SA. Cassie now settling into her surroundings at Monarto Safari Park.
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5: Star Sport. In sport, the Aussie men have the upper hand heading into day four of the first cricket test against South Africa in Durban. The visitors sitting on none for 33 in their second dig, a lead of 139. A new chapter for Tyson Frizzell, the former Knights forward, has signed a one-year deal with the West Tigers, extending his NRL career into a 17th season. And the Thunder have landed one of the biggest signings of the WBBL off-season. England quick Lauren Bell returns to Sydney with the world number 5 T20 bowler locked in for the full campaign. That's the latest in news and sport.
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9: A few showers around this afternoon, getting down to 20 degrees overnight. And tomorrow you've got a shower or two happening. Wednesday, a slight chance of a shower. And Thursday, more showers rolling in. Willie
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0: Hey, it's Will and Woody. Hope you're having a wonderful drive home. Hey, it looks like Kenya Hewitt is back today.
1: Yes.
0: Crazy.
1: Four, if you get the most cans today in Kenya Hewitt, which is beer or soft drink based on the sound of the can opening, you win tickets to go and see Love Actually on stage.
0: Wow.
1: Which is similar to Harry Styles tickets.
0: And we've got them in every state. We've got them in every state, those tickets. Don't worry, you will not miss out.
1: Absolutely.
0: Have they got Hugh Grant down for it? Or
1: don't think so. I can't be sure,
0: okay,
1: but I don't think so.
0: Who's in the cast? I mean, because we were giving away the Harry Styles tickets last week, so I feel like the prize should be sort of on level pegging.
1: I reckon Millsy's in it. I reckon Millsy would be...
0: Is it a musical?
1: Look, we don't know a lot about it, if I'm being honest, but it's Love Actually. It's on stage.
0: Oh,
1: and those tickets could be yours if...
0: Has anyone done any research on this? Like, am I the only one who's willing to produce this show at the moment? That's the question.
2: Yes.
0: That was too quick.
1: So what have we got?
0: That was way too fast.
1: Do we have any info there?
3: I've got info.
1: Here we go.
0: Are you even here right now? Is that down the line? Joe's from home right now.
3: It's like those, you know when they show the movie and then they play the music live?
0: No, it's not. It's live in concert.
1: Oh,
0: it's live in concert. It's not live on stage.
1: Guys.
0: You ding dong.
1: My mistake. But that's awesome.
0: That is good.
1: I did that with Jurassic Park earlier this year. It's phenomenal.
0: So I went and saw Back to the Future with the Melbourne Symphony Orchestra, one of the best things I've seen.
1: Yeah.
0: So who's the orchestra they're doing it with? They're doing it at
3: the Australian Stage and Screen Orchestra.
0: Oh, there you go.
3: And it's conducted by Sarah Grace Williams.
0: I love Grace.
1: Oh, she's very good. She's very good.
0: All right. Well, they're the tickets. They're on offer. So that's what you win for Kenya Hewitt today. Very exciting. We've also got the time machine. We're going back in time to enjoy some of the best bits of the show over the last 8 years. Only 9 weeks of the show to go. Right up next. Woo! They've been asking for it all year. It's Will's Reddit.
1: God, yes.
0: Special double edition.
1: Finally, it's kicking off the show. It's been upgraded. It's been promoted.
0: Either that or we've got a little bit of room.
1: What?
0: It's Will and Woody.
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0: Hey, it's Will and Woody. Hope you're having a wonderful drive home. Right now, it is the best of the internet, as according to me, it's Will's Reddit.
1: Will's Reddit.
2: Beware of the blob, it creeps.
3: Alrighty. It needs to be said that this has been promoted. It's usually just squeezed in before the quiz.
0: Yeah.
3: We've given it prime time, kicking off the show. And yep. I can't wait to noodle with you about these Reddit threads.
0: Yeah, great. Okay. Well, look, this one that I'm going to give you at the start is a big one. I saved this.
3: Oh.
0: Yeah.
3: Whoa.
0: I told the producer I wouldn't bring this up, but it's too good.
3: Okay.
0: So...
3: Oh, no.
0: I've just got to tell you, and you can do what you want with it, okay?
3: Well, I'm going to have to change what I want to talk about.
0: No, you can keep it. No, don't worry about it. We'll just move past it. Okay. It's very good, though.
3: Okay, go.
0: So Ben Affleck's doing the rounds at the moment. He must have a new movie or something out.
3: Why? Yeah, must be.
0: It must be. He and Andy Garfield, of all people. He's doing the rounds at the moment, Andy Garfield.
3: Sure.
0: Got the beard and the hair. Anyway, Ben Affleck, you're going to like this, recently confirmed in an interview that he did not wear a prosthesis.
3: For Gone Girl. Get lost. You can't believe that. That's like saying Mark Wahlberg didn't wear a prosthesis as Dirk Diggler.
0: Yeah, like it definitely did.
3: He definitely did.
0: Definitely didn't.
3: Well done, Ben.
0: And you know what's really funny?
3: Did you only see a glimpse of it, to be fair?
0: Yeah, it's only a glimpse. It's only a glimpse. And I was so later down in the comment section, I was reading that Jennifer Garner has his then wife has since ratified this information.
3: Confirmed.
0: And the way that she said it was apparently Ben got home and was like, hey, pun pusher Tommy's already looking it up.
3: Yeah. Okay.
0: He got home and was like, oh hey, the director wants me to do a nude scene in the shower. Yeah. Are you okay with that?
3: Oh right, yeah.
0: To Jennifer.
3: Yeah.
0: And
3: she
0: goes, and she's recalling this for the interview she did, and she said, I remember saying to him, yes. But my God, they're going to have to use the wide lens. From his ex-wife.
3: That's good from Garner.
0: From his ex-wife.
3: Really
0: so she
3: funny.
0: Knew.
3: Yeah. Of course. Well, she had to have known.
0: So
3: Will. How could you go through a marriage without knowing that? Without knowing that information?
0: Some people might. So let's not kink shame. But
3: Kink shame.
0: Yeah, mate. Some like, people, it's not be all and end all. Some people, it's not the be all and end all. But
3: no,
0: yes.
3: No, but like you'd
0: it
3: see
0: has
3: it.
0: Been confirmed that yeah, not, a pro, not a prosthesis.
3: Well, yeah. That's well done, Ben. I'll say it again. He kind of carries himself like... Anyway.
0: Definitely.
3: Girls are looking
0: Are you looking
3: now.
0: It up?
3: Everyone's,
0: you told me not to do it, but now you want to say. We all want to say.
3: Everyone's got their... Well,
0: it's barely a glimpse, is it? He turns on a dime.
4: Yeah.
0: It's a shadow.
4: A jiffy, whatever they keep calling it, of it now. And it's like, it's very...
3: It's a glimpse.
4: Yeah, blink and you'll miss
0: it's
4: it.
0: It's a shadow.
3: Yeah.
0: It's more... It's like... It's almost like a shark under the water, you know? It's just the shadow of it. It's just the spectre. Like, you know it's there.
3: Mm.
0: You know, you have the feeling.
3: Makes it more impressive, though, that you only get a glimpse of it and it has such a big impact.
0: Couldn't agree more.
4: Like story.
0: You know, another funny story, actually, about Gone Girl, I was reading because...
3: Great movie,
0: who's
3: Gone
0: Girl. It's really good. Yeah. He does it with...
4: Rosamund Pike.
0: Yes, thank you, Annalise. Rosamund Pike. Mm-hmm. Anyway, he said Rosamund Pike never dropped out of character with him from that movie.
3: Great.
0: So he's like, every time he sees her, she comes up to him. She's like, hi, Ben, how's it going? And he's like, oh, my God, we're back in it.
3: Great.
0: He said he was terrified of her during the whole filming.
3: That's awesome.
0: Because she's quite an intense character.
3: Oh, so intense.
0: Yeah, she looks like an intense woman.
3: Yeah, great movie.
0: Okay. Now,
3: that's a great
0: from something
3: start.
0: A little bit, that's a good
3: really
0: start, isn't
3: start.
0: It?
3: It's
0: and now
3: a really
0: we all know
3: start.
0: What you're going to look at. And don't look at it in your cars, guys. Because you'll need a bit of a deep dive. You might need a VPN.
3: Oh, you'll run off the road as well. When you see that thing, you will run off the road.
0: All right, I'm going to leave it on a nice note before we go to a song because I've got loads more for you.
3: Uh-huh.
0: I thought this was really nice. If you actually need to pick me up, follow the subreddit Made Me Smile. It's just really nice stuff.
3: Is that where you've had the Ben Affleck information? Certainly made some people smile in here. Look at those smiles outside.
0: Everyone's grinning.
3: Yeah.
0: No, this is really nice. So this girl, she just posted on, hey, my dad's being really supportive during a difficult time. Anyway.
3: Oh.
0: Have a listen to the text. This is the text that the dad sent his daughter. Hey, I didn't want to wake you. Your mum wanted to put new sheets on before you got here and I told her that you'd probably just want the old ones to snuggle into. I know this isn't where you thought you'd be at 24, but losing a job doesn't mean you're losing at life. Sleep as long as you want. There's nothing you have to solve today. Come down whenever. I'm making eggs.
3: Oh, my God.
0: Oh. And then he said, I'm proud of you either way.
3: Oh, God.
0: Just so good.
3: Perfect dad. That's a perfect dad.
0: Isn't that so nice?
3: We all aspire to be that dad.
0: Right?
3: God.
0: Also, classic mum as well. I'd get in there, change the sheets. Like, she's going through a crisis. Leave her alone.
3: Clean sheets is nice, though. We all show our love in different ways. How good is clean sheets?
0: I don't mind them.
3: Haven't experienced it.
0: Depends on the
3: sheet.
0: If it's a linen, a little bit crusty at the start. Oh. Will and Woody.
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0: should be.
1: Really, Moody. Hope you're having a great drive home. Do you wash your feet? We'll do that tomorrow. Right now, though, we're doing Will's Reddit.
2: Will's Reddit.
1: Beware of the fly. Oh, she's the best of the internet, according to me. Got plenty of time to. What did I call it? I didn't call it Doom Scroll. I called it Doom.
3: Strolling.
1: Doom Stroll.
3: That's what Will does. He Doom Strolls. He just very gently does it. Yeah. He's still in Doom, but he's just casually doing it.
1: Meandering my way down through the feed. What was here, feet callers? What was that, Tommy?
4: I was just saying, I think there's a lot of people calling for Do You Wash Your Feet?
3: Hilarious. We'll do it tomorrow, guys. Because I didn't wash my feet for 35 years.
1: I never wash my feet.
3: I can't put it down. I'm going to put it down, but that's extraordinary, Will.
1: And they just get like soap on them when you're having a shower because you're soaping yourself up and then the soap and the water falls down to the bottom and then your feet get cleansed.
4: Save it for tomorrow.
3: As a reformed foot washer, no.
1: But anyway, you've got yuck feet.
3: I do.
1: I think certain people need to wash certain things more than others.
3: What's your area? We'll cover it tomorrow.
1: All right, let's get back into the Reddit. Okay. Woodrow.
3: Yeah.
1: How do I start here? Oh, fun little story here. I find Toby Maguire quite an interesting guy. He.
3: Big gambler, Toby, allegedly. Allegedly. I just want to throw allegedly in there. No, he's been seen on blackjack. He's a well-known professional blackjack player.
1: Okay.
3: Allegedly. I think I've got the right actor.
1: So,
3: teammates with Leonardo DiCaprio, Toby Maguire. Spider-Man's Toby Maguire.
1: Yeah.
3: Big gambler, allegedly.
1: Okay. Toby Maguire officiated his ex-wife's wedding.
3: What?
1: To her new billionaire husband.
3: Wow, that takes strength. So
1: maybe big gambler needs the cash. Checks out.
3: Side hustle.
1: I'll do it.
3: Big side hustle for Toby.
1: I'll do it. So he's up there.
3: Is this a cashy? Is this a cashy, honey?
1: Pretty intense. So the photo they've got is like assuming his ex-wife and her new... much taller, much more handsome boyfriend, just macking on in front of him, which, good on him. Like, it's much more comfortable than I am, I imagine. I can't imagine officiating Sam's wedding and watching her kiss someone else.
3: Couldn't agree more. All jokes, like, that makes me like him more.
1: He's Spider-Man, mate, with great power, great responsibility. Yeah. He's obviously adopted that. I respect the hell out of him. Also, that upside-down kiss with Kirsten Dunst.
3: Oh. Inspired.
1: Incredible.
3: You've done one, though, haven't you?
1: An upside-down kiss?
3: Yeah. A lot of no's. You get a lot of no's.
1: Oh, sorry. I thought you were saying a lot of, like, people saying no to you. You're like, do another upside down kiss, and they go, no.
3: No, I've done it.
1: No, you get a lot of no's.
3: It's just not that good. It obviously looks great on screen, but it's not good.
1: Okay.
3: You lose yourself.
1: I'll take your word
3: there.
1: For it. Who hung upside down?
3: No, you just do it on the edge of a bed.
1: Oh, that's like, not the same.
3: Yes, it is.
1: When you're like, have you done it? I'm like, who's strapped in the air? Because if you want to claim that you've done it, one of you's got to be hanging upside down.
3: Okay, fair enough.
1: Of course I've kissed someone upside down at the end of the bed. Come on. Now, a couple of facts. This is a great thread that I found. And we could talk about this for the rest of Will's Reddit if we need to. And we probably do. Got this thread that's just like facts that you can't believe.
3: Yeah.
1: You ready?
3: Yeah.
1: Okay. I'm going to start with the first one. If you took 1 billion people off both China and India... individually, they'd still be the most populous countries in the world, number one and two.
3: Holy shit.
1: Right, 1 billion of each one.
3: Holy.
1: Yeah. That's crazy, isn't it? It's hard. I mean, it's a billion's so hard to wrap your head around, but yeah.
3: Oh my. What's the pop?
1: What's that?
3: What's the pop of India current?
1: I don't know. It'd be 2 billion, I imagine. Something like that.
3: So you're halving the population.
1: Yeah,
3: and
1: I
3: it's
1: reckon.
3: Still the... Here's
1: a fun one
3: for you.
1: I think you're going to like this one.
3: Okay.
1: A moose.
3: Moose, the animal, the moose.
1: The moose.
3: Yeah.
1: Can dive up to 4 meters underwater.
3: No, it can't. I need to see it. There's
1: I'd
3: no
1: have to
3: way.
1: See that as well.
3: There's no way okay, a moose wait. Can get underwater.
1: I've got another one for you.
3: Hang on. What does it do? No way. A moose.
1: Yeah, man. Gets down there with antlers and everything.
3: But how does it?
1: Gets
3: it,
1: in.
3: But how does it even kick? How does it even get propulsion down?
1: Don't know.
3: Does it need to jump in the water?
1: I'm just reading the facts.
3: Yeah, but that's...
1: It would probably... Just duck dive. Have a heavy head. All right.
3: No, that's true, actually.
1: Yeah, once you get the head down. I was trying to teach my daughter diving the other day. Once you get your head going on, the rest follows. Yeah. All right, here we go. Ciabatta bread.
3: Yeah.
1: No, ciabatta?
3: Yeah, I know ciabatta.
1: Advertised, perceived as a traditionally Italian rustic bread.
3: Yeah.
1: Enjoyed for centuries.
3: Yeah.
1: Invented in 1982.
3: You're kidding. Who invented it? Who invented the ciabatta? You're joking.
1: 1982 is when ciabatta became popular. And it was apparently in response to the popularity of baguettes. The Italians were furious and they wanted their own thing.
3: Just about to say, what is the difference between a ciabatta and a baguette? Like, what is the main difference?
1: We'd need a whole show.
3: Oh, okay.
1: Well, bun pusher, you bake your bread, Tommy.
4: I like
1: well,
4: it.
1: What would you say?
4: Sourdough.
1: Yeah, what's the difference? So what do you bake? I said, what's the difference? Well, first of all, a baguette's long.
3: Yeah.
1: It's phallic in nature. A ciabatta is flat and squared on the edges.
3: So is it just a square?
1: And it's probably, I'd say it's doesn't last as
4: Well, ciabatta softer. In Italian means slipper.
1: And there you go. Is that from my fact sheet? Is that from my fact sheet?
3: I'm not sure if that's the question.
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0: Will and Woody. Hope you guys are having a great drive home. Woodrow.
1: I fully intend to keep this as clean as possible. I am just reading the news. Okay, I just want to make that very clear from the start.
0: Cool.
1: And to that point, I'm just going to read a headline right now, William.
0: Yeah.
1: I'm not putting anything on this. This is just the headline. Unexplained bulge at Miami airport leads to discovery of 10 live birds sewn into Cuban man's underwear.
0: Wow. Wow.
1: Yeah. Awful that he's tried to do that. Shocking behaviour.
0: 10 birds.
1: 10 birds sewn into Cuban man's underwear, which did create an unexplained bulge. So
0: how big was the bulge? Must have been huge. 10 birds, like baby birds or like full-size birds?
1: Baby birds in vials. Like they were like in vials with perforated. I don't think making noise like that.
0: No, vials.
1: Like he had like these tiny little baby birds in these like vials sewn into his underwear with like a perforated material on top so the birdies could breathe.
0: Wow.
1: And I imagine at some point he fed them.
0: Wow.
1: Gave them a bit of tucker.
0: Brings a whole new meaning to the word budgie smuggler, doesn't it?
1: Hello. Yeah. Yeah, well done.
0: Thank you.
1: It's a real shame that the news didn't pick up on that. They should have hit that
0: someone
1: one.
0: Said that somewhere.
1: No, you're the first one.
0: Budgie Smuggler Australia are listening. There's a great Instagram post there for you.
1: Yeah, you can have that for free.
0: Absolutely, guys. We gotta start charging.
1: Oh yeah, okay.
0: Yeah, we're running out of money soon.
1: Let's talk offline. He walks through airport security.
0: Yeah,
1: and he got asked for secondary questioning because the officers noticed a unexplained bulge.
0: Wow.
1: Right, so they were just like, that's a bit above average. That bulge.
0: Yeah, fascinating that they had that chat.
1: So, this is kind of what I want to talk about right now. And just be really honest here, okay? We're not going to get crass with this. I'm genuinely curious. Does your bulge cause issues at airport security?
0: Like, whoa! I didn't know you were going there.
1: So, I'm just saying, like,
0: why would it?
1: Well, as you've seen in this story, the officers had a conversation when this guy had an unexplained bulge. That's the words they're using.
0: Wild topic. Did this get vetted by the producers?
1: Joe put it straight in.
0: Oh, wow.
1: I pitched a lot of ideas today. Joe was like, I love unexplained bulge. All right, Joe.
0: Does your bulge give you issues at security?
1: Will, honestly.
0: Wild, wild question.
1: Stop taking the mind to the gutter.
0: So
1: this,
0: just
1: this
0: call
1: curiosity.
0: Us up if you've got a hog.
1: No. That's
0: feels
1: not the phone
0: like
1: topic.
0: It.
1: That's not
0: feels
1: the phone topic.
0: Like it.
1: That's not the phone topic.
0: I know that's not what you're saying, but it's also what you're saying.
1: Yeah, but I think I'm really cleverly avoiding saying exactly that. I'm just saying, does your bulge cause issues at
0: airport
1: security?
0: Don't they put you through a scanner so they'd know?
1: Well, so for this guy, he got through the scanner. And then they were like, nah, we've got to investigate that bulge more. So then there's obviously the next step, which is a physical exam, I imagine.
0: I'm just curious
1: about something which clearly for me, not a problem. It's just like, he's not shoving anything down there, straight through. Do you know what I mean? I've never been called into secondhand questioning because of an unexplained.
0: I don't think anyone has, to be fair.
1: Well, let's find out.
0: Okay.
1: Does your bulge cause issues at airport security? Or if you work in airport security, by the way, are you bulge watching effectively? Like, is that part of the job that you need to look down and go, like, could there be something down those pants? Let's ask David.
0: Yeah, let's ask David.
1: David's
0: ask
1: called
0: David.
1: Up. David, does this cause issues for you, mate?
2: It's actually a weird reason why I called. I actually called for the Lewis Tomlinson tickets and they transferred me through to beg you guys for the tickets. But ironically, my bulge does cause issues at the airport. I get flagged every time and it's discrimination. I'm not happy.
1: Whoa.
0: I can't tell whether you're being serious
1: David. Neither can I. Are you being serious,
2: no,
1: David?
2: 100% serious. I called because I heard about the Lewis Tomlinson tickets and I called the wrong number and they put me through to you guys and I've had to listen to the conversation about the bulge at
1: you
2: the
1: were
2: airport
1: forced.
2: And look,
1: you were
2: I relate.
1: Forced.
2: I relate.
0: Excuse me, David, you've called for something totally different.
2: And I've been put on hold and I heard your story.
0: And you just heard us talk about bulges and you're like...
2: me well. Yeah, I literally think it's discrimination.
1: So David, every single time you go to the airport...
0: What are the chances?
1: Every time you go to the airport, you are saying you get pulled to the side because they're like... something.
2: Without
1: going,
2: a doubt.
1: There's something going on there.
2: The most embarrassing one was the previous one. I was on a family holiday. I got my 10-year-old boy and my 12-year-old daughter.
1: Yeah.
2: and it literally puts a big red and yellow target right on your crutch and goes, what's in there? And they're looking at me like, what the hell are you doing?
0: Who puts a red and yellow target? What do you mean by a red and yellow?
2: If you get flagged, it's almost like the screen shows an arrow target right on your crutch.
0: Okay, so they pull you over to the side and they go, what's in there?
2: Yeah.
0: And what do you say?
2: And I think they know that there's a lot of people that would get flagged by a bulge, and I think they know, they're like, we just need to check you don't have anything, and they pat you down and like, on your way, mate.
0: They pat you down.
1: So you go to airport security and you break into a bit of a cold sweat because you know you're about to get a pat down.
2: Yeah, 100%. It's not like, it's the one where you have to like do the starfish.
0: Yeah, I know the one. Yeah, the 360 scanner.
1: Power stance. You get the power stance. Yeah,
2: nearly every time.
0: Wow.
2: I know.
1: There you go.
0: Does it change or make a difference depending on like your pants or your jocks?
2: I've tried free balling to go through and it still gets flagged. So it's not good. They need to do something about it. But I hear the story about someone actually smuggling stuff. So what can you do?
0: Excuse me, David.
3: No.
0: You.
1: No. I think you've had enough. I think good on you, David, for trying. I think that's a really,
0: David,
1: that's a really great.
0: If we had the Louis Tomlinson tickets, we'd give them to you, mate. We'll put you on to Smallsy. Yeah.
1: We'll tell Smallsy all about you. I think he'll be keen to chat to you.
0: I think Smallsy will
1: be keen to chat to you.
0: Yep.
1: No doubt about it.
0: Can you hear us up next, Will and Woody?
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5: Hi, I'm Rana Hussein. North Melbourne remain on top of the AFLW ladder after a 28-point win over Fremantle in Round 9 action yesterday, while elsewhere the Blues made it 3 wins in a row with a 13-point victory over the Swans, and the Hawks beat the Lions by 25 points. A major boost for the Sydney Thunder ahead of WBBL 12 with English bowler Lauren Bell signing on. And the Aussie cricketers have secured a series win over Bangladesh after last night's 9-wicket win in the second one-dayer in Brisbane.
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0: Hey, it's Miller Woody. Hope you're having a wonderful drive home. The quiz is around the corner. Only 9 weeks of the show to go, guys. So we're going to be jumping in the time machine with some of the best from one of everyone's favourites. Annalise is going to be in the studio. She's only got a week to go. She's off to the big leagues very shortly to go and produce Sydney Breakfast. My God. So we're going to go through her best bits on the show very shortly. I think it's just your best bits, is it, Annalise?
1: That would be correct.
0: Great.
2: That's not the brief for the bit.
0: It's like celebrate us.
1: It wasn't the brief, but I made it the brief.
0: Good for you. Well, all right, played. Let's play Can You Hear It? Can you hear it? Can you hear it?
2: Can you hear it? Beer or soft drink, based on the sound of the cat. I mean, Natalie, you are our first player. Are you a huge fan of Love Actually?
3: I am, actually. I really love that film. I make sure I watch it every year as a Christmas film.
2: Yes, well, imagine watching it with an orchestra. Those tickets could be yours if you get the most cans today. You ready to go?
3: I'm ready.
2: All right.
3: Oh, soft drink?
2: No good, Natalie.
3: No
2: good.
3: No.
2: Zero cans. So, look, the tickets are yours if no one registers a can today on the show.
0: Oh, we're doing that again. Okay.
2: We've got Tony here. Tony, you good to go?
4: Yeah, I'm good to go, guys.
2: Righto, Tony. Can one.
4: Oh, that sounded like a beer, actually.
2: Incorrect, Tony. That is incorrect, Tony. That is zero cans.
0: Can I just say that first one was a stereotypical beer and the second one was a stereotypical soft drink. Yeah. Just two people, no idea what they're doing.
2: I couldn't be happy with my first
0: They've been really good.
2: They've been really good.
0: Oh, you know, I call you out for a bad crack.
2: I know you do. Let's go to Karen here. There's no issues with the cracks here, Karen. It's just your ears. Are you good to go?
5: Yes.
2: Okay, beer or soft drink?
5: Soft drink.
2: Not there, Karen. You're not there. What's going on in the... Have you got a weird
0: on.
2: Line?
0: No, move on.
2: There's a lot going on. Okay. Thanks for playing, Karen.
0: And as interesting as I'm sure the dynamics of who's in Karen's car is... I think Natalie's currently winning the tickets on zero cans.
2: It's extraordinary. You would be the least deserving winner of tickets ever, Natalie, if you somehow managed to hold on here. Can you hear us, Natalie?
3: I can definitely hear you, yes.
2: Okay, we only have one player left. Her name is Amy.
3: Okay.
2: If she doesn't get a can, the Love Actually tickets are yours for doing absolutely nothing.
3: I would Stephen Bradbury this all the way in.
0: Come on, Nat.
2: Okay, here we go. Amy?
5: Yes?
2: You can steal those tickets off Natalie, though, if you get one can.
5: Okay.
2: Are you ready for that one can?
5: I will try my best.
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2: 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That is Australia. You should be ashamed of yourselves. You should be ashamed of yourselves.
0: 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Love Actually live in concert. 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I hope. Maybe not. The quiz is up next. Will and Woody.
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12: Hello, I'm Monique Crichton. An Australian citizen is on his way home to his family 5 years after he was arrested in Iraq. Engineer Robert Pether was arrested on fraud charges in 2021, but has always maintained his innocence. The 31-year-old claims he was the victim of trumped-up charges linked to a dispute over the construction of a bank in Baghdad. Foreign Minister Penny Wong says she spoke to him before he boarded his flight.
13: But most importantly, I wished him well for his reunion with the family and for his recovery in the future. I know this has taken a real toll on him and on his family.
12: That's thanks to the ABC. An Australian man accused of murdering a 17-year-old girl in Thailand in June has pleaded guilty to concealing a body, but Simon Peter Carman maintains his innocence on three other charges. The ACTU wants more action on workplace deaths. It follows the release of figures showing 222 workers were killed at work here in Australia last year, the highest in a decade. trade, agriculture leading the list with car crashes contributing the most. More changes are looming in the tertiary education sector. The WA government is considering merging three universities, Curtin, Murdoch and UWA. It follows similar moves in South Australia, where two institutions merged into one in time for semester one this year. And it's been another good weekend for Verity at the Hoyts box office. It has held on to top spot, while Other Mummy debuted at number two.
3: Great tasting Blue River water in 15-litre jugs for your home from local stockists near you. 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
12: Star Sport. In sport, Hawthorn's Sam Butler and Aidan Schubert are joining the Suns next season. Coach Justin Holbrook has signed a two-year contract extension with Newcastle after leading the Knights to the NRL Grand Final. It keeps him at the club until the end of 2030. A boost for the Dragons in the meantime, St George Illawarra appointing Nathan Fine and David Howlett as assistant coaches under Dean Young. And Aussie Oscar Piastri has finished fifth at the Singapore Grand Prix, won by Max Verstappen. That's the latest in news and sport.
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19: A few showers around this afternoon, getting down to 20 degrees overnight, and tomorrow you've got a shower or two happening. Wednesday, a slight chance of a shower, and Thursday, more showers rolling in.
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3: Is it $1,000 worth of beef?
4: It's still $1,000 cash.
3: Just sponsored by cash. Aussie beef. Well, we love beef.
1: I thought you were referring to cash as beef. And I was like, no one has ever.
3: No, I just thought because you were talking about beef, I was like, you're winning $1,000 worth of beef, which is like your year's worth of beef.
1: I don't think it's...
3: Anyway, Kelly, you can pass on any question. Have to take your first answer. It's $1,000 cash, just to confirm one more time. Good luck.
2: Thank you.
3: Good luck. How much is $1,000 worth of beef? It's a lot.
1: Not
3: of
1: that
3: beef.
1: Much. Depends
3: really?
1: On the beef. Well, if you're ordering like a kilo of eye fillet,
3: it goes quick, doesn't it?
1: It goes really fast. Anyway.
3: I try and win the meat raffle every week at Eaglemont Sellers. I haven't won it. Anyway, good luck, Kel.
2: Thank you.
1: Kelly, I'm so sorry. It's your moment and he's just shat all over it. I'm really sorry. It was just reset. Reset. You're paying for $1,000 cash. Don't worry.
2: You're going to make me laugh. Okay, I'm ready.
3: Focus, Kel. No laughs here. Okay.
1: It's sponsored by Aussie Beef. By all means, use the cash to buy some beef. Not compelled to. Okay?
2: Okay.
3: I certainly would.
2: Will do.
1: Here we go.
3: Good luck, Kel.
1: Shut up.
3: What is your name, mate?
1: Sorry. I'll come back from here.
3: Come on,
1: I'm going to get there. Just give me a second, guys.
3: Mate. Focus.
1: Kelly.
2: Yes.
1: What's the best flavoured cookie?
2: Chocolate.
1: Name a dinner that has beef in it.
2: Beef stroganoff.
1: Is cash ever referred to as beef?
2: No.
1: How do you prevent it? Sorry, excuse me. How do you prevent hay fever?
2: Tablets.
1: What date is Halloween this month?
2: Saturday, 31st of October.
1: Christina Aguilera song?
2: Dirty.
1: Name a chip brand?
2: Smith.
1: What country is Dallas in?
2: America.
1: Soft drink brand?
2: Coke.
1: What country is Rome in?
2: Italy.
3: Oh, where are we at there? What number?
1: She's in for time. She's in for time. Whoa. For sure. For sure. Whoa. For sure. For sure. I'm just trying to go back through it. I think you've won the money.
2: Oh, my God. Are you kidding?
3: No, we are not, Kelly.
1: Oh, mate,
3: we are not.
1: 1,000 little beef boys for you, my friend.
3: What are you
2: going to do? That is amazing. What are you... I'm going to buy beef.
3: Yeah. Let us know how far it stretches, Kelly, when you go and buy $1,000 worth of beef. That is outstanding.
1: Good on you, Kel.
2: But
1: huge quiz, man. I bungled it. Question 3 as well. I went off the script.
2: I thought I ran out of time. That's just the best.
1: Huge work, mate. Well done. Is that sponsored by Aussie Beef, that $1,000? Oh, great.
5: I'd hope so.
1: Okay.
3: I hope so.
1: Either way, look, it's yours now, Kel. We can't do that. Everyone's heard it. We love Aussie beef.
3: We're all thinking about beef now as well. It's working. I can't wait to get home and have some
1: Kelly,
3: beef.
1: Kelly, congratulations. What are you actually doing with the money?
2: I've got a friend that's having a bit of a rough time at the moment, so I think I'm going to splurge on her.
3: That's beautiful,
1: that is
3: Kelly.
1: Awesome. You're a deserving legend. Winner, Kel. Have a great Monday. Congratulations. It's Will and Woody. We're in the time machine up next.
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0: Will and Woody, hope you're having a wonderful drive home. Guys, we've only got 10 weeks of the show to go, which means we are jumping in the time machine.
1: We're going back.
2: Let's go back in time.
1: Going back in time. You built a time machine?
3: I'm sorry. Certainly not counting, but it is 8 weeks, Will. It is 8 weeks.
0: I think it might be 9.
3: I'm running with 8.
0: Eight. Yeah. Well, only 1 week for you, though, yes. Annalise.
4: Oh, no, 9. You're right.
0: Yeah, thanks. Yeah, and she's tried her whole career to top me on air, and it is my goal that you will never achieve that feat.
3: And maybe that'll never happen because, yes, this is your last week, AB, because you are going to be the executive producer of the new Sydney Breakfast Show, which is bloody exciting.
4: Very exciting. Very sad to be leaving you guys, but all great things must come to an end.
3: And we are super excited.
0: Very good.
3: About it. It's true. No, it's deep. It's deep, but it's true. It's true. But because it is your last week, AB, you are bringing all of the things this week to jump in the time machine for.
4: Yes.
3: So what have you got? To start the week.
4: I went down memory lane this morning through my Instagram, and there were so many moments that I actually forgot about. But some of my favourite things that I have been able to do on this show, hate to make about myself, but I will.
3: Please, go there. This is your one chance to do that, I reckon. Your final week on the show, make it about you.
4: It was being able to interview some people who like I had idolised when I was like younger. Never did I ever think I'd be having this conversation. Yeah.
0: Okay, I know where this is going.
3: Maybe we should just leave, Will. Yeah, this is just Annalise reflecting on all the things she did without
0: Chronicles
3: us.
0: The Chronicles of Annalise on Will and Woody. Yeah, go for it, mate. Keep going.
4: Tiger with Titi, Jermaine Clemens, Teddy Swims, Tom Hardy. But my personal favourite was...
0: Oh, no, let's not play this tosser.
4: Louis Tomlinson.
3: Hey, it's Will, it's worth playing because, I mean, no offence, AB, now that you are leaving, this was one hell of a howler, this interview. Some of your questions were extraordinary.
4: Because I feel like... Let's pull the curtain down. We pull it down for every other time machine. Mm. Yeah. Guys, it was heavily edited. Didn't sound as bad as what the boys make it out to
0: seem. Oh, shut up.
3: No. We cleaned you up a little bit.
0: You also can't change the questions that you asked.
4: I know, but
0: it's still my favourite question ever asked in an interview, either by us or on behalf of us, is in this interview.
4: Really? Okay, perfect.
0: Yeah, well, and not in a good way.
4: Great.
3: Are we playing the interview in parts or are we going to play all of it up next?
4: We're going to play... two parts.
3: Okay.
4: So the first one will be, the second piece of audio you'll hear is Will's favourite question that's ever been asked.
0: What do we need to play question. The first half? Like, you know.
4: Well, the first half is the questions my 13-year-old self had, which are, in hindsight, like, terrible questions. Like, not even good content.
0: So we're playing them?
3: Can we hear them?
4: Yeah.
3: Let's hear them. So this is Annalise interviewing Louis Tomlinson.
4: Have you ever painted your nails?
5: No.
4: That's fair. Do you keep your bedroom clean or messy?
5: Very messy, unfortunately. I'm not tidy at all.
4: So I was formerly a messy person. I'm now a clean person. Okay, I understand. Do you still have your childhood teddies?
5: No. I couldn't even remember what it was, to be fair. I mean, I must have had one, but no.
4: Yeah, love that. What do you do to keep yourself entertained on the tour bus?
5: PlayStation. A little bit of PlayStation.
4: Wow, so can you have a PlayStation on a tour bus? Like this,
5: you can, yeah. Modern technology.
4: Wow, God, that's mind blown me. That is a fun fact of the day.
3: That's mind blown me.
4: Yeah, and I still use that in my vernacular now.
3: That is mind blown me.
0: That is mind blown me.
3: Yeah. Electricity on a car. That is mind blown me.
4: Oh my God.
3: Okay, so amazingly though, that doesn't even come close to the howler of a question that you asked at the end of this interview, which
0: we get to play it up next
3: after a song.
0: I think that's a great idea. I think that would give me a real lift. It always does.
4: I'm glad.
0: He was such a tosser.
4: He's really good, and he's coming to do iHeart Live with Smallsy later in the year.
0: And we love that. We love that. I know you're a company girl still, but one of us is half out the door. He was a tosser. He was not nice. He said to you, he was like, "Yeah, come down to the show." Like, that's how didn't hear anything from him.
4: Yeah, he was really. To be fair, his management said it wasn't going to happen because.
3: Tell us what actually happened. Because yes, Will is touching on something which is true.
0: He offered to sing
3: Happy Birthday to You live at his concert. Nothing ever happened. But at least there's some behind the scenes to that, which we'll hear there up is. Next.
0: Can't wait. It's Will and Woody.
4: And I still love him.
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0: Hey, it's Will and Woody. Hope you guys are having a wonderful drive home. We've only got 9 weeks in the studio left, guys, so we're jumping in the time machine.
1: We're going back.
2: Let's go back in time.
1: Going back in time. You tell me you built a time machine?
3: So it's Annalisa's last week on this radio show because she is going to be the new executive producer of
4: Dr. Chris Brown, Amy Gerard, and Jack Charles, guys.
0: Love that. Brecky. Love that.
5: How'd you leave a gap for the show over there? We'll just let her say it.
3: Oh, yeah, that's right. Yeah. I knew it. I knew it.
5: No one questioned that.
3: So we are in the middle of one of the highlights of your time on this show, Annalise, as we jump in the time capsule, when you interviewed One Direction's Louis Tomlinson.
4: King.
3: This is what we want to talk about because you keep saying you love him, you keep calling him a king.
5: Because he's a child, you got rose-coloured glasses on. You were making videos for this guy when you were 9 years
4: old. Yeah, and you know how you all, like, when you have a band you, like, love, there's always one person you, like, stands out and who's your favourite? He was mine.
3: It was Louis for you.
4: Yeah. Oh, my God, those suspenders.
3: Like Aaron Carter for me in Backstreet Boys.
4: Exactly.
3: Or his brother, Nick Carter. Anyway, he did say, though, to you, in the interview, because we have a recording of it, he said, yeah, I'll sing you happy birthday when I do my live performance.
4: Yes. Mm. So
3: what happened after that?
4: So I interviewed him on my 22nd birthday.
3: Yeah.
4: And I played him audio of me singing him happy birthday on his 22nd birthday. Yeah. Meta. Yeah. Very meta.
5: When you say singing him, you mean singing into a camera.
4: Exactly. Yeah, I made video diaries because I was going to send them to them anyway.
5: So you never sent videos that you made for One Direction?
4: Edited footage.
5: You never sent them?
4: Yeah, no, never sent them. Never.
3: But it's actually pretty extraordinary that you did that as a 9-year-old girl, 8-year-old girl.
4: 14.
3: 14. But. Oh, God. I was really trying to help you out there.
5: 22.
3: I was really trying to help you out. But it's pretty. So, as a 15-year-old, you were sending.
5: It gets worse and worse. Let's keep digging.
3: As an almost 18-year-old, you were sending videos to One Direction. It's pretty extraordinary that then years later, you met him.
4: I know. I can't believe it. And there was a time when you guys interviewed Niall Horan, and I jumped on the Zoom and I was like, oh, my God, Niall has seen my name. Like, I couldn't believe it.
3: Right. That's also a big win.
4: Anyway,
5: it's really hard
4: happy
5: to know where the line is between funny and pathetic and all this.
4: I know, and I happily take pathetic. It's fine.
6: And you wonder why he didn't commit to singing you happy birthday on stage.
4: Shut up.
5: Starting to get more and more on his side. The question, what we just heard as well, it's all kind of...
4: He
5: didn't get a restraining order, really.
4: He definitely logged off the Zoom and goes, oh, thank God, that's over.
6: Yeah. You're on a list of his now. Yeah,
5: He's not going on a new Brekkie show.
4: Well,
5: that's
4: I was hoping that when Smallsy had him for iHeart Live, I was going to be in Sydney by that point. So I was hoping I'd get a little meet and greet with
5: him.
4: Don't ask
5: Smallsy for interviews. He never palms them off, mate. We all know that.
3: Anyway, speaking of interviews, let's get to, I think, I mean, Will, you identified this before. Of all the questions that have been asked, of all the questions ever asked, this has to be one of the greatest ever.
4: And you guys have a few howlers.
3: We've had some absolute shockers.
5: You do realise that makes this sound worse.
4: No, damn it.
3: All right, let's hear it.
4: In the UK, is Christmas a big deal? Because I was like, I wonder if they actually have Christmas lights in their like streets, or whether they just like sit in complete darkness during Christmas. Like, what was I thinking?
7: No, yeah, we do embrace Christmas. Yeah, it's massive.
4: I love that.
3: We embrace Christmas.
4: I love that.
3: We embrace it here.
5: You know, my favorite part, we're going to have to hear it again. I think my favorite part about his answer is there's a level of disbelief of like, did she really ask that? And then he goes, well, yeah, no, as in, like, I'm going to have to. No, that was a real question. Let's hear it again.
4: In the UK, is Christmas a big deal? Because I was like, I wonder if they actually have Christmas lights in their like streets, or whether they just like sit in complete darkness during Christmas. Like, what was I thinking?
7: No, yeah, we do embrace Christmas. Yeah, it's massive.
4: I love that.
3: His little laugh is
5: very uncomfortable. We do embrace Christmas.
4: He's like waving his like press publicist on the side, get me out of this.
3: Yes, so you are on the band list, so I don't think you'll be going to Smallsy's iHeart Radio exclusive with Louis Tomlinson.
4: It's fine.
3: Unfortunately.
4: It's fine. I'll remember that.
5: Are you coming back tomorrow for another time machine?
4: Yeah.
3: Is it just going to be another interview of you asking a celebrity?
4: I'll bring some memories of you guys too.
5: You can be involved.
0: in them. That's fine.
4: Can I?
0: Of course.
4: Thank God.
0: We're celebrating your time on the show.
4: Yeah, no, I've sent a lot. So I just wanted to, you know, put a bit of me time at the start.
0: Yeah.
4: No worries.
3: Of course. Can you give us a hook for tomorrow? What's for tomorrow?
0: Can we play Stifler on the Roof?
4: We can play Stifler on the Roof at some point, yes.
0: Great, that'd be good.
4: If you'd like. Well, tomorrow's going to theme a bit Battle of the Gen Z, which is me again. Surprise.
0: Stifler on the Roof's in Battle of the Gens.
4: Stifler on the Roof is Battle of the Gens.
0: Yeah, great.
4: Bit of
0: Elton John
4: huge. Was in there. But amazing. Maybe for later in the week, I have my favourite guest interview moment that you guys have done.
0: Oh.
4: And it made me cry.
0: Oh.
4: Yeah.
3: Nice.
4: Yeah.
3: A great week good in the time capsule to go.
0: A great week in the time machine, Woods.
3: Mm-hmm. No, love this machine.
0: We love it for so many reasons.
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1: Right now, we're doing Will's Reddit.
2: Will's Reddit.
1: Beware of the fly. Oh, she's the best of the internet, according to me. Got plenty of time to. What did I call it? I didn't call it Doom Scroll. I called it Doom.
3: Strolling.
1: Doom Stroll.
3: That's what Will does. He Doom Strolls. He just very gently does it. Yeah. He's still in Doom, but he's just casually doing it.
1: Meandering my way down through the feed. What was here, feet callers? What was that, Tommy?
0: I was just saying, I think there's a lot of people calling for Do You Wash Your Feet?
3: Hilarious. We'll do it tomorrow, guys. Because I didn't wash my feet for 35 years.
1: I never wash my feet.
3: I can't put it down. I'm going to put it down, but that's extraordinary, Will.
1: And they just get like soap on them when you're having a shower because you're soaping yourself up and then the soap and the water falls down to the bottom and then your feet get cleansed.
0: Save it for tomorrow.
3: As a reformed foot washer, no.
1: But anyway, you've got yuck feet.
3: I do.
1: I think certain people need to wash certain things more than others.
3: What's your area? We'll cover it tomorrow.
1: All right, let's get back into the Reddit. Okay. Woodrow.
3: Yeah.
1: How do I start here? Oh, fun little story here. I find Toby Maguire quite an interesting guy. He.
3: Big gambler, Toby, allegedly. Allegedly. I just want to throw allegedly in there. I'm going to throw allegedly in there. No, he's been seen on blackjack. He's a professional blackjack player.
1: Okay.
3: Allegedly. I think I've got the right actor.
1: So
3: he mates with Leonardo DiCaprio? Toby Maguire? Spider-Man's Toby Maguire.
1: Yeah.
3: Big gambler, allegedly.
1: Okay. Toby Maguire officiated his ex-wife's wedding.
3: What?
1: To her new billionaire husband.
3: Wow, that takes strength.
1: So maybe big gambler needs the cash. Checks out.
3: Side hustle.
1: I'll do it.
3: Big side hustle for Toby.
1: I'll do it. So he's up there.
3: Is this a cashy, honey?
1: Pretty intense. So the photo they've got is like assuming his ex-wife and her new much taller, much more handsome boyfriend just macking on in front of him, which, good on him. Like, it's much more comfortable than I am, I imagine. I can't imagine officiating Sam's wedding and watching her kiss someone else.
3: Couldn't agree more. All jokes, like that makes me like him more.
1: He's Spider-Man, mate, with great power, great responsibility. Yeah. He's obviously adopted that. I respect the hell out of him. Also, that upside down kiss with Kirsten Dunst.
3: Oh, inspired.
1: Incredible.
3: You've done one though, haven't you?
1: An upside down kiss.
3: Yeah, a lot of no's.
1: What?
3: You get a lot of no's.
1: Oh, sorry. I thought you were saying a lot of like people saying no to you. You're like, do you do another upside down kiss, and they go no.
3: No, I've done it.
1: No, you get a lot of no's.
3: It's just not that good. It obviously looks great on screen, but it's not good.
1: Okay.
3: You'd lose yourself.
1: I'll take your word
3: there.
1: For it. Who hung upside down?
3: No, you just do it on the edge of a bed.
1: Oh, that's like, not the same.
3: Yes, it is.
1: When you're like, have you done it? I'm like, who's strapped in the air? Because if you want to claim that you've done it, one of you's got to be hanging upside down.
3: Okay, fair enough.
1: Of course I've kissed someone upside down on the end of the bed. Come on. Now, a couple of facts. This is a great thread that I found. And we could talk about this for the rest of Will's Reddit if we need to. And we probably do. Got this thread that's just like facts that you can't believe.
3: Yeah.
1: You ready?
3: Yeah.
1: Okay. I'm going to start with the first one. If you took 1 billion people off both China and India individually, they'd still be the most populous countries in the world, number 1 and 2.
3: Holy shit.
1: Right. 1 billion of each one.
3: Holy.
1: Yeah. That's crazy, isn't it? It's hard. I mean, it's a billion's so hard to wrap your head around, but yeah.
3: Oh my. What's the pop?
1: What's that?
3: What's the pop of India, current?
1: I don't know. It'd be 2 billion, I imagine. Something like that.
3: So you're halving the population.
1: Yeah,
3: and
1: I
3: it's
1: reckon.
3: Still the, that yeah. is, that just blows
1: Here's a fun one
3: mind.
1: For you. I think you're going to like this one.
3: Okay.
1: A moose.
3: Moose, the animal, the moose.
1: The moose.
3: Yeah.
1: Can dive up to 4 meters underwater.
3: No, it can't. No, it can't.
1: Yes, it can.
3: I need to see it. There's
1: I'd
3: no
1: have to
3: way.
1: See that as well.
3: There's no way okay, a moose can get underwater.
1: I've got another one for you.
3: Hang on. What does it do? No way. A moose.
1: Yeah, man. Gets down there. Antlers and everything.
3: But how does it?
1: Gets
3: but
1: in.
3: But how does it even kick? How does it even get propulsion down?
1: Don't know.
3: Does it need to jump in the water?
1: I'm just reading the facts.
3: Yeah, but that's.
1: It would probably. No, just duck dive. Have a heavy head. All right.
3: No, that's true, actually.
1: Yeah, once you get the head down. I was trying to teach my daughter diving the other day. Once you get your head going on, the rest follows. Yeah. All right, here we go. Ciabatta bread.
3: Yeah.
1: No, ciabatta?
3: Yeah, I know ciabatta.
1: Advertised, perceived as a traditionally Italian rustic bread.
3: Yeah.
1: Enjoyed for centuries.
3: Yeah.
1: Invented in 1982.
3: You're kidding. Who invented it? Who invented the ciabatta? You're joking.
1: 1982 is when ciabatta became popular. And it was apparently in response to the popularity of baguettes. The Italians were furious and they wanted their own thing.
3: Just about to say, what is the difference between a ciabatta and a baguette? Like, what is the main difference?
1: We'd need a whole show.
3: Oh, okay.
1: Well, bun pusher, you bake your bread, Tommy.
0: I like
1: well,
0: it.
1: What would you say?
0: Sourdough.
1: Yeah, what's the difference? So what do you bake? I said, what's the difference? Well, first of all, a baguette's long.
3: Yeah.
1: It's phallic in nature. A ciabatta is flat and squared on the edges.
3: So is it just a
1: and
3: square?
1: It's probably, I'd say it doesn't last as
0: Well, ciabatta softer. In Italian means slipper.
1: And there you go. Is that from my fact sheet? Is that from my fact sheet?
3: I'm not sure if that's the question.
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0: Wonderful drive home. We're going to get out of here, guys, because the show is over. Only 9 weeks of the show to go, guys. It's crazy.
1: And before we go, it's actually producer Annalise's last week on this show, so she is bringing up her favourite moments of her time working on the show. She was talking about her interview with Louis Tomlinson earlier this hour. If you want to get that, get it on the podcast, Will and Woody, wherever you get your podcast from.
0: Yeah.
1: But we also, we made a glancing reference to her interview with the famous Tom Hardy.
0: That's right.
1: I just think it's worth playing a little bit of audio. You okay with that, Annalise?
2: I don't think we need to.
1: I'd love to.
0: I'd love to. It does go for a while, though, so we'll probably just cut you off.
1: Just a quick snip. Here we go.
3: I did see you describe the whole relationship between Venom and Eddie as a rom-com, which I loved. I thought it was the perfect description of them. But in most rom-coms, there's usually like a wedding. And although I didn't see or we... Oh, I don't want to spoil anything.
4: We had a wedding. I'm not sure that in the second car is a shriek.
5: Oh no, they did have a wedding.
4: Yeah, we had a wedding. It wasn't ours.
5: I thought you were talking about the wedding that was gonna, you know, the wedding fight.
4: Oh yeah, the cartel one.
5: Sorry.
4: Your question.
5: Where's the wedding?
3: Sorry, Will and Woody. Woody actually is getting married.
4: Well done, Woody.
3: Less than a couple of weeks.
5: Will and Woody are getting married to each other.
3: No. Woody's getting married to Mim. Will is on the group. He's part of the groom's
0: party.
3: Get me
0: out of here.
4: Nice.
3: Yes.
0: Get me out.
3: I was wondering if you guys had any advice for him, maybe because he could take into him leading down to the walking down the aisle.
4: I think best of love.
5: Yes.
0: Oh, my God. Just outstanding.
2: That was just rude. They interrupted my train of thought.
1: Yeah, it's their fault.
2: And
1: you're
2: I got rattled, and then I was like, I've watched all the movies this weekend. Where was the wedding?
0: Oh, that was
2: there was no wedding, deleted scene, but then I was all over the place.
0: That was painful.
2: 4 minutes.
0: Have you got any advice you could take into him before the day was the sentence?
1: To be fair, and let's really pull the curtain down, the reason that you and I didn't do that interview is because it was my Bucks party 2 days before.
0: Is that right? Is that why we didn't do it?
1: Well,
2: why I asked about the wedding.
1: Yes.
0: Oh, nice tie-in.
2: That's right, topical.
1: There's the genius.
0: By the way, has Tom Hardy given less
1: than
0: the moment where he goes,
1: oh, yeah, just love. What did he
0: best
1: say?
0: Of, like, best of love.
1: Best of love. Best of love. What am I doing?
0: What are you talking about?
1: What am I doing?
0: By the way, Woody's getting married at the weekend. Will's getting married to Woody. No. Oh, wow.
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0: been a long day. Must be time to crack a chat GNT with Georgie.
1: I did think it was Tidbit for years.
2: It's Tid. Annoyingly, it's
1: Tid. Yeah, wish it was Tit.
0: And Tom.
3: Love to get compo one day.
4: That's my dream.
1: Trip on a cord in here and see yourself.
4: No. Tom, you need a job first.
2: Shut up.
0: Cheaper than therapy and way less professional.
2: That's right. It's Chat GNT with Georgie and Tom. Cheers, guys.
1: Cheers.
2: Happy Monday.
1: Yes.
2: Happy Monday to be here.
1: Monday night. We love it.
2: I love a Monday now that I'm getting older.
1: Oh, of course you do.
2: Mm.
1: Watch a bit of what's on TV?
2: Hey, it's Saturday.
1: No. That's on Saturdays.
2: Well, that's
1: and
2: on
1: it's
2: Saturday.
1: Actually not anymore.
2: And it's 30 years old. Well, I'm that generation, mate.
1: Oh, you are.
2: So I'm getting older.
1: You love a bit of free-to-air, like Deal or No Deal or something,
2: mate,
1: you know?
2: I love having a stout beer at night.
1: Ooh.
2: A dark ale.
1: That is wrong.
2: That's how you know you're getting old.
1: Yeah, that is.
2: So I've made a list
1: uh-huh.
2: of all these little things that I'm doing now that I'm getting a bit old in the tooth.
1: Yes.
2: In the next year, when you migrate over to the other side of 40, you'll start
1: bags
2: to...
1: Bags are packed, ready to go.
2: And they're under me eyes. You'll start to make your own list.
1: Uh-huh.
2: And you'll come back at me with your list.
1: Okay.
2: What's coming up?
1: We are also going to visit a few DMs we've had from you guys. So things you would have heard on the show and you want to get in touch because you always can on the Chat GNT socials. And we've got some good bits to share from all of you.
2: We'll get into that and much more next. Chat GNT, Georgie and Tom.
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1: Yes, us 80s children.
2: Mm.
1: It's coming to that time where we're all reaching 40.
2: Can you believe it?
1: And above.
2: I just can't believe it's here. Like, well, I always used to think that was quite old.
1: In all forms of media, 40 has been really old. Like, if you look at old Frasier episodes, he's like 35 in that. George Costanza's 33. Like, these balding, overweight, tired-looking men, they're all in their late 30s.
2: Yes.
1: So 40 is like, you're done. Like, you're set out to pasture kind of thing.
2: Yes.
1: But I think I'm starting to feel it. Like, this last year, I don't know what it is, from 39 to 40, I felt like I've aged 5. And it's probably young kids as well.
2: That does it to you.
1: Mentally, it sets you back.
2: Well, and the sleep deprivation, I think, is definitely aging you. Like they say, the sleepless nights will make you die however many years earlier. It's so bad.
1: Tune in, guys. It's a comedy podcast.
2: It's really uplifting today.
1: When are you going to die? Call in now. So signs you're getting old. I made a little list.
2: Okay.
1: I thought it was quite funny because I'm doing a few of these.
2: Oh.
1: For some reason, I'm now really into bird watching.
2: What?
1: I've got an app. Now listen to me. This is cool.
2: Okay.
1: I do this with my son.
2: Listening.
1: It's an app where it records the sounds of what birds are singing and it'll identify and say, that's an eastern rosella. Where's the grab?
2: Oh,
1: come on.
2: Oh, jeepers.
1: That's a bloody eastern rosella.
2: Here we go.
1: Yep. Right? Look at the beautiful colours. I've been using that. I'm even thinking maybe I'll go for walks, bird watching.
2: And is the app accurate?
1: Pretty good.
2: So I think, I want to say, I think Moose, one of our listeners and good friends of the show, I think she has that
1: because she's getting old.
2: Quite into bird watching.
1: Is she really? She's a birder.
2: Oh, she loves bird watching. She has books about it, everything. So I can't go paying it out.
1: It's really good for mental health. Bird song.
2: Oh. Look, I love cockatoos. I know you make jokes about the fact that it's a cockatoo.
1: No, birds are beautiful.
2: But
1: I love them.
2: I bloody love them. They're cheeky little things.
1: Yeah, they're great. Oh, no, yeah. I agree. Another one. You keep a packet of tissues in the car.
2: Oh, my God.
1: Right? No one under the age of 30 is having a box of tissues in the car.
2: No, that's weird. Especially, you know how they used to sit up the back? Sorry, I've got chips in my mouth.
1: That's right. No, you're right, mate. Not doing anything important.
2: I'm hungry.
1: You know the next step to that? My grandma always used to have like one of the tins with the screw-on lids of boiled lollies with the powdered sugar on there. She'd always have that in the car.
2: You don't have those in the car, do you?
1: Not yet.
2: Because I saw those at the chemist the other day and I actually looked at them and thought, who on earth is buying those?
1: Old people.
2: Yeah, okay, interesting.
1: Grunting when getting up.
2: Oh, yeah, I'm a big groaner when getting up.
1: Yeah, are you there?
2: Oh, yeah. But I think I've been doing that for a few years. Everything aches all the time.
1: Yeah, it's your meniscus, right?
2: Meniscus is still stuffed.
1: Meniscus.
2: Meniscus is still bad, but I'm not doing anything about that. I'm not doing anything about anything. I'm just complaining and keep on trucking.
1: That's another sign of being old.
2: Yeah.
1: I've started enjoying stouts and dark beer.
2: Yeah, okay.
1: Love a Guinness now. You can't stop yourself from saying, Triple J used to be way better back in the day.
2: So, that's pretty funny.
1: Is that you?
2: No, because I never was a Triple J listener. I kind of skipped this whole Triple J thing.
1: Did you really?
2: When we
1: never
2: were
1: a cool kid.
2: 18, 19, 20, and everyone's into the hottest 100, I just went, yeah, cool. And I'd jump on board and I'd go to the parties and whatever.
1: The parties were the best.
2: I just wasn't a cool kid. I was lame. Cool.
1: Well, and the final step.
2: Yeah.
1: I'm going to try. I think I want to do homebrew.
2: And then die. Because that's what happens with people that do homebrew.
1: People.
2: It's like 5 blokes died sitting around drinking homebrew.
1: Yeah, that's the way we all want to go.
2: Okay.
1: That's what every bloke, that's how we want to go.
2: You and your group chat, you all get together. Tom's made some homebrew.
1: Oh, the keg. Boom. Explodes. See you guys. We had a good run.
3: 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Mostly for secondhand embarrassment. 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
1: DM me sometime, okay?
2: He did DM me.
3: He's sending a message.
4: DM.
5: We love hearing from you guys because it means someone's listening, so we appreciate
0: Got
5: it.
0: Got something to talk about.
5: Yeah. Thanks for the content, guys.
0: Cheers, guys. Free content.
5: We did a Great or Grow Up the other day about, which was sent to us from a listener called Delia, about wearing the dog leads that go around your waist. 80% was grow up, about 20% was great. Part of that 20% was Tess, who's messaged us, I would venture to say, elite and evolved. Don't knock it till you've tried it with a disobedient six-month-old Springer Spaniel with an overactive scent drive. Also, free hands for coffee and a phone.
0: Yeah, she makes real good points.
5: She does.
0: I don't mind it so much. I know someone would see me and go, wanker.
5: Yeah.
0: Hold your leash.
5: Like, totally.
0: I don't think Tess is going to get abused walking down the street doing
5: no.
0: it, but I would.
5: Maybe. And this morning I was walking my dogs and it came into my mind, like, how would I go? Literally, what? They're just darting everywhere.
0: Yeah.
5: So I would die. I would become a quadriplegic or something. Like, they would pull me over and it'd be the end. So I think it works for some people.
0: DM us. When did you become a quadriplegic?
5: It's meant to be a positive podcast. No trauma.
0: As you were getting. No, but that's the thing. Like, if you've got a disobedient dog, isn't that going to pull your hips?
5: I know. Interesting
0: hips
5: that it works
0: lie.
5: For her. Hey. It'll
0: pull you out of.
5: Yeah.
0: You're going to have hip dysplasia.
5: I almost need her to send me a video of herself doing it.
0: Mm-hmm.
5: Another message. This one's from James Markwald. So my husband,
0: go.
5: Jumbie. He said, regarding hangover cures, when we talked about that, of course, the Coke and fries.
0: The peach.
5: And I talked Bellini. About the peach nectar, so he's cleared it up for me. It's called bay juice and it's pear juice.
0: Oh, pear. Okay.
5: Bay means pear in Korean. Here's my Dr. Carl explanation. The liver produces enzymes called alcohol dehydrogenase.
0: Oh, leave liver alone, guys.
5: And aldehyde. Jummy's just stitching me up.
0: He's
5: on the podcast.
0: Massive stitch up.
5: When you drink booze, these enzymes break down the alcohol and its toxins. The pear juice supercharges these enzymes so that the liver breaks down alcohol more efficiently, preventing the hangover. You got to take bay juice an hour before alcohol to allow time for the liver power up to kick in.
0: Wow.
5: There you go.
0: What were the enzymes again?
5: Be smart, kids. Bay before you play.
0: Has he made that up?
5: Oh,
0: it's quite good.
5: I reckon it must be. From them, maybe.
0: Bay before you play.
5: Otherwise, Jumbie came up with it. Very clever guy. They are alcohol dehydrogenase.
0: Dehydrogenators.
5: You talked about kids' rides in a shopping centre. Do you pay for that? Anna, who's one of our listeners, she said she was at South Bank with her twin boys.
0: Mm.
5: And she's got an older one. God almighty, she's got three boys. I can't do maths. Anyway.
0: Some of those dehydrogenators.
5: She said, South Bank, 40 degree day, didn't have any coins for the ride, and this older granny comes over and puts money in the car. She saw me with the babies and felt sorry for me.
0: Oh.
5: Brought a tear to my eye. Isn't that so lovely?
0: That's beautiful.
5: I know.
0: So I think they're great.
5: Yeah, so the kids' rides can be good.
0: Absolutely.
5: One more message from your mate Vinny, I'm guessing. Just listening to the pod and heard Georgie's story about her kid asking if she's having a champagne for dinner. That happened in a previous episode. When I said, no, I'm just going to eat dinner with Dad tonight. You kids eat now. Oh, but can't you sit down and have a champagne with us?
0: Knock me down with a feather, Mum. You don't want a champagne.
5: What on earth?
0: Where's Mummy gone? Huh? There's a stranger in our living room.
5: Mum's sober tonight. He said, it reminded him of the time he was at a friend's place and a toddler pointed to a beer bottle and said, that's Vinny's water bottle. The side eye he got from his wife. Oh, I love it, Vinny. Vinny and I cut from the same cloth.
0: Brilliant. I love it. Thank you so much for your DMs. Send them in anytime.
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0: Georgie, what do you think about this? Supermarkets in Finland have introduced pink baskets to indicate that a person is both single and open to meeting someone.
1: Oh, cute.
0: Dating app fatigue has reached a breaking point, and I feel like... Oh. Have you done the dating apps?
1: Never did.
0: Never needed
1: Never
0: to.
1: Never had to. They were around when I was single and I was like, don't need that.
0: Oh, Jesus. Swatting them off.
1: Oh, yeah. I was like, get away, blokes.
0: All these rugby players. My mate, James, he's on the apps and he's like, it's really hard.
1: Yeah.
0: It's real hard. Because, like, I'd say most of the time you do better in person when you...
1: Definitely.
0: You can be yourself.
1: Yep. It's a nightmare. No one wants to take anything seriously. And then one of the guys that was like, hey, how are you going? In his thing, it was like, I like doing this. I'm a doctor, blah, blah, blah. And then down the bottom, it was like, I'm into bondage and S&M. I hope you are too. Like, that's what I'm looking for. And it was like, oh, yeah, no, not really
0: very
1: my thing.
0: Very honest.
1: Super honest. But definitely going to scare some people off.
0: Yeah, it's not like hobbies include bird watching. Surfing.
1: That would also scare people off, though.
0: To be fair, I really love spotting eastern rosellas.
1: Yeah.
0: So people don't want to do the dating apps anymore. So I think this is a great idea. In Finland, one grocery chain decided to bridge that gap by turning the mundane weekly shop into a potential meet cute.
1: Oh,
0: a cute little meeting opportunity.
1: I like it.
0: I love it.
1: Mm.
0: Color-coded shopping baskets. I mean, you could get yourself into trouble if you're like an old person and you just...
1: Colorblind. Colorblind. Oh, my God.
0: There's a color for like up for anything or yes. Like bondage.
1: It's like your friend Digby. He's also my friend. He's colorblind.
0: Big
1: and
0: time.
1: His colorblindness is extreme.
0: Yeah,
1: everything's
0: extreme.
1: In like black and white. I remember at work, he came in one time in these lime green shoes and I was like, wow, I love your shoes. And he was like, aren't they just white? And I was like, they're very far from white, my friend.
0: You could sell him anything. That'd be good though. That'd be freeing. You wouldn't really care.
1: It would be great.
0: The baskets are called Sinkakori, which means single basket.
1: Oh, I know
0: a girl. So all the saddos are carrying pink baskets,
1: I know
0: obviously.
1: An Aussie girl living in Finland.
0: Oh.
1: But she's got a partner. But she's moved over there because she loves the place. Like, obsessed.
0: I got a mate living in Norway. They know how to live over
1: yeah,
0: there.
1: Yeah, it sounds like, pretty good.
0: They're like intertwined with nature. One city, they like float down the river to get to work and they swim home and stuff. Like Copenhagen.
1: Very cold though.
0: Yeah, it's a bit cold.
1: I like my sunshine.
0: Don't anyway. You have a heated pool though, so it's fine.
1: Oh yeah, I'm doing all right.
0: How is the pH in your pool, by the way? Is it back to normal?
1: I've handed it over
0: to
1: Jumbie.
0: Yeah. I knew you would.
1: I see him lift the cover off and he does the dipstick and he's got it all going on. It's all clear again.
0: And you just sit
1: back. Great.
0: Sipping your coffee.
1: Yeah.
0: Good job, love.
1: Yeah, that's it.
0: So what do you think about this idea? Should they do it in Australia?
1: I think it's good. My only thing would be, okay, cool, I'm taking my single basket in. I want everyone to know I'm single, but everyone in there that day is a bit gross. You're kind of wishing, God, I wish I'd faked it that I...
0: Oh, true.
1: Like as a girl, you know, what do? You don't want to offend anyone. So someone comes up and goes, oh, well, you're single too. Should we go out sometime? And you're like, no, I just don't like the look of you. It's a bit like speed dating.
0: That's kind of even worse, isn't it?
1: Yeah.
0: But I think you would just, in time, develop strategies or little things of like, oh, you know, you're actually not my type. Sorry. No
1: That's
0: offense.
1: That's true.
0: Or like, I think that would be it. Like you'd get over that quickly. And I think with all this stuff, if you're single and you actually want to meet someone, you sort of get over those things pretty quick because you're like, it's uncomfortable, it's a bit awkward, but I'm sick of being alone, so.
1: Yeah, I've tried to set up a friend on a blind date before and he was not keen. He was like, yeah, I'll let you know. And I'm like, okay, so.
0: Because you want to see the person first.
1: I'd shown photos. I wasn't like completely blind.
0: Yeah.
1: I was like, I gave like, this is what she does, blah, blah, blah. And he was just like, yeah, no, I'm a bit busy. Anyway, he's still single. So
0: well, there you
1: go,
0: mate. You're picky, you're a loner. There you go.
1: Suffering your job.
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10: 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Star.

0: Yeah, that's right. Down for another week, ChatGNT with Georgie and Tom.
1: Yeah.
0: How about this? I just remembered I have a titty bit. Woman airlifted by helicopter after just 2 miles into a hike sparked $70,000 rescue bill.
1: Far out.
0: Okay, so she's gone, yeah, let's go for a hike. I'm good for this in Yosemite. Yeah. The Mist Trail.
1: It's which I used to think from the spelling when I was younger was Yosemite.
0: Yeah. It's like Vegemite.
1: Yeah. It's like, I want to go to Yosemite one day.
0: I want a bit of Yosemite. She's gone, yep, I'm going to have a hike, but for 2 miles. So that's like 3.5 Ks.
1: Yeah.
0: Maybe.
1: Did she like roll her ankle or something?
0: No.
1: Oh, just a bit tired?
0: Just a bit tired. Oh, just a bit tired, darling. Some online commenters criticised her preparedness. Others pointed out that exhaustion, heat and medical problems can affect hikers. But grow up 2 Ks in and had to get airlifted out by
1: a
0: helicopter.
1: You'd be pretty embarrassed, hey.
0: Mate, the bill, $70,000.
1: Mate, those Westpac rescue choppers.
0: Not cheap, mate.
1: Not cheap. Whenever I see them out in action, I'm like, I hope that person bloody needs that. hope they're on their store. Because they're not allowed in there otherwise.
0: I know, you're on the M1 and it's all chock-a-block.
1: Oh.
0: I'm late to me appointment.
1: Yeah.
0: I'm late to me Pilates.
1: Yep, that's right. No, I think you got to be a bit more prepared with your old hikes.
0: Start with just a treadmill walk, mate. Come on.
1: Just go around the burbs. Not Yosemite.
0: Oh, grow up. What are you doing on your Saturday? Imagine that for a date. Let's go hiking. Nah, I'm right, mate.
1: I've got a single gal friend who loves a hike. Maybe that's why she's single. She's doing too many hikes. She's got to stop it. She knows who she is.
0: But if she's fit, I mean.
1: She is quite fit.
0: Being fit is a good trait. Is this your mate in Sydney?
1: No, this one's in Brisbane. Her sister's in Sydney. Maybe you're thinking of that. They're both single. Single hot twins.
0: Single and sick of it.
1: That's right. We could do like a whole singles section. Get all our single friends on one after the other. Wouldn't they love that?
0: Oh, they would love that.
1: Be like, great, all the attention being drawn to me. Just what I've always wanted. Just
0: give them a little pink basket. Shop them around.
1: ChatGNT singles night.
0: Mate. But playing Cupid sucks. I don't know. Has it ever worked out?
1: Yes. I had a great, awesome one back in the day. I can say their names. Amelia and Dave were two friends of mine that had never crossed paths because Amelia was a bit more of a mate of Jumbies. Yep. And I was having a birthday dinner and I said, come along, Dave. There's a great girl, Amelia, there you'll probably like. And he was like, okay, cool.
0: Right.
1: Anyway, Amelia had a lot of drinks that night, so she wasn't in her greatest form. But Dave liked something that he saw.
0: Yeah,
1: nothing happened, but he was like, she's nice. So got her number and then they ended up dating. They're now married with 3 kids.
0: Oh, hello. Boom.
1: I'm pretty good.
0: You have created life.
1: That was not mentioned in the speech of their wedding too. I was like sitting
0: Piss
1: there going,
0: off.
1: I was like, oh, you know, you guys.
0: I started this and I could end this at any time. Do you know who I am?
1: I could end this
0: could
1: at
0: end
1: any
0: this.
1: Time. I won't. They're
0: Amazing.
1: Very happily married. They're great people.
0: Mate, so, and you know, ChatGNT, we bring you these feel-good stories every week.
1: That's
0: so thank
1: it.
0: You. Thank you for listening.
1: Yeah.
0: And Where can listeners find us?
1: Oh, yeah. 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
0: Love it. See you next week.
1: Bye.
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0: It's like all your favorite playlists merged into one. 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Somebody told me you had a boyfriend who looked like a girlfriend. Tracks you love from the 80s and 90s. This is what it sounds like when the doves cry. Plus, we cherry pick only the best of the new stuff. The new stuff. I'm listening, I can lie, but I'm way too self-aware. Can you feel it? There's more variety than anywhere else. Turn on the music. 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
1: Late night.
0: It's late at night.
1: Yeah.
0: It's late at night. See, like, I'm up as well, so I'm obviously just struggling to say the words at the moment. But we realise it's late night. Keeping you up is what we're doing.
2: What's your... Okay, servo right now. First thing you get
0: sausage roll.
2: Really, at
0: pretty
2: this time?
0: Pretty much always. Pretty much always.
2: Sausage roll?
0: I love a rat coffin. I find it very hard to say no to them. If particularly in those pie warmers, because they're in that lukewarm temperature, which people don't like, but I love.
2: Yeah, because then it's straight in the mouth, isn't it?
0: It's really good.
2: Because there's not any concern about it being too hot. You know that you could probably destroy that rat coffin before you're back in your car. Anyway, here are our best bits, by the way, from yesterday's show. Hope you enjoy them. It's Will and Woody. Star.

0: can't sleep? It's Will and Woody keeping you up.
1: Right now it is the best of the internet, as according to me, it's Will's Reddit.
2: Will's Reddit.
3: Beware of the blob, it creeps.
4: Alrighty. Needs to be said that this has been promoted. It's usually just squeezed in before the quiz.
1: Yep.
4: We've given it prime time, kicking off the show. And yep. I can't wait to noodle with you about these Reddit threads.
1: Yeah, great. Okay. Well, look, this one that I'm going to give you at the start is a big one. I saved this.
4: Oh.
1: Yeah.
4: Whoa.
1: I told the producer I wouldn't bring this up, but it's too good.
4: Okay.
1: So.
4: Oh, no.
1: No, I've just got to tell you, and you can do what you want with it. Okay.
4: Well, I'm going to have to change what I want to talk about.
1: No, you can keep it. No, don't worry about it. We'll just move past it. Okay. It's very good, though.
4: Okay, go.
1: So Ben Affleck's doing the rounds at the moment. He must have a new movie or something out.
4: Why? Yeah, must be.
1: It must be. He and Andy Garfield, of all people. He's doing the rounds at the moment, Andy Garfield.
4: Sure.
1: Got the beard and the hair. Anyway, Ben Affleck, recent, and you're going to like this, recently confirmed in an interview that he did not wear a prosthesis.
4: For Gone Girl.
1: For Gone Girl.
4: Get lost. You can't believe that. That's like saying Mark Wahlberg didn't wear a prosthesis as Dirk Diggler.
1: Yeah, like it's definitely did.
4: That, yeah, no, he definitely did.
1: Definitely didn't.
4: Well done, Ben. Well done, Ben.
1: And you know what's really funny?
4: Did you only see a glimpse of it, to be fair?
1: Yeah, it's only a glimpse. It's only a glimpse. And I was so later down in the comment section, I was reading that Jennifer Garner has his then wife has since ratified this information.
4: Confirmed.
1: And the way that she said it was apparently Ben got home and was like, hey, pun pusher Tommy's already looking it up.
4: Yeah, okay.
1: He got home and was like, oh, hey, the director wants me to do a nude scene in the shower. Yep. Are you okay with that?
4: Oh, right. Yeah.
1: To Jennifer.
4: Yeah.
1: And she goes, and she's recalling this for the interview she did. And she said, I remember saying to him, yes, but my God, they're going to have to use the wide lens. From his ex-wife.
4: That's good from Garner.
1: From his ex-wife.
4: Really
1: so she
4: funny.
1: Knew.
4: Yeah. Of course. Well, she had to have known.
1: So
4: Will.
1: She.
4: How could you go through a marriage without knowing that? Without knowing that information?
1: Some people might. So let's not kink shame. But
4: I'm not kink shame.
1: Yeah, mate. Some like, people, it's not the all and end all. Some people, it's not the be all and end all. But
4: no,
1: yes.
4: No, but like you'd
1: it
4: see
1: has
4: it.
1: Been confirmed that yeah, not, a pro, not a prosthesis.
4: Well, yeah. That's well done, Ben. I'll say it again. He kind of carries himself like, anyway.
1: Definitely.
4: Girls are looking
1: you looking
4: now.
1: It up? You told me not to do it, but now you want to say. We all want to say.
4: Everyone's got their. Well,
1: it's barely a glimpse, is it? He turns on a dime.
5: Yeah.
1: It's a shadow.
5: A jiffy, whatever the kids call it, of it now. And it's like, it's very.
4: It's a glimpse.
5: Yeah, blink and you'll miss
1: it. It's a shadow.
4: Yeah.
1: It's more, it's almost like a shark under the water. You know, it's just the shadow of it. It's just the specter. Like, you know it's there.
4: Mm.
1: You know, you have the feeling.
4: Makes it more impressive, though, that you only get a glimpse of it and it has such a big impact.
1: Couldn't agree more.
5: Like story.
1: You know, another funny story actually about Gone Girl. I was reading because
4: great movie. Who's Gone
1: Girl. It's really good. He does it with
5: Rosamund Pike.
1: Yes, thank you, Annalise. Rosamund Pike. Mm-hmm. Anyway, he said Rosamund Pike never dropped out of character with him from that movie.
4: Great.
1: So he's like, every time he sees her, she comes up to him. She's like, "Hi, Ben. How's it going?" And he's like, "Oh my God, we're back in it."
4: Great.
1: He said he was terrified of her during the whole filming.
4: That's awesome.
1: Because she's a quite intense character.
4: Oh, so intense.
1: Yeah, she looks like an intense woman.
4: Yeah. Great movie.
1: Okay. Now,
4: that's a great
1: from something
4: start.
1: A little bit. That's a good
4: really
1: start, isn't
4: start.
1: It?
4: It's
1: and now
4: a really
1: we all know
4: start.
1: What you're going to look at, and don't look at it in your cars, guys. Because you'll need a bit of a deep dive. Might need a VPN.
4: Oh, you'll
1: if you're
4: run
1: in Australia
4: off the road as
1: go
4: well.
1: Find
4: when,
1: it properly.
4: When you see that thing, you will run off the road.
1: All right, I'm going to leave it on a nice note before we go to a song because I've got loads more for you.
4: Uh-huh.
1: I thought this was really nice. If you actually need to pick me up, follow the subreddit Made Me Smile. It's just really nice stuff.
4: Is that where you've had the Ben Affleck information? Certainly made some people smile in here. Look at those smiles outside.
1: Everyone's grinning.
4: Yeah.
1: No, this is really nice. So this girl, she just posted on, hey, my dad's being really supportive during a difficult time. Anyway.
4: Oh.
1: Have a listen to the text. This is the text that the dad sent his daughter. Hey, I didn't want to wake you. Your mum wanted to put new sheets on before you got here and I told her that you'd probably just want the old ones to snuggle into. I know this isn't where you thought you'd be at 24, but losing a job doesn't mean you're losing it light. Sleep as long as you want. There's nothing you have to solve today. Come down whenever. I'm making eggs.
4: Oh, my God.
1: Oh.
4: Just.
1: And then he said, I'm proud of you either way.
4: Oh, God.
1: Just so good.
4: Perfect dad. That's a perfect dad.
1: Isn't that so nice?
4: We all aspire to be that dad.
1: Right?
4: God.
1: Also, classic mum as well. I'd get in there, change the sheets. Like, she's going through a crisis. Leave her alone.
4: Clean sheets is nice, though. We all show our love in different ways. How good is clean sheets?
1: I don't mind them. Depends on the sheet. If it's a linen, a little bit crusty at the start. Will and Woody.
0: Start.
2: Mackay and the Wit Sundays. You want to talk about

0: you're up early. It's Will and Woody keeping you up.
1: Right now, though, we're doing Will's Reddit.
2: Will's Reddit.
1: Beware of the flies. Oh, she's the best of the internet, according to me. Got plenty of time to, what did I call it? I didn't call it Doom Scroll. I called it Doom...
3: Strolling.
1: Doom Stroll.
3: That's what Will does. He Doom Strolls. He just very gently does it. Yeah. He's still in Doom, but he's just casually doing it.
1: Meandering my way down through the feed. What was here, feet callers? What was that, Tommy?
4: I was just saying, I think there's a lot of people calling for, do you wash your feet?
3: Hilarious. We'll do it tomorrow, guys. Because I didn't wash my feet for 35 years.
1: I never wash my feet.
3: I can't put it down. I'm going to put it down, but that's extraordinary, Will.
1: And they just get like soap on them when you're having a shower because you're soaping yourself up and then the soap and the water falls down to the bottom and then your feet get clean.
4: Save it for tomorrow.
3: As a reformed foot washer, no.
1: But anyway, you've got yuck feet.
3: I do.
1: I think certain people need to wash certain things more than others.
3: What's your area? We'll cover it tomorrow.
1: All right, let's get back into the Reddit. Okay. Woodrow.
3: Yeah.
1: How do I start here? Oh, fun little story here. I find Toby Maguire quite an interesting guy. He.
3: Big gambler, Toby, allegedly. Allegedly. I just want to throw allegedly in there. I'm going to throw allegedly in there. No, he's been seen on blackjack. He's a well-known professional blackjack player.
1: Okay.
3: Allegedly. I think I've got the right actor.
1: So,
3: mates with Leonardo DiCaprio, Toby Maguire, Spider-Man's Toby Maguire.
1: Yeah.
3: Big gambler, allegedly.
1: Toby Maguire officiated his ex-wife's wedding.
3: What?
1: To her new billionaire husband.
3: Wow, that takes strength.
1: Maybe big gambler needs the cash. Checks out.
3: Side hustle.
1: I'll do it.
3: Big side hustle for Toby.
1: I'll do it. So he's up there.
3: Is this a cashy, honey?
1: Pretty intense. So the photo they've got is like assuming his ex-wife and her new much taller, much more handsome boyfriend just macking on in front of him, which, good on him. Like, it's much more comfortable than I am, I imagine. I can't imagine officiating Sam's wedding and watching her kiss someone else.
3: Couldn't agree more. All jokes, like, that makes me like him more.
1: He's Spider-Man, mate, with great power, great responsibility. Yeah. He's obviously adopted that. I respect the hell out of him. Also, that upside down kiss with Kirsten Dunst.
3: Oh. Inspired.
1: Incredible.
3: You've done one though, haven't you?
1: An upside down kiss.
3: Yeah. A lot of nose.
1: What?
3: You get a lot of nose.
1: Oh, sorry. I thought you were saying a lot of like people saying no to you. You're like, do another upside down kiss and they go, no.
3: No, I've done it.
1: No, you get a lot of nose.
3: It's just not that good. It obviously looks great on screen, but it's not good.
1: Okay.
3: You lose yourself.
1: I'll take your word
3: there.
1: For it. Who hung upside down?
3: No, you just do it on the edge of a bed.
1: Oh, that's like, not the same.
3: Yes, it is.
1: When you're like, have you done it? I'm like, who's strapped in the air? Because if you want to claim that you've done it, one of you's got to be hanging upside down.
3: Okay, fair enough.
1: Of course I've kissed someone upside down at the end of the bed. Come on. Now, a couple of facts. This is a great thread that I found. And we could talk about this for the rest of Will's Reddit if we need to. And we probably do. Got this thread that's just like facts that you can't believe.
3: Yeah.
1: You ready?
3: Yeah.
1: Okay. I'm going to start with the first one. If you took 1 billion people off both China and India individually, they'd still be the most populous countries in the world, number one and two.
3: Holy shit.
1: Right. 1 billion of each one.
3: Holy.
1: Yeah. That's crazy, isn't it? It's hard. I mean, a billion's hard to wrap your head around, but yeah.
3: Oh my. What's the pop?
1: What's that?
3: What's the pop of India current?
1: I don't know. It would be 2 billion, I imagine. Something like that.
3: So you're halving the population.
1: Yeah,
3: and
1: I reckon.
3: And it's still the...
1: Here's a fun one for you. I think you're going to like this one.
3: Okay.
1: A moose.
3: Moose, the animal, the moose.
1: The moose.
3: Yeah.
1: Can dive up to 4 meters underwater.
3: No, it can't. I need to see it. There's
1: I'd
3: no
1: have to
3: way.
1: See that as well.
3: There's no way okay, a moose wait. Can get underwater.
1: I've got another one for you.
3: Hang on, what does it do? No way a moose.
1: Yeah, man, gets down there with antlers and everything.
3: But how does it?
1: Gets in.
3: But how does it even kick? How does it even get propulsion down?
1: Don't know.
3: Does it need to jump in the water?
1: I'm just reading the facts.
3: Yeah, but that's...
1: It would probably... just duck dive. Have a heavy head. All right.
3: No, that's true, actually.
1: Yeah, once you get the head down. I was trying to teach my daughter diving the other day. Once you get your head going on, the rest follows. Yeah. All right, here we go. Ciabatta bread.
3: Yeah.
1: Ciabatta?
3: Yeah, I know ciabatta.
1: Advertised, perceived as a traditionally Italian rustic bread.
3: Yeah.
1: Enjoyed for centuries.
3: Yeah.
1: Invented in 1982.
3: You're kidding. Who invented it? Who invented the ciabatta? You're joking.
1: 1982 is when ciabatta became popular. And it was apparently in response to the popularity of baguettes. The Italians were furious and they wanted their own thing.
3: Just about to say, what is the difference between a ciabatta and a baguette? Like, what is the main difference?
1: We'd need a whole show.
3: Oh, okay.
1: Well, bun pusher, you bake your bread, Tommy.
4: I like
1: what would you say? Yeah, what's the difference? I didn't say, what do you bake? I said, what's the difference? Well, first of all, a baguette's long.
3: Yeah.
1: It's phallic in nature. A ciabatta is flat and squared on the edges.
3: So is it just a
1: and
3: square?
1: It's probably, I'd say it's doesn't last as
4: Well, ciabatta softer. In Italian means slipper.
1: And there you go. Is that from my fact sheet?
3: Sure
1: is that from
3: my fact sheet? I'm not sure if that's the question. Today from 12, the Throwback Lunch.
1: Remember the days when you didn't have to run the checkout for yourself at the supermarket? Our retro rewind at 12, the Throwback Lunch. Star. Mackay in the Wid Sundays.
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0: You're working and they're working. It's Will and Woody keeping you up.
1: Woodrow.
2: I fully intend to keep this as clean as possible. I am just reading the news. Okay, I just want to make that very clear from the start.
1: Cool.
2: And to that point, I'm just going to read a headline right now, William.
1: Yeah.
2: I'm not putting anything on this. This is just the headline. Unexplained bulge at Miami airport leads to discovery of 10 live birds sewn into Cuban man's underwear.
1: Wow. Wow.
2: Yeah. Awful that he's tried to do that. Shocking behaviour.
1: 10 birds.
2: 10 birds sewn into Cuban man's underwear, which did create an unexplained bulge. So
1: how big was the bulge? Must have been huge. 10 birds, like baby birds or like full-size birds?
2: Baby birds in vials. Like they were like in vials with perforated. I don't think making noise like that.
1: No,
2: that would
1: vials.
2: Like he had like these tiny little baby birds in these like vials sewn into his underwear with like a perforated material on top so the birdies could breathe.
1: Wow.
2: And I imagine at some point he fed them.
1: Wow.
2: Gave them a bit of tuckering.
1: Brings a whole new meaning to the word budgie smuggler, doesn't it?
2: Hello. Yeah. Well
1: Amazing.
2: Done.
1: Thank you.
2: It's a real shame that the news didn't pick up on that. They should
1: Surely
2: have hit that
1: someone
2: one.
1: Said that somewhere.
2: No, you're the first one.
1: Budgie Smuggler Australia are listening. There's a great Instagram post there for you.
2: Yeah. You can have that for free.
1: Absolutely, guys. We'll start charging.
2: Oh, yeah, okay.
1: Yeah, we're running out of money soon.
2: Let's talk offline. Anyway, he walks through airport security.
1: Yeah.
2: And he got asked for secondary questioning because the officers noticed a unexplained bulge.
1: Wow.
2: Right? So they were just like, that's a bit above average, that bulge.
1: Yeah, fascinating that they had that chat.
2: So this is kind of what I want to talk about right now on 13 1065.
1: Yeah.
2: And just be really honest here. Okay, we're not going to get crass with this. I'm genuinely curious. Does your bulge cause issues at airport security?
1: Like, whoa! I didn't know you were going there.
2: So, I'm just saying, like,
1: why would it?
2: Well, as you've seen in this story, the officers had a conversation when this guy had an unexplained bulge. That's the words they're using.
1: A wild topic. Did this get vetted by the producers?
2: Joe put it straight in.
1: Oh, wow.
2: I pitched a lot of ideas today. Joe was like, I love unexplained bulge. All right, Joe. Yeah,
1: does your bulge give you issues at security?
2: This is Will, honestly.
1: Wild, wild question.
2: Stop taking the mind to the gutter.
1: So
2: this,
1: just
2: this
1: call
2: curiosity.
1: Us up if you've got a hog.
2: No. That's
1: Feels
2: not the
1: like
2: phone
1: it.
2: Topic. That's not
1: Feels
2: the phone topic.
1: Like it.
2: That's not the phone topic.
1: I know that's not what you're saying, but it's also what you're saying.
2: Yeah, but I think I'm really cleverly avoiding saying exactly that. I'm just saying, does your bulge cause issues at
1: airport
2: security?
1: Don't they put
2: security?
1: You through a scanner so they'd know?
2: Well, so for this guy, he got through the scanner. And then they were like, nah, we've got to investigate that bulge more. So then there's obviously the next step, which is a physical exam, I imagine.
1: I'm just curious
2: about something which clearly for me, not a problem. They straight through. It's just like, he's not shoving anything down there, straight through. Do you know what I mean? I've never been called into second-hand questioning because of an unexplained.
1: I don't think anyone has, to
2: be
1: fair.
2: Well, let's find out.
1: Okay.
2: Does your bulge cause issues at airport security? Or if you work in airport security, by the way, 13 1065 is the number. Like, are you bulge watching effectively? Like, is that part of the job that you need to look down and go, like, could there be something down those pants? This is an honest question.
1: That's Will and Woody.
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0: Replace your Z's with W's. It's Will and Woody keeping you up.
1: I suppose this is what happens. Yeah, what's the expression?
2: What?
1: Don't ask questions you don't want to know the answer to.
2: But I do want to know the answer to this question. And yeah. I think it's a question that Australia wants to hear as well. I'm just reading the headline of a story here. It grabbed the producers. They sent it to me. Here's the headline. Unexplained bulge at Miami airport leads to discovery of 10 live birds sewn into Cuban man's underwear. Can I ask
1: another question about the birds? I'm sorry to take this away from the fun bit, but
2: it's fun.
1: The ornithologist in me.
2: Is that bird watching?
1: Yeah.
2: Yeah, go on.
1: Bird specialist.
2: Yeah, go on.
1: I'm interested. What sort of birds were they for him to be smuggling them in his jocks?
2: There was a lot of different ones. So 10 live birds. There were 8 yellow-faced grassquits, a small seed-eating bird native to Central America. And there was a North American songbird as well.
1: There
2: tucked in
1: go.
2: There. And then I don't know what the 10th was. They were in 6.
1: It's obviously illegal for him to be taking
2: them. Yeah. That's why I shoved
1: them. Surely you could think of better ways to smuggle them in than putting them in your pants.
2: They were little babies. So hidden plastic tubes wrapped in tape with black mesh attached over the opening so the little guys could breathe. Anyway.
1: I've been horrible for the bird. Imagine being put down a Cuban guy's pants.
2: Yeah. Horrible.
1: Some people would like that.
2: Some people would like it. Not these baby birds.
1: I feel for the birds.
2: I'm just curious because when I was reading this story, it says that the officers, he got through everything, all of the security, all of the scanning stuff, no issues, right? But the officers were like, don't know about that bulge. So that is the reason he got called in for secondary questioning, because it was like that. The wording they've used is unexplained bulge. So then eventually he got pulled into a private area. He got the pat down. Obviously they went for the pat and what was that, sir? Got 10 birds in your jocks. Get out of here. You're going to jail. Now, I'm just curious on 131065, does your bulge cause some issues going through airport security? Because clearly it is something that they are looking at.
1: I don't think it's
2: only. Oh, well, let's ask David.
1: Yeah, let's ask David.
2: David's
1: ask
2: called David. Up. David, David, does this cause issues for you, mate?
3: It's actually a weird reason why I called. I actually called for the Lewis Tomlinson tickets and they transferred me through to beg you guys for the tickets. But ironically, my bulge does cause issues at the airport. I get flagged every time and it's discrimination. I'm not happy.
2: Whoa.
1: I can't tell whether you're being serious
2: David. Neither can I. Are you being serious,
3: no,
2: David?
3: You, 100% serious. I called because I heard about the Lewis Tomlinson tickets and I called the wrong number and they put me through to you guys and I've had to listen to the conversation about the bulge at the airport. And look, I relate.
1: Excuse me. David, you've called for something totally different.
3: Completely different. And I've been put on hold and I heard your story.
1: And you just heard us talk about bulges and you're like...
3: It suits me well. Yeah, I literally think it's discrimination.
2: So David, every single time you go to the airport...
1: What are the chances?
2: Every time you go to the airport, you are saying you get pulled to the side because they're like... There's something going on there.
3: The most embarrassing one was the previous one. I was on a family holiday. I got my 10-year-old boy and my 12-year-old daughter.
2: Yeah.
3: And it literally puts a big red and yellow target right on your crutch and goes, what's in there? And they're looking at me like, what the hell are you doing?
1: Who puts a red and yellow target? What do you mean by a red and yellow?
3: If you get flagged, almost like the screen shows an arrow target right on your crutch.
1: Okay, so they pull you over to the side and they go, what's in there?
3: Yeah.
1: And what do you say?
3: And I think they know that there's a lot of people that would get flagged by a bulge. And I think they know, they're like, we just need to check you don't have anything. And they... pat you down, like, on your way, mate.
1: They pat you down.
2: So you go to airport security and you break into a bit of a cold sweat because you know you're about to get a pat down.
3: Yeah, 100%. It's not like, it's the one where you have to like do the starfish.
1: Yeah, I know the one. Yeah, the 360 scanner.
2: The power stance. You get the power stance. Yeah,
3: nearly every time. Nearly every time.
1: Wow.
3: I know.
2: There you go.
1: Does it change or make a difference depending on like your pants or your jocks?
3: I've tried freeballing to go through and it still gets flagged. It's not good. They need to do something about it. But I hear the story about someone actually smuggling stuff. So what can you do?
1: Excuse me, David.
4: No.
1: You.
2: No. I think you've had enough. I think good on you, David, for trying. I think that's a really,
1: David,
2: that's a really great.
1: If we had the Louis Tomlinson tickets we'd give him to you, mate, we'll put you on to Smallsy. He's got them on after the
3: Legend.
1: Show. Yeah.
2: We'll tell Smallsy all about you. I think he'll be keen to chat to you.
1: I think Smallsy will be
2: keen to chat to you.
1: Yep.
2: No doubt about it.
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7: 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At

0: Still a Woody on your radio late at night. Said this before, but don't confuse us for a late night show, guys. No. We're the real deal.
1: Yeah.
0: We're actually just so good that they're replaying us.
1: Yeah, replaying our best bits from yesterday's show. This bit of fresh gear, though. Question for you.
0: Standard's quite high for this show because this is replays.
1: I know. This is a great question. At what time do you not bother to go to sleep? Like, if you've been up, what, like 3 a.m., you going to sleep?
0: Yep.
1: 4?
0: Yep.
1: 5?
0: What have I been up? What have I been up? What have I been up doing?
1: Partying. It's you, mate. You're an animal.
0: I'm still going to sleep.
1: 5?
0: Yeah.
1: 6?
0: What am I doing the next day? There's a lot of context.
1: Kids wake up at 7. Are you even bothering putting your head down? Or are you just going, just charging straight into a
0: coffee? Have I got a partner?
1: Yes. You have a wife.
0: Okay.
1: Sam.
0: Well, then, yeah, just say, can I have a couple of hours of sleep while you look after the kids? That's the answer to all that.
1: Oh, yeah. Okay. See what I mean? No partner.
0: No, not going to sleep. Well, I can't.
1: What time?
0: Because the kids wake up at 6. So who's going to look after? I have a 6-month-old child. This is a stupid hypothetical. You haven't thought about it.
1: Fair enough.
0: Best of the best is what I said the first time, and I'll stand by it. That's what you're going to hear up next. Star.

0: up early. It's Will and Woody keeping you up.
1: Only 9 weeks of the show to go, guys, so we're going to be jumping in the time machine with some of the best from one of everyone's favourites. Annalise is going to be in the studio. She's only got a week to go. She's off to the big leagues very shortly to go and produce Sydney Breakfast. My God. So we're going to go through her best bits on the show very shortly. I think it's just your best bits, is it, Annalise?
2: That would be correct.
1: Great.
3: That's not the brief for the bit.
1: It's like celebrate us.
2: It wasn't the brief, but I made it the brief.
1: Good for you. Well, all right, played. Let's play Can You Hear It? Can you hear it?
3: Beer or soft drink, based on the sound of the cat. I mean, Natalie, you are our first player. Are you a huge fan of Love Actually?
4: I am, actually. I really love that film. I make sure I watch it every year as a Christmas film.
3: Yes, well, imagine watching it with an orchestra. Those tickets could be yours if you get the most cans today. You ready to go?
4: I'm ready.
3: All right.
4: Oh. Soft drink?
3: No good, Natalie.
4: No good. No.
3: Zero cans. So, look, the tickets are yours if no one registers a can today on the show.
1: We're doing that again, okay.
3: We've got Tony here. Tony, you good to go?
5: Yeah, I'm good to go, guys.
3: Righto, Tony. Can one.
5: Oh, that sounded like a beer, actually.
3: Incorrect, Tony. That is incorrect, Tony. That is zero cans.
1: Can I just say that first one was a stereotypical beer and the second one was a stereotypical soft drink. Yeah. Just two people, no idea what they're doing.
3: I couldn't be happy with my first
1: They've been really good. They've been really good. Oh, you know, I'll call you out for a bad crack.
3: I know you do. Let's go to Karen here. There's no issues with the cracks here, Karen. It's just your ears. Are you good to go?
6: Yes.
3: Okay, beer or soft drink?
6: Soft drink.
3: Not there, Karen. You're not there. What's going on in the... Have you got a weird line?
1: No. Move on.
3: There's a lot going on. Okay. Thanks for playing, Karen.
1: And as interesting as I'm sure the dynamics of who's in Karen's car is... I think Natalie's currently winning the tickets on zero cans.
3: It's extraordinary. You would be the least deserving winner of tickets ever, Natalie, if you somehow managed to hold on here. Can you hear us, Natalie?
4: I can definitely hear you, yes.
3: Okay, we only have one player left. Her name is Amy.
4: Okay.
3: If she doesn't get a can, the Love Actually tickets are yours for doing absolutely nothing.
4: I would Stephen Bradbury this all the way in.
1: Come on, Nat.
3: Okay, here we go. Amy?
6: Yes?
3: You can steal those tickets off Natalie, though, if you get one can.
6: Okay.
3: Are you ready for that one can?
6: I will try my best.
3: Here it is.
6: Soft drink.
3: That is a beer. The tickets are yours, Natalie! That is Australia. You should be ashamed of yourselves. You should be ashamed of yourselves.
1: Great result. Awful listening. She wins on zero cans. Love Actually live in concert. Don't miss Love Actually live in concert. Get your tickets from tgdainty.com. More of that tomorrow.
0: It's Will and Woody. Mackay and the Wit Sundays. Stay.

0: Music variety on Star means 1 minute you're reliving your school formal. The next is singing along to something released last week.
1: Mackay and the Whitsundays, Star.
2: Oh, just like my favorite song going round and round my head. Like my favorite song going round and round my head.
3: 5 days on the

0: It's Will and Woody keeping you up.
1: Jumping in the time machine.
2: We're going back.
3: Let's go back in time.
2: Going back in time.
0: You built a time machine?
4: I'm certainly not counting, but it is 8 weeks, Will. It is 8 weeks.
1: I think it might be nine.
4: I'm running with eight.
1: Eight. Yeah. Well, only 1 week for you, though, yes. Annalise.
5: Oh, no, nine. You're right.
1: Yeah, thanks. Yeah, and she's tried her whole career to top me on air, and it is my goal that you will never achieve that feat.
4: And maybe that'll never happen because, yes, this is your last week, AB, because you are going to be the executive producer of the new Sydney Breakfast Show, which is bloody exciting.
5: Very exciting. Very sad to be leaving you guys, but great things must come to an end.
4: And we are super excited.
1: Very good.
4: About, it's true. No, it's deep. It's deep, but it's true. It's true. But because it is your last week, AB, you are bringing all of the things this week to jump in the time machine for.
5: Yes.
4: So what have you got to start the week?
5: I went down memory lane this morning through my Instagram, and there were so many moments that I actually forgot about. But some of my favourite things that I have been able to do on this show, hate to make about myself, but I will.
4: Please. This is your one chance to do that, I reckon. Your final week on the show, make it about you.
5: It was being able to interview some people who I had idolised when I was younger. Never did I ever think I'd be having this conversation.
1: Okay, I know where this is going.
4: Maybe we should just leave, Will. This is just Annalise reflecting on all the things she did with
1: Annalise. The Chronicles of Annalise and Will and Woody. Yeah, go for it, mate. Keep going.
5: Taika Waititi and Jermaine Clemens. Oh, yeah. Teddy Swims, Tom Hardy. But my personal favourite was...
1: Oh, no. Let's not play this tosser.
5: Louis Tomlinson.
4: Hey, it's Will, it's worth playing because, I mean, no offence, AB, now that you are leaving, this was one hell of a howler, this interview. Some of your questions were extraordinary.
5: I feel like... Let's pull the curtain down. We pull it down for every other time machine. Mm. Guys, it was heavily edited. Didn't sound as bad as what the boys make it out to
1: seem. Oh, shut up.
4: No. We cleaned you up a little bit.
1: You can't change the questions that you ask.
5: I know, but
1: it's still my favourite question ever asked in an interview, either by us or on behalf of us, is in this interview.
5: Really? Okay, perfect.
1: Yeah, well, and not in a good way.
5: Great.
4: Are we playing the interview in parts or are we going to play all of it up next?
5: We're going to play... two parts.
4: Okay.
5: So the first one will be, the second piece of audio you'll hear is Will's favourite question that's ever been asked.
1: Well, do we need to play the first half?
5: Well, the first half is the questions my 13-year-old self had, which are, in hindsight, terrible questions. Not even good content.
1: So we're playing them?
4: Can we hear them?
5: Yeah.
4: Let's hear them. So this is Annalise interviewing Louis Tomlinson.
5: Have you ever painted your nails?
6: No.
5: That's fair. Do you keep your bedroom clean or messy?
6: Very messy, unfortunately. I'm not tidy at all.
5: So I was formerly a messy person. I'm now a clean person. Okay, I understand.
6: Good for you.
5: Do you still have your childhood teddies?
6: No. I couldn't even remember what it was, to be fair. I mean, I must have had one, but no.
5: Yeah, love that. What do you do to keep yourself entertained on the tour bus?
6: PlayStation. A little bit of PlayStation.
5: Wow, so can you have a PlayStation on a tour bus?
6: You can, yeah. Modern technology.
5: Wow. God, that's mind blown me. That is a fun fact of the day.
4: That's mind blown me.
5: Yeah, and I still use that in my vernacular now.
4: That is mind blown me.
1: That is mind blown me.
4: Yeah. Electricity on a car, that is mind blown me.
5: Oh my God.
4: Okay, so amazingly though, that doesn't even come close to the howler of a question that you asked at the end of this interview, which
1: we get to play it up next.
4: After a
1: song. I think that's a great idea. Yeah. I think that would give me a real lift. It always does.
5: I'm glad.
1: He was such a tosser, though.
5: He's really good, and he's coming to do I Heart Live with Smallsy later in the year.
1: We love that. I know you're a company girl still, but one of us is half out the door. He was a tosser. He was not nice. He said to you, he was like, come down to the show. Didn't hear anything from him.
5: Yeah, he was really, to be fair, his management said it wasn't going to happen because,
4: tell us what actually happened. Because, yes, Will is touching on something which is true.
1: He offered to sing
4: Happy Birthday to You live at his concert. Nothing ever happened. Nothing but at least there's some behind the scenes to that, which we'll hear up next.
1: Can't wait. It's Will and Woody.
5: And I still love him.
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0: 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It's Will and Woody keeping you up.
1: We've only got 9 weeks in the studio left, guys, so we're jumping in the time machine.
2: We're going back.
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5: So it's Annalisa's last week on this radio show because she is going to be the new executive producer of
6: Dr. Chris Brown, Amy Gerard, and Jack Charles on Kiss 106.5, guys.
1: Love that.
6: Brekkie.
1: Love that.
6: Wake up at 6 a.m.
1: Why'd you leave a gap for the show there? We'll just let her say it.
5: Oh, yeah, that's right. Yeah. I knew it.
1: No one questioned that.
5: And so, we are in the middle of one of the highlights of your time on this show, Annalise, as we jump in the time capsule, when you interviewed One Direction's Louis Tomlinson.
6: King.
5: This is what we want to talk about, because you keep saying you love him, you keep calling him a king.
1: Because he's a child, you got rose-coloured glasses on. You were making videos for this guy when you were 9 years
6: old. Yeah, and you know how you all, like, when you have a band you, like, love, there's always one person you, like, stands out and who's your favourite?
1: Mm.
6: He was mine.
5: It was Louis for you.
6: Yeah. Oh, my God, those suspenders.
5: Like Aaron Carter for me in Backstreet Boys.
6: Exactly.
5: Or his brother, Nick Carter. Anyway, he did say, though, to you, in the interview, because we have a recording of it, he said, I'll sing you happy birthday when I do my live performance.
6: Yes. Mm. So
5: what happened after that?
6: So I interviewed him on my 22nd birthday.
5: Yeah.
6: And I played him audio of me singing him happy birthday on his 22nd birthday. Yeah. Meta. Yeah. Very meta.
1: When you say singing him, you mean singing into a camera.
6: Exactly. Yeah, when I made video diaries, because I was going to send them to them anyway.
1: So you never sent videos that you made for One Direction?
6: Edited footage of
1: me. You never sent them?
6: Yeah, no, never sent them. Never. But
5: it's actually pretty extraordinary that you did that as a 9-year-old girl, 8-year-old girl.
6: 14.
5: 14. But. Oh, God. I was really trying to help you out there.
1: 22.
5: I was really trying to help you out. But it's pretty. So, as a 15-year-old, you were sending.
1: It just gets worse and worse. Let's keep digging.
5: As an almost 18-year-old, you were sending videos to One Direction. It's pretty extraordinary that then years later, you met him.
6: I know. I can't believe it. And there was a time when you guys interviewed Niall Horan, and I jumped on the Zoom and I was like, oh, my God, Niall has seen my name. Like, I couldn't believe it.
5: Right. That's also a big win.
6: Anyway,
1: it's really hard to know where the line is between funny and pathetic and all this.
6: I know, and I happily take pathetic. It's fine.
7: And you wonder why he didn't commit to singing.
1: I know,
6: and I happily take pathetic. It's fine.
7: And you wonder why he didn't.

0: that have been asked, ever asked by anyone.
1: Ever asked.
0: On this. Yeah, ever. Of all the questions ever asked. This has to be one of the greatest ever.
2: And you guys have a few howlers.
0: We've had some absolute shockers.
1: You do realise that makes this sound worse.
2: No, damn it.
0: All right, let's hear it.
2: In the UK, is Christmas a big deal? Because I was like, I wonder if they actually have Christmas lights in their like streets, or whether they just like sit in complete darkness during Christmas. Like, what was I thinking?
3: No, yeah, we do embrace Christmas. Yeah, it's massive.
2: I love that.
0: We embrace Christmas.
2: I love that.
0: We embrace it here.
1: Oh. You know, my favorite part, we're going to have to hear it again. I think my favorite part about his answer is there's a level of disbelief of like, did she really ask that? And then he goes, well, yeah, no, as in, I'm going to have to. No, that was a real question. Let's hear it again.
2: In the UK, is Christmas a big deal? Because I was like, I wonder if they actually have Christmas lights in their like streets, or whether they just like sit in complete darkness during Christmas. Like, what was I thinking?
3: No, yeah, we do embrace Christmas. Yeah, it's massive.
2: I love that.
0: His little laugh is very comfortable.
1: Yeah, we do embrace Christmas.
2: He's like waving his like press publicist on the side. Get me out of this.
0: Yes, so you are on the band list. So I don't think you'll be going to Smallsy's iHeart Radio exclusive with Louis Tomlinson.
2: It's fine.
0: Unfortunately.
2: It's fine. I'll remember that.
1: Are you coming back tomorrow for another time machine?
2: Yeah.
0: Is it just going to be another interview of you asking a celebrity?
2: I'll bring some memories of you guys too.
1: Oh, you can be involved in them. That's fine.
2: Oh, can I?
1: Of course.
2: Thank God.
1: We're celebrating your time on the show.
2: Yeah, no, I've sent a lot. So I just wanted to, you know, put a bit of me time at the start.
1: Yeah.
2: No worries.
0: Of course. Can you give us a hook for tomorrow? What's for tomorrow?
1: Can we play Stifler on the Roof?
2: We can play Stifler on the Roof at some point, yes.
1: Great, that'd be good.
2: If you'd like. Well, tomorrow's going to theme a bit Battle of the Gen Z, which is me again. Surprise.
1: Stifler on the Roof's in Battle of the Gens.
2: Stifler on the Roof is Battle of the Gens.
1: Yeah, great.
2: Bit of
1: Elton John
2: huge. Was in there. But amazing. Maybe yeah. For later in the week, I have my favourite guest interview moment that you guys have done.
1: Oh.
2: And it made me cry.
1: Oh.
2: Yeah.
1: Nice.
0: Yeah. A great week good in the time capsule.
1: A great week in the time machine, Woods.
0: Mm-hmm. No, love this machine.
1: We love it for so many reasons. It's Will and Woody.
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2: Pitch black outside. 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

0: replacing snores with laughs. It's Will and Woody keeping you up.
1: Right now we're doing Will's Reddit.
2: Will's Reddit.
1: Beware of the fly. It's just the best thing you've said, according to me. Got plenty of time to, what did I call it? I didn't call it Doom Scroll. I called it Doom...
3: Strolling.
1: Doom Stroll.
3: That's what Will does. He Doom Strolls. He just very gently does it. Yeah. He's still in Doom, but he's just casually doing it.
1: Meandering my way down through the feed. What was here, feed callers? What was that, Tommy?
4: I was just saying, I think there's a lot of people calling for Do You Wash Your Feet?
3: Hilarious. We'll do it tomorrow, guys. Because I didn't wash my feet for 35 years.
1: I never wash my feet.
3: I can't put it down. I'm going to put it down, but that's extraordinary, Will.
1: And they just get like soap on them when you're having a shower because you're soaping yourself up and then the soap and the water falls down to the bottom and then your feet get cleansed.
4: Save it for tomorrow.
3: As a reformed foot washer, no.
1: But anyway, you've got yuck feet.
3: I do.
1: I think certain people need to wash certain things more than others.
3: What's your area? We'll cover it tomorrow.
1: All right, let's get back into the Reddit. Okay. Woodrow.
3: Yeah.
1: How do I start here? Oh, fun little story here. I find Toby Maguire quite an interesting guy. He.
3: Big gambler, Toby, allegedly. Allegedly. Allegedly. I just want to throw allegedly in there. I'm going to throw allegedly in there. No, he's been seen on blackjack. He's a well-known professional blackjack player.
1: Okay.
3: Allegedly. I think I've got the right actor.
1: So,
3: he mates with Leonardo DiCaprio, Toby Maguire. Spider-Man's Toby Maguire.
1: Yeah.
3: Big gambler, allegedly. Okay.
1: Toby Maguire officiated his ex-wife's wedding.
3: What?
1: To her new billionaire husband.
3: Wow, that takes strength. So
1: maybe big gambler needs the cash. Checks out.
3: Side hustle.
1: I'll do it.
3: Big side hustle for Toby.
1: I'll do it. So he's up there.
3: Is this a cashie? Is this a cashie, honey?
1: Pretty intense. So the photo they've got is like assuming his ex-wife and her new... much taller, much more handsome boyfriend, just macking on in front of him, which, good on him. Like, it's much more comfortable than I am, I imagine. I can't imagine officiating Sam's wedding and watching her kiss someone else.
3: Couldn't agree more. All jokes, like, that makes me like him more.
1: He's Spider-Man, mate, with great power, great responsibility. Yeah. He's obviously adopted that. I respect the hell out of him. Also, that upside down kiss with Kirsten Dunst.
3: Oh, inspired.
1: Incredible.
3: You've done one, though, haven't you?
1: An upside down kiss.
3: Yeah. A lot of nose. You get a lot of no's.
1: Oh, sorry. I thought you were saying a lot of, like, people saying no to you. You're like, do another upside down kiss, and they go, no.
3: No, I've done it.
1: No, you get a lot of no's.
3: It's just not that good. It obviously looks great on screen, but it's not good.
1: Okay.
3: You lose yourself.
1: I'll take your word
3: there.
1: For it. Who hung upside down?
3: No, you just do it on the edge of a bed.
1: Oh, that's like, not the same.
3: Yes, it is.
1: When you're like, have you done it? I'm like, who's strapped in the air? Because if you want to claim that you've done it, one of you's got to be hanging upside down.
3: Okay, fair enough.
1: Of course I've kissed someone upside down at the end of the bed. Come on. Now, a couple of facts. This is a great thread that I found. And we could talk about this for the rest of Will's Reddit if we need to. And we probably do. Got this thread that's just like facts that you can't believe.
3: Yeah.
1: You ready?
3: Yeah.
1: Okay. I'm going to start with the first one. If you took 1 billion people off both China and India... individually, they'd still be the most populous countries in the world, number one and two.
3: Holy shit.
1: Right, 1 billion of each one.
3: Holy.
1: Yeah. That's crazy, isn't it? It's hard. I mean, it's a billion's so hard to wrap your head around, but yeah.
3: Oh my. What's the pop?
1: What's that?
3: What's the pop of India current?
1: I don't know. It'd be 2 billion, I imagine. Something like that.
3: So you're halving the population.
1: Yeah,
3: and
1: I
3: it's
1: reckon.
3: Still the... That just
1: here's a fun one for you.
3: Mind.
1: I think you're going to like this one.
3: Okay.
1: A moose.
3: Moose, the animal, the moose.
1: The moose.
3: Yeah.
1: Can dive up to 4 meters underwater.
3: No, it can't. I need to see it.
1: I'd have to see that as well.
3: There's no way a moose can get underwater.
1: I've got another one for you.
3: Hang on, what does it do? No way a moose.
1: Yeah, man, gets down there with antlers and everything.
3: But how does it?
1: Gets in.
3: But how does it even kick? How does it even get propulsion down?
1: Don't know.
3: Does it need to jump in the water?
1: I'm just reading the facts.
3: Yeah, but that's...
1: It would probably... just duck dive. Have a heavy head. All right.
3: Oh, that's true, actually.
1: Yeah, once you get the head down. I was trying to teach my daughter diving the other day. Once you get your head going on, the rest follows. Yeah. All right, here we go. Ciabatta bread.
3: Yeah.
1: Ciabatta?
3: Yeah, I know ciabatta.
1: Advertised, perceived as a traditionally Italian rustic bread.
3: Yeah.
1: Enjoyed for centuries.
3: Yeah.
1: Invented in 1982.
3: You're kidding. Who invented it? Who invented the ciabatta? You're joking.
1: 1982 is when ciabatta became popular. And it was apparently in response to the popularity of baguettes. The Italians were furious and they wanted their own thing.
3: Just about to say, what is the difference between a ciabatta and a baguette? Like, what is the main difference?
1: We'd need a whole show.
3: Oh, okay.
1: Well, bun pusher, you bake your bread, Tommy.
4: I like
1: well,
4: it.
1: What would you say? Like, yeah, what's the difference? So what do you bake? I said, what's the difference? Well, first of all, a baguette's long.
3: Yeah.
1: It's phallic in nature. A ciabatta is flat and squared on the edges.
3: So is it just a square?
1: And it's probably, I'd say it's doesn't last as
4: ciabatta softer. In Italian means slipper.
1: And there you go. Is that from my fact sheet? Is that from my fact sheet?
3: I'm not sure if that's the question.
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8: Another warm one coming up today around Mackay in the Whitsundays. 28 degrees on the coast, up to around 34 degrees inland. Now, the chance of a shower or two today. Looks like the showers might ease back a little bit tomorrow, but pick up again for us for Thursday.
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0: Scotty and Kaylee, wake up Mackay in the Whitsundays.
9: Good morning. Welcome to Tuesday. Cheap Tuesday.
8: Yeah. Oh, yeah, Taco Tuesday, Turntable Tuesday at my place some days.
9: I was trying to come up with something else clever, but I don't know. What else is on Tuesdays? Tequila Tuesday.
8: Tequila Tuesday, Taco
9: That's
8: Tuesday.
9: Great. I could go for, one of those Mexican slushy ones. What do you call them? The
8: Mojito?
9: Not mojito. They're like a yellow colour.
8: Don't know.
9: They've got tequila in them and they're slushy.
8: Can't remember. You know what I did the other week for something different? We did nachos.
9: Mm.
8: And instead of just bowls of nachos, I made sure no one saw. I put lots of alfoil on the outside
9: margarita table.
8: Margarita, that's the thing. But lots of alfoil on the outside table.
9: Mm.
8: And then I just threw all the stuff down and my daughter Charlie cracked it.
9: Didn't like that.
8: She didn't want to have any part of it. She properly cracked it like a three-year-old kind of thing because it was different.
9: You know.
8: I was like, Dad's doing something special here. We're doing all in nachos on the table. Just hook in. Did not go
9: it's
8: down
9: like
8: well.
9: It's table platter type it's things because people do that with like spaghetti as well.
8: Yes.
9: You can do it with spaghetti. I've seen it done with like your...
8: Yeah. With what?
9: Sorry, we know that this is...
8: No, what with? I don't know what you're talking about.
9: You know what I'm talking about.
8: No, I don't.
9: About.
8: Come on.
9: You do.
8: Oh, yeah. No, I do know. Now, tell everyone. We'll add this list. Add this word to the list of words that Kaylee can't say.
9: The tears have started.
8: So it's a board with lots of cold meats and it might have olives and gherkins. Everyone's got the idea. We all know what it's called. And it's called a...
9: That.
8: Go on. What's its name?
9: It's not a charcuterie board.
8: Charcuterie board?
9: Something like that, yeah.
8: Good morning, everybody. Olivia Rodrigo, this is good for you at Star.

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0: Roxette, Star Mackay and the Wit Sunday, Scotty and Kaylee, good morning. Today we have nearly $3,000 to give away.
1: $1,009. Yeah. Oh, yeah, I was going to say. How is it 3,000? You've upped us a grand, but then after eight too. 1,900 for Matchy Match and 1,000 for Instagram.
0: This heat's really getting to you in here, isn't it?
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7: Another warm one coming up today around Mackay in the Whitsundays. 28 degrees on the coast, up to around 34 degrees inland. Now, the chance of a shower or two today. Looks like the showers might ease back a little bit tomorrow, but pick up again for us for Thursday.
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0: 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Big block party, food trucks there.
1: It's going to be huge. You know what we've got in the fridge? Chicken wings.
0: Oh, do we?
1: Yep. You know what we're doing today?
0: Oh, is that today, is it?
1: It's today.
0: A bit peckish. Didn't have a curry over the weekend.
1: Well, I hope your butthole's ready. We'll talk more about that after 6 o'clock this morning.
0: You remember, I'm the one that likes the hot food. You don't.
1: It's not about the liking. We've got some serious, what do you call them, surprises lined up for you. No.
0: Oh, I just got an important text message. Oh, God. Hey, Dad, I broke my phone this morning sending this off a colleague's phone. Can you text me back on this number? It's kind of urgent. None of my kids have phones.
1: Scam.
0: Idiot.
1: I get the hi, Mum, and I'm like, Misty. Oh, dear.
0: Yeah, whoops, that won't be getting a reply. It's Scotty and Kaylee here at Star.
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0: Weekend Blinding Lights, Star Mackay and the Wit Sunday, Scotty and Kaylee, good morning. It's 5:56. It is murky outside this morning. The humidity in the air just driving in. I thought there was rain up ahead of me coming down Mackay Bacacia Road into Mackay City. It wasn't. It was just the humidity in the air, the murkiness.
1: I was the idiot that put my washing on the line yesterday, arvo, thinking, oh, you know, it's been a bit warm, so it will dry quickly. It's still moist this morning.
0: Yeah, there wasn't as much rain as I thought. We might get a few more showers yesterday, but the humidity factor sort of made it hard to dry clothes. It's going to stay like this for a few more days.
1: I do feel like if you're sitting in the car this morning, you're going to feel sticky. Yep. I don't know what to tell you. It's here.
0: Absolutely. The forecast in terms of showers has upped itself since yesterday. Weather update for you next.
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4: Good morning, Joseph Price with your local news. A man's been charged over a stolen car joyride on the Bruce Highway north of Mackay. The 22-year-old allegedly stole a Ford Ranger from the Moreton Bay region last week before it was seen driving dangerously in Bloomsbury. Police say it was on the wrong side of the road and also struck several vehicles before being brought to a stop by officers. No people were hurt and the man's been charged with 15 offences. Officers are appealing to anyone with relevant information or dash cam footage to come forward. The Nationals have vowed to scrap net zero and save the mining industry following a High Court ruling that's overturned the approval for a coal mine's expansion. The court ruled the planning decision failed to account for the emissions the coal from Mount Pleasant in the Hunter Valley would create when it's burnt overseas. Nationals leader Matt Canavan says the decision threatens our mining industry.
5: We're not going to put up with an absurd situation where courts, unelected judges will decide that industries will not have jobs, that people will not have food, that families will not be able to stay in their homes because of emissions that occur in another country. That is absolutely ridiculous, and it's not what the law should say. If it does say that, that's how it's been interpreted, the laws need to change.
4: Queensland is home to one of the world's most significant coal mining sectors, with the largest concentrations of these mines located in central Queensland's Bowen Basin, centred around towns like Moranbah, Clermont, Emerald and Blackwater. And clean-up works at Mackay's Harbour Beach will get underway tomorrow to improve public safety and access. Large amounts of woody debris have once again built up along the shoreline. North Queensland Bulk Ports Corporation will team up with Mackay Surf Lifesaving Club to deliver the clean-up. Member for Mackay, Nigel Dalton, says the works will impact the beach until Friday.
6: During the works, the beach will be closed for a short period of time. There'll still be access, but just please remember that it's a place where there are people working. They want to provide a work safe environment, and that means just your normal day on the beach may be a little bit interrupted, but please be aware, read the signs, ask questions if you're not sure where you can go and where you can safely be.
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7: Morning, I'm Brooke Seychelle. Australia's online safety regulator says it does not have the power to proactively block the live streaming of a US execution from being available here. The Office of eSafety says it's up to online services to protect users from harmful material and that it's in regular contact with online platforms to monitor the situation. It comes as the Greens threaten to block the government's digital duty of care legislation that'll go before Parliament this week. The legislation would protect Australians from online harm. However, the party's leader, David Shoebridge, is demanding tougher penalties for the tech giants, while Senator Sarah Hanson-Young has told 7:30 they don't know the finer details of the bill.
8: Well, we haven't seen the legislation in the form that it will be tabled this week, so we'll wait to see the details of that.
7: And a South Korean cosmetic surgery company has cancelled an upcoming Australian event after an ABC investigation raised questions about its ethics. The Sydney event encouraged prospective patients to meet with Korean doctors who are not registered to practice in Australia.
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7: In sport, the Australian squad for Thursday's Rugby League World Cup opener against New Zealand will be named today. There's talk Roosters Grand Final hero James Tedesco could be overlooked for Reece Walsh in the fullback position. Skipper Isaiah Yeo says either option will be fine.
10: Well, both Clive Churchill medal winners and both tremendous talents. So I think that's sort of one thing about being part of the Australian team. There's depth everywhere.
7: And just the one game in the English Premier League this morning, with Newcastle taking on Coventry. That's the latest in news and sport.
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12: That rain we've been waiting on is nearly here. Shower or two, Airlie 29, Mackay 30, Piney Valley and Proserpine 31 around the mines 36. Tomorrow, shower or two, maybe a thunderstorm. Thursday though, high chance of showers south of Mackay, medium for the rest, possible storm. Friday, high chance of showers for the whole region, possible thunderstorm. Coast and beaches, northeaster, about 10 knots. Seas below half a metre. Beautiful. North Mackay right now, 23.
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0: From between Sydney and Brisbane streets to right across Mackay and the Whitsundays, this is Scotty. Meet in the middle if you want to mingle. And Kaylee.
1: I feel a little dirty.
0: live now.
1: Good morning, you beautiful thing. Welcome to Tuesday.
2: What a great day. I made some adjustments to the pedestal fan over in the corner, and every now and then I get a waft of breeze coming past me. This is exceptional.
1: The fact you say you made some adjustments, like you had to change something, but I had it like this before and you said it did nothing for you, so then I had it fixed on me so I was cool.
2: No, before what it was doing, it was circulating along the right-hand wall and then around the back wall. Now it's oscillating back and forward, and every now and then I get a waft between the two screens
1: here. Oh, okay.
2: We still don't have air conditioning here, and it's pretty tropical, and unfortunately this room is just filled with stuff pumping out heat. Actually, you know what? There's a bit here where our feet are, which is just loaded with gear. I might chuck a thermometer in there because, quite seriously, we're in danger of this studio melting down.
1: Yeah.
2: Like properly shutting down.
1: Thank God for
2: the
1: wafting.
2: Waft is a great word.
1: Mate, you...
2: Oh, there goes the breeze again.
1: It's just where it's placed in association to me and then you getting a wafting, I could end you.
2: I know. Could pass out by 6:30. You stop the oscillating.
1: I wasn't going to say that.
2: Okay, it is pretty tropical around Mackay and the Whitsundays at the moment. Humidity last night about 91%. I was on the back deck watching the Australia South Africa cricket, and I was just sitting there going, "My God,
1: how's Australia going?"
2: We are doing really well. Aussies are on fire.
1: South Africa were the ones that were here too, hey?
2: For the one-day games. No, yeah, they were here August last year for a couple of one-day games. So.
1: Yeah. Okay, well, that's good.
2: And this is the series we thought, because there was all this build-up, because it was Australia-South Africa years ago where a couple of Aussies used a bit of sandpaper on the ball and all went...
1: Yes, I know. It was all the drama with Steve Smith and all of that
2: And Cam Bancroft. So there was a whole lot of build-up before, okay, we're going back again. It's going to be
1: because
2: big.
1: Because this is the first repeat since that,
2: this
1: right?
2: This is the first time we've been back since. And the South African people, have they got behind it at the ground? No.
1: No. Well, they're probably like the Australians are just going to cheat anyway.
2: Apparently what's happened, because the crowd has been appalling. Like, the size crowd that we get for one of my cricket games has been at a test match. Apparently...
1: Really? No,
2: I thought it would be full of South Africans going, yeah, let's get out there and we'll smash the Aussies. No one is at the ground.
1: Like cricket. Like that's one
2: they absolutely
1: of those countries
2: love it.
1: That are a bit nuts for it. Yeah.
2: Apparently what's going on, I was reading, Durban is in the midst of a bit of a crisis at the moment with crime and stuff like that, that in the streets it's dangerous to be there. So the thought is that people just don't want to go out.
1: Well, have you seen the bombings going on in Saudi Arabia? Like, I wouldn't be wanting to go out anywhere in a foreign country right now. I feel safe on our little island of Australia, but that's about it.
2: Yeah, Durban, apparently, what did I see? Unemployment in South Africa around there is 33%.
1: Mm.
2: So that's the reason why we're watching cricket games and there's like 2,000.
1: Harrah Park
2: would get a bigger crowd.
1: I was chatting with a woman at the Whitsunday Business Awards on Friday evening and she just got back from South Africa. I was like, did you have like a...
2: That was rather abrupt, wasn't it? The bass player had enough. His fingers were tired from...
1: Is that like the Oscars music telling me to shut up?
2: Yeah.
1: Oh, okay. I was just going to say she got back from South Africa. I was wondering if she had a guide, but apparently she went to a part that was quite safe.
2: Yes.
1: But a lot of people do need a guide there currently.
2: Yeah, different cities in different situations. Durban apparently not good at the moment. Killing Heidi here. This is We're on Star 609, Scotty and Kaylee.

0: Star McKay and the Wet Sunday, Scotty and Kaylee. It's around 24 degrees at the moment, humidity 93%. It is tropical. Apparently today we probably won't see the rain and the storms break out, but then tomorrow's looking a little bit more likely. How about some thoughts for the day to get you going this morning? Only hike as far as you can carry your toddler. That's a good tip for parents of young kids.
1: Because if you have to carry him back arm's gone dead and, oh, God.
0: The zoo.
1: Yeah.
0: You take your toddler to the zoo and you think, this is going to be great. You're going to point out monkeys and animals and the toddler's going to go, tiger, tiger. And you think it's going to be cute. Half an hour later, pick me up. Oh, my God.
1: That's why you go to the Rocky Zoo, though. It's not that big. You can kind of roam.
0: Go to a small one. Tell them it's the real zoo.
1: Yeah.
0: But it's not.
1: They've still got monkeys there.
0: Yep. Here's another thought for the day. It's kind of weird that, you know, humans invented the telephone, an amazing piece of technology that allows you to, you know, talk. You know, just phenomenal technology. We used the telephone for hundreds of years, and then society's decided, nah, let's just send digital letters back and forward. That's easier.
1: You know what, actually? I was deep diving on TikTok. I was watching this video about how we don't send letters and, like, have the same respect for each other's time in the way we used to.
0: No,
1: like, people used to go to war and you'd send a letter and you'd have to wait months. But there would be yearning and true
0: That's
1: love.
0: That's right. Dear Martha, the horrors continue.
1: When I was in Melbourne, I went to this Letters of Love exhibition. Oh, yeah. So it had all those, like, old letters that people used to write back and forth and the stories of their love. And it was just, I was crying in the state library because it was so beautiful. We don't do that. We just send a text message and you can see when they've seen it and ignored you.
0: That's right. How would Alexander Graham Bell feel? You know, the bloke that invented the telephone comes back and says, you know, how's my invention going? What? You're just texting each other letters.
1: To be fair, if I was him, I'd be going, look what I've done. The whole world relied on my invention. I'd be chuffed.
0: Possibly so. Being an adult is having enough food in the refrigerator, but none of it to match your emotional state at that time.
1: Yep. Not enough chocolate and carbs.
0: Yeah, because when you have more chocolate, you know, it depends how you feel, you know, ice cream, and it's not there.
1: I feel like mine is kind of the opposite problem, like the sweets are there, but the real food isn't.
0: Oh, yeah. Because no one's ever, oh, God, I'm hungry for a salad. I've never heard anyone.
1: I had to start buying, like, getting more strawberries so I would have, like, yogurt and granola rather than chocolate and chocolate ice cream.
0: Because strawberry's got a foot in each camp, doesn't it?
1: It does.
0: Like it's healthy, but at the same time, you feel like you're having dessert.
1: And if you keep some sugar-free waffles in the fridge as well, you can either have it with yogurt or you can have it with waffles.
0: There you go. There's your thoughts for the day. It's 6:16.
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0: Michael Langley, Star McKay in the Wit Sunday, Scotty and Kaylee. It's 6:22, a couple of showers around today. High 20s, low 30s for our top temps.
1: It's been a couple of weeks, Scotty, but I made my return to gym yesterday.
0: Did you get a round of applause when you walked through?
1: Not when I walked through, but as soon as Steve saw me, I did.
0: Right.
1: He was like, where have you been? I felt a bit gross, but it's been the holidays and then procedure going on and everything. Mm. So I finally stepped foot back in there. And I've got to say, it only takes a couple of weeks to lose it. I'm sore.
0: Right.
1: But Steve was very proud. And this is why I bring it up. He said hi, and why hasn't he seen you?
0: Okay, Steve.
1: What's your excuse?
0: Oh, I've never been to a gym. What's your excuse? You got a membership.
1: I do, but I've...
0: How come you didn't go and go for a walk?
1: Did you get
0: on the walker thing?
1: I got a needle in my hip.
0: Yeah, but you still could have walked.
1: No, I was told not to.
0: But you walked from the car to the building.
1: Not allowed to exercise on this. It can cause issues.
0: Yeah, but that
1: but
0: was only
1: I'm
0: the other day.
1: Week.
0: What about the time before that?
1: I was on holidays. Don't question me, mister. This is the whole point.
0: You're the one
1: Steve
0: with the gym membership.
1: Steve wants to know
0: membership.
1: Where you're
0: not
1: at.
0: Me.
1: Steve would like to see you.
0: Oh, you can see me. I'll be at the pub. Mate, I am probably...
1: But you were complaining about being sore yesterday because you jumped a little too far.
0: I dived on a ball in the outfield at Magpies on Saturday afternoon. Stopped, by the way, just in case you're wondering.
1: Soft ground and still complaining
0: the
1: about
0: the outfield at Magpies at the moment is ridiculously beautiful. If you saw me, a 51-year-old, running and then diving on a ball, I think even you would have gone, ooh, okay.
1: I would have gone, ooh, he's going to complain about that tomorrow.
0: Well, there were two people worried about me injuring myself.
1: Yeah,
0: hello,
1: because
0: Brad and Brendan.
1: I've taken you, what it was wakeboarding at the wake park. You only did the knee body. You didn't even try to stand up and you ended up in the physio from a torn pec or something.
0: Not a torn pec, but like almost a twisted pec, yeah. And I'm probably, once again, nearly fitter than I've ever been with the amount of cricket I've been playing over the last few months.
1: I think it's a certain type of fitness, though. I think your match fitness versus actual, like, keeping your body healthy to function.
0: Oh, that's totally different.
1: Yeah.
0: But I play cricket and I'm fit enough for that.
1: This is never going to get you over the line, is it, ever?
0: No. No. Don't need to. Went for a walk with my son. Last night, we got a little track near our house.
1: Yeah.
0: Not a slow walk. It'll be a try and keep up with this kind of walk kind of thing.
1: So, you're meant to be doing...
0: Had a couple of beers afterwards.
1: I really give up on you. I really do. You're meant to be doing, like, what, 20-minute walks a day?
0: 10.
1: What bloody use is that?
0: I'm at cricket
1: Honestly,
0: nets.
1: Honestly,
0: I'm at cricket nets Tuesday and Thursday.
1: Yep.
0: And then I play on the weekend. I'm doing pretty okay.
1: No, I'm not saying you're not, but your doctor specifically prescribed the exercise that you won't do.
0: No, he did. He said go for a walk each day. That's exactly what I'm doing.
1: 20 minutes?
0: No, it's a short walk, but it's quick. This is not a dawdle.
1: Ladies and gentlemen, this is what you call denial.
0: I'm feeling great.
1: And then next thing, on the ground.
0: Cut it out.
1: I'm concerned about it, you. It comes from a place of caring.
0: Sure. I'm good. I'm feeling good.
1: Maroon 5 here. Except for that twisted pec.
0: No, that's gone. That's long gone, that one. Maroon 5 here in Scissor. Star McKay in the Wit Sunday, 6:26.

0: 101.9 Ramakai in the Whitsundays, 90.7 Ellie Beach, Cannon Vale. Overnight news, sport coming up for you shortly. A look at the weather. Maybe a couple of showers around today, but it's looking much better for tomorrow, Thursday, and into Friday as well. Get the washing done today. That's going to be my tip. Don't leave it on the line.
1: That was directed at me.
0: It was. I think you'll be right today, but...
1: Yeah, no, I will get it off. I only put it on yesterday.
0: Across the next couple of days is going to be a little different. We'll get to all those details next.
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6: Good morning. Joseph Price with your local news. The Nationals Party has thrown its support behind coal miners after a High Court decision to stop a coal mine in the New South Wales Hunter Valley region. The party's leader has labelled the ruling a major blow for the resources industry. Senator Matt Canavan has vowed to protect coal mining jobs around the country.
7: Without the work that people do in this great industry, we would not have the royalties to pay for our hospitals and schools. We would not have the export revenue that pays for a strong economy. And most importantly, we wouldn't have the jobs that give people, young people in particular, an opportunity to own a home, start a family, provide for that family. They're good jobs.
6: Queensland's home to one of the world's most significant coal mining sectors, with the largest concentration of these mines located in central Queensland's Bowen Basin, centred around towns like Moranbah, Clermont, Emerald and Blackwater. Mackay's Harbour Beach will be cleaned this week, with large build-ups of woody debris impacting safety and access. The clean-up will begin tomorrow and is due to finish on Friday, with members of the public urged to follow all signage and stay clear of machinery. Mackay Surf Lifesaving Club President Luke Griffith says this is an important project for the popular beach.
8: It's making, you know, access difficult. You know, we have a big nippers program that's down here, and it's just been an ongoing battle with tide, wind, debris and access, and the build-up's getting too much. And our club is actually hosting the North Australian Championships of Lifesaving, and we sort of really need to have the beach looking at its best.
6: A focus on those in the community doing it really tough, with Anti-Poverty Week getting underway. 1 in 7 people and 1 in 6 children in Australia are in poverty. That's more than 3.7 million people, with more than 757,000 children experiencing poverty. Events will be taking place nationwide to raise awareness of the issue and to spark action. There's an event today at the Neighbourhood Hub Mackay. And Kalyn Ponga has shut down rumours that he'll be playing in the halves in the upcoming Rugby League World Cup. The Kiwis take on the Aussies in the opening match on Thursday, and the former South Sharks Mackay player told Seven he's confident he'll be wearing the number one jersey for New Zealand.
9: I want to play fullback, obviously. It's a long campaign. I've said to Stace that I'll put my hand up and play anywhere. But yeah, ideally fullback for me.
0: National News Now.
10: Morning, I'm Brooke Seychelle. Experts are warning Australia's hospitals aren't ready for a wave of older patients, with the number of people aged over 85 visiting emergency departments expected to jump by more than 400% by 2050. The Australian College of Emergency Medicine says some elderly patients are spending more than half a day in emergency care before they're admitted to a ward. A senior minister has hit back at Pauline Hanson's claim the Royal Commission into the Bondi attack has been a failure. The One Nation leader says it hasn't gone far enough and wanted to see radical Islamic imams and preachers ordered to give evidence. But Amanda Rishworth has told Nine the criticism is premature.
11: We haven't even seen the final report. So I think to be trying to discredit the process and to try and discredit this report before it has already come out, it's not really a response.
10: And US actress Selma Blair has been arrested after allegedly attacking 2 flight attendants during a Delta Airlines flight. Authorities say the Cruel Intentions star punched one attendant and bit another and attempted to open the plane's door as it headed to JFK International in New York.
0: Great tasting Blue River water in 15-litre jugs for your home from local stockists near you. 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
10: Sport. In sport, the second last day of the AFL trade period gets underway this morning, with clubs set to scramble to get deals over the line. Essendon has confirmed its interest in Geelong's Grian Myers, although his manager Liam Pickering has told AFL Trade Radio he expects him to remain a Cat.
12: It might get to the stage where the next day or two Essendon come back and go, right, we really want him and this is what we're prepared to do and let's work on a deal. And
10: that's the latest in news and sport.
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15: A shower or two today, tops 29 for Airlie, 30 for Mackay, Pioneer Valley, Proserpine 31, around the mines about 36. Tomorrow, shower or two, maybe a thunderstorm. For Thursday, high chance of showers south of Mackay, medium for the rest of the region, possible storm. Friday, high chance of showers for the whole region, possible thunderstorm. And on the coast and beaches, really nice today. Seas below half a metre, really flat. Northeasterly, about 10 knots. Marion at the moment, 22 degrees and 92% humidity.
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0: on the roof. What's coming up in trending news shortly?
1: Well, Scotty, don't laugh. He was laughing in the news.
0: Oh, that story in the news about...
1: We'll talk a little bit about Selma Blair.
0: Anything that opens in dot, dot, dot and trying to open the door of the plane, you're going to go, and then...
1: Mid-flight? Even worse! A little update about Dolly Parton's estate.
0: Okay, that's all coming up after Disco Lion, Star McKay and the Whitsundays. Disco.

0: Star Mackay and the Wet Sundays live at Harvey Norman Cannonvale coming up Saturday for their block party with a brand new store. 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
3: Making your news feeds this morning, and let's start off with some news that was, well, in the news. Selma Blair has been arrested, Scotty. Now, I believe she suffers from MS, so I don't really know why, what's happened, whether there's been some sort of mental health episode or something that's happened there, but she's been arrested after allegedly attacking multiple flight attendants, biting, scratching, kicking, all of these things on a Delta Airlines flight, and allegedly trying to open the plane's door mid-flight. This was headed to John F. Kennedy International Airport on Sunday when it all happened in the States, so yesterday our time. The U.S. Sun reporting on it was able to confirm that it happened, and she was physically abusive to another passenger as well. So, yeah, I hope she's okay.
0: I worry more about the other passengers. Imagine being a passenger on a plane and someone's trying to open the door. Like, that gives you...
3: Oh, terrifying.
0: Oh, wowee.
3: No, and I mean, to be fair, that Selma is, like, tiny. So I think she would have been easily apprehended with that situation. But I'm concerned about all parties involved, obviously the people, but it's not in her character. So something's going on there, and that's like, oh... Especially when you know a person, it's like, oh, are you okay?
0: Might not be flying for a little bit, Selma.
3: I don't think she'll be flying ever again.
0: No.

0: Well, if you try to open a door mid-flight, that puts you on a
1: That'd
0: list.
1: Be so frightening.
0: Yeah. Moving on to some other news, Scotty. Now, let's get a little update as to what's happening with Dolly Parton's estate. Working 9 to 5. Now, of course, we sadly lost Dolly here a couple of weeks ago.
1: Yeah.
0: And since then, it's been a little bit, like, as always, death brings out the worst in some people, right?
1: It's horrible.
0: So she has an estate, a company that keeps all of her, like, businesses and professional property yeah. together, and it goes by She's Alive. So when I say She's Alive, I'm not claiming she's actually alive. Yeah. So what had happened was on the 16th of September, which wasn't long after they announced her death, and, and it was her nephew that announced the death in that video, right? So not long after that, the person that was overseeing the administration for that estate had severed ties and let her nephew know that he and his services were terminated.
1: Yeah, and he was the one that... It was she actually requested that he make the announcement.
0: Yes, she had requested that he make the announcement. Mm. He was in charge of her operations and her personal security throughout his whole time.
1: Clearly, like, close.
0: Yes. And then as soon as she was gone, the other people were like, and now your services are no longer required.
1: Something don't feel right.
0: Something feels very off. Anyway, that's... anyway, the company then sued him and his security company... saying that and putting in a temporary restraining order, alleging that he had threatened to smear his aunt's legacy and make violent threats against other employees. I cannot see. I mean, this is all allegedly. This is court due process
1: and
0: all of
1: that.
0: I cannot see that being true at all for him to threaten her legacy after he stood by her side all those years.
1: Yep.
0: Unless it's like taken out of context and something's blown up and it's like, well, you know, I could come out with this. And then they've all, who knows on that side. But regardless, it doesn't look like it's gone through a proper process. He's now gone in to dispute these legal claims because essentially they didn't take it through the court and allow his side of the story to even be heard. So now Brian is his name, Brian Seaver. He is speaking for the first time and, he's essentially got these representatives to go, you know, these are all allegations and miscommunications. Like, it's been misinterpreted because of context and so on. So now they're all in court.
1: Dear me.
0: I just, can't you leave one... person alone, let Dolly rest in peace.
1: Yeah, that's the problem. There's so much money at stake and people get greedy and they want their bit. And
0: mate.
1: And they've obviously realised this dude was obviously really close to her and Dolly had a lot of trust in him.
0: Yeah. People get greedy over 10 grand, let alone what Dolly's estate is. I reckon stuff all the family. It just goes towards the children and their books for her charity. Stuff all of them. If you're going to act like this, I would put a clause in mine if I was that rich to say if one person argues, you're all cut off.
1: Yep. Give it to my ex-co-host. Yep.
0: Yeah, Sam would really love some money.
1: Oh, yeah, we can share.
0: That's your trending news for any more. 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

0: Red Hot Chili Peppers, Star Mackay and the Whitsunday, Scotty and Kaylee. Now, coming up Saturday when we're live at Harvey Norman in Cannonvale, there is a Hot Wings competition. Hot food, you love your spicy food. 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Someone's going to win a barbecue smoker from Harvey Norman. This is in Cannonvale, by the way, okay? Not Mackay, Cannonvale.
1: And this afternoon, we're going to be a couple of Red Hot Chili Peppers because we're doing our own chili hot wing challenge. Mm-hmm. I just feel that you can't ask other people to do it if you don't put your money where your mouth is.
0: So
1: right?
0: is this... I don't know what the go is. Are we using different sauces in with different gratings, or is the one sauce with just more of it each time?
1: We've got three separate sauces that get increasingly hot.
0: Yep.
1: And we've got...
0: And we've got 2 litres of milk.
1: Yes, thank you for grabbing the milk.
0: Because I accidentally bought too much for home.
1: We're going to need it. I understand that you enjoy chilli much more than I do.
0: Not chilli, I like curries.
1: Yes.
0: So, like, I don't just go and cut up a chilli. I don't think I've ever sliced up a chilli, but I love curry.
1: Really? I have.
0: A couple of days a week I'll have curry for dinner.
1: Okay, maybe I have one up. You know what? The difference is it's the seeds. So whenever I have chilli, I'll cut it in half and then I get rid of all the seeds. The flavour is nice.
0: Yeah.
1: The heat is a no-go. I may be African-American, but there's something very white about me when it comes to my taste buds.
0: Yeah, not into the hot food. All right, we'll give that a crack later on. Star1019.com.au to register for the chili comp coming up Saturday. Harvey Norman, Cannonvale, and their brand new store. We are there for their block party. It's going to be lots of fun, lots of good specials. Here's Miley on Star.

0: Miley Star 101.9 around Mackay in the Whit Sundays and 90.7 in Airlie Beach and Cannonvale. Just about 7 o'clock, new sport coming up soon. Weather as well, very humid at the moment. Rain, well, showers over the next 3 or 4 days, actually.
1: Absolutely, not looking forward to it.
0: $1,900 matchy match word association game after the news. Will today be the day?
1: Here's hoping. I mean, it's been getting up there. It's almost at $2,000 now, so I want to give some money away.
0: Yeah, we'll get to that in just a minute here at Star.
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11: Good morning, Joseph Price with your local news. The man accused of a stolen car joyride spanning 1,000 kilometres has been charged. The 22-year-old allegedly stole a Ford Ranger from the Moreton Bay region last week before it was seen driving dangerously on the Bruce Highway at Bloomsbury, north of Mackay. Police say it was on the wrong side of the road and also struck several vehicles before being brought to a stop by officers. No people were hurt and the man's been charged with 15 offences. Officers are appealing to anyone with relevant information or dashcam footage to come forward. The Nationals have pledged to end net zero and save the coal industry. It follows the High Court's decision to stop the Mount Pleasant coal mine in New South Wales due to the emissions the coal would create when it's burnt overseas. Leader of the Nationals, Senator Matt Canavan, says this decision is not about coal, but it's about carbon emissions and could impact other industries.
12: Almost everything we export ends up in producing some form of carbon emissions. Our nation's biggest export in iron ore is used to make steel. They make that steel by combining it with coking coal, and that creates carbon emissions. So this decision on emissions in other countries could just as easily affect a proposal to build an iron ore mine.
11: Queensland is home to one of the world's most significant coal mining sectors, with the largest concentration of these mines located in central Queensland's Bowen Basin, centred around towns like Moranbah, Clermont, Emerald and Blackwater. And Caelan Ponga is preparing to take on Australia after changing from the Kangaroos to the Kiwis to represent his New Zealand heritage at the upcoming Rugby League World Cup. The former South Mackay player will likely wear the number one jersey when the Trans-Tasman sides clash on Thursday night. Ponga says it feels right wearing the black and white.
13: I feel proud. I feel excited. Obviously, a lot of hard work over these next 4 or 5 weeks. So I think that's the main thing. Obviously, it is exciting, but we're all here for a purpose at the same time.
11: Ponga's Knights teammate and fellow Mackay product Dane Gagai has also made the switch to the Kiwis and will likely be named at centre for Thursday's game.
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14: Morning, I'm Brooke Seychelle. The Office of eSafety says online services are responsible for protecting users from harmful material following calls to block the live stream of a US execution being available in Australia. The online safety regulator says it doesn't have the powers to proactively prevent the live stream and that its powers are geared towards taking down content rather than blocking it. Meantime, the Greens could be standing in the way of the government's digital duty of care bill that's due to go before Parliament this week. Senator Sarah Hanson-Young is worried the legislation isn't strong enough. She's told 7:30 we should be able to sue the tech giants if their platforms cause us harm.
15: Australians have every right, they should have every right, to complain and to take action if they have been harmed on social media.
14: And a bedbug outbreak has forced Qantas to cancel a flight from Rome to Perth. The airline says the Dreamliner in question has now had a deep clean and affected passengers rebooked and provided with accommodation.
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14: Sport. In sport, the AFL is yet to decide whether it'll formally investigate an incident involving Carlton players at a weekend party. And as questions swell around reports of alleged drug use at the gathering, it's emerged the league's new hair testing drug use policy isn't in force yet, so it wouldn't apply to this case. But Eddie Maguire has told Gold Sport he expects sanctions to be handed down.
16: I believe that the AFL will cite these players for conduct unbecoming. And I think there will be ramifications for them. Mm. So there'll be a penalty.
14: That's the latest in news and sport. Fishy, fishy with an eye.
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2: So today we've got a shower or two around Mackay in the Whitsunday. It's not going to be a whole lot today, but it's going to get better. Airlie 29, Mackay 30, Prossy Pioneer Valley 31, around the Mines 36. Tomorrow, shower or two, maybe a thunderstorm. Thursday, high chance of showers south of Mackay, medium chance for the rest of us, possible storm. On to Friday, high chance of showers for the whole region and a possible thunderstorm. Coast and beaches today, beautiful. Seas below half a metre, northeasterly at around about 10 knots. And at the moment at Uralee, humidity still really high in the 90% and 23 degrees.
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0: Terry Bomb, you ought to know. 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
0: And having a go today, Fiona is here at Hideaway Bay. How are you?
2: Yeah, good, thank you. How are you?
0: Excellent. Just about to head off to work. Where do you go to work from Hideaway Bay, Fiona?
2: I actually work at Tassau.
0: Okay. How long does it take you to get there?
2: About 30 minutes.
0: 30 minutes? Okay. That's not too bad.
2: Yeah.
0: All right. Let's see if we can get you $1,900 in our game of word association. You ready to go?
2: Yep, ready.
0: Word number one, invite.
2: Invitation.
3: I like it. Not bad.
0: Word two, renovate.
2: House.
3: Yep.
0: And number three, factory.
2: I'm thinking sort of manufacturing, but no. Factory. Work?
0: Yeah.
2: Yep.
0: Yep, that works. Okay. So we've got invite, invitation, renovate, house and factory work. Are you happy with those or do you want to make a change?
2: I'm thinking the first one might change.
0: Mm-hmm.
2: I'm thinking party.
0: Did you want to go with that?
2: so hard. So it's invite, isn't it?
0: Yep.
2: Party. Can we invite to a wedding?
0: What do you think?
2: Party.
0: Okay.
2: Yep, I'll lock in party.
0: Okay, we'll change it to that. All right, well, you're locked in, ready to go?
2: Yeah.
0: Okay, let's go. Let's see if we can get you a three-word match and $1,900. We've got Fiona from Hideaway Bay here.
4: Good morning, Fiona. How are we doing today?
2: Good, thank you. How are you?
4: Oh, excellent. As best as you can be in this sweltering heat. Sorry, I'm complaining now about the aircon.
0: We don't have working air conditioning in here and lots of equipment that pumps out heat. So
4: Scotty's had to deal with a lot of temper tantrums from me this week alone.
0: Oh, mate, I tell you what, hot and bothered. All right, let's see if we can get some money here for Fiona. Hideaway Bay. Word number one, invite.
4: Party.
0: Yes.
4: Fiona, you and I, we have friends.
0: You're lucky because that was a late change, Fiona.
4: Oh, really?
0: Yes.
4: What did you say originally? Yeah. Birthday or something?
2: No, invitation.
4: Yeah, true.
0: Lucky.
4: No, I feel like if you get invited, you usually head to a party.
0: Okay. Word number two for Matchy Match, the word association game, renovate.
4: Ooh, renovate house.
0: Yes.
4: Oh, Fiona, you know what this means.
0: Fiona.
4: Fiona, before we say the next word, what would you be spending $1,900 on right now?
2: I might take a little getaway down to Victoria, so I reckon I'll probably party up a bit more.
4: Oh,
0: lovely. Which part of Victoria?
4: Care for an invite.
0: Which part of Victoria?
2: A little town called Colac.
0: Colac. Oh, lovely.
4: There you go.
0: Very good. Yes. Right. Okay.
4: Pressure's on.
0: We have one word left. The difference between Fiona getting $1,900 and another scratchy. Two scratchies down. Let's see how we go. Are you ready? Word three, factory.
4: Oh, no, that's so hard. Factory, manufacture.
0: Incorrect.
4: Damn! What did you say, Fiona?
2: I had that in my mind too, manufacturing. I had work, only because I probably work in a sort of a factory type.
4: Yeah,
0: right. And I would have said worker, factory worker.
4: Factory worker. I've never in my days worked in a factory, so I didn't think about work. I'm like, yeah, they make stuff there.
0: what do you do at the factory you work at, Fiona?
2: I work in processing. I actually work in quality.
0: Ooh.
4: Ooh. Oh, you're the important lady. You're the one that's pointing, going, send it back. They stuffed up again. Fiona, I'm so sorry. Damn. That was so close to $1,900 this morning, but you're not walking away empty-handed. You are going to get two scratchies. I've also got family passes. Family passes or double, Scotty?
0: What's that for?
4: For the Clara.
0: Oh, that's a... I don't know. Fiona, we've got a movie preview coming up in a couple of weeks, Wednesday night. It is in Mackay, though, which
4: it's
0: is a bit
4: passes.
0: Of a... It's a bit of a trip for you from Hideaway Bay, though.
2: Okay.
4: You can still have them.
0: You can have them if you want.
2: Yeah.
4: Yeah, we're not picking favourites here. Fiona can have the tickets.
0: It's just a fair hike. All right, we'll get you the movie tickets so you can come along and check it out. Clara and the Sun, the preview, Wednesday the 21st. It's at the cinemas for everybody else, October 22. Thank you, Fiona. Have a great day.
2: No worries. Thank you so much.
0: Thank you. That's the closest we've got to a win with that one. It's 1950 tomorrow for Matchy Match here on Star.
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1: Back here, we're getting you going. 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

0: Pat Benatar, Star McKay in the Whit Sunday, Scotty and Kaylee. Good morning, 7:26. So in here, Kaylee and I, it's just medical test city over the last 6 months or so. You got poked and prodded by a giant needle.
1: Yeah, I know. Oh, God. We've been through it, though. We have. Yeah. And you know what? We're still here.
0: Still here. I went to get my eyes checked at the optometrist a few months ago and said, I've got this little dead spot in the middle of my eye. The optometrist said, you should go and get your blood pressure checked and all that. Because of that, I discovered I had world champion level high blood pressure.
1: And no I'm matter now on how blood pressure many tablets. Times I tell Steve Eden at City Fitness that you won't come in and do anything about your health, you still don't.
0: No, I play sport. I've got tablets. Anyway, that aside, I've been plugged up to heart monitor stuff for the day, the Holter monitor thing. I've had lots of tests with stuff. I've got the final test coming up. Mm. It's my doctor.
1: The prostate one. Oh,
0: no, they don't do that. They don't do it like that anymore. It's a blood test. So my doctor, Rashan, they said, get you to do a sleep test. Yep. I've never done a sleep test before. Ever. Have you ever done a sleep test?
1: No, but my grandmother wears one of those machines of a nighttime. It's very noisy. They've gotten a lot better than what they used to be. Yeah. They used to be like hectic, like you couldn't sleep. Isn't like sleep testing like a bunch of wires on you and they monitor brain activity though?
0: Well, see, this is the bizarre thing because before I get to the sleep test, I'm getting interviewed about my sleep on Thursday. Oh. And I feel like I'm going to, like, do I need to dress up to the, do I wear pajamas to a sleep test job interview?
1: Is there pajamas?
0: This is what I'm wondering.
1: I mean, most of them come with a collar, so.
0: Yeah.
1: And please don't wear what you wear to bed, because we all know it's nude.
0: Oh, God, no. Imagine the poor lady. Yeah. How do you sleep? Let me show you.
1: I'd love for someone to try and break into your place.
0: What if I fail the interview for a sleep test? What happens?
1: Do I not get to sleep?
0: I'm sorry, you can't sleep for 3 days. You fail the interview. You don't pass.
1: I don't think those types of interviews work that way.
0: Okay. Yeah, I'm not sure. Hey. Does my wife become a key witness in this interview?
1: I think she should for your snoring.
0: I'd like to call to the stand.
1: That's more of a trial. 1-300-891-929, though. If you've ever done a sleep test or if you work, because a lot of chemists have these kinds of things, like the doctors will refer you to go get a machine from the chemist and then all the results get sent back to them. So if you're someone that has any experience, give us a call because we both don't know, so we're just going to make jokes about it. But actually, like you have been talking about this off air for a couple of days. So.
0: I had to fill out all these forms. Yeah. Like how many times do you get up during the night? It's like, I don't know, you know, once or twice get up like a lot of other people. You go for a nighttime wee at about 3:12 a.m. Why is it always 3:12 in the morning?
1: Oh, it's always just before you have to get up, like enough that you're not going to feel rested if you have to sleep. That could also be a sign of a small bladder, though.
0: It could be. I don't know. The bizarre thing is if it gets to a sleep thing, you know, the pressure's going to be on.
1: Apnea or something.
0: Performance pressure, like to try and get to sleep. And then you're plugged up to all this stuff. How do you have a normal sleep? Oh, let me show you how I fall asleep in five minutes when I'm plugged up to a whole lot of computers.
1: You slept with that heart monitor thing on that you thought you weren't going to be able to get any sleep, so I reckon you'll be all right.
0: Yeah, but what if someone there with a clipboard?
1: They're not going to...
0: Just standing there, just watching me.
1: It's not like that.
0: Well, you're taking a while to fall asleep, aren't you? That's because you're standing there looking at me.
1: Because the machines are doing a lot of the work. They don't need the person standing over the top of you breathing on you.
0: Is it going to be like Darth Vader in the room with me?
1: It may be a little like that. That's what my grandma sounds like.
0: I'm not going to be able to fall asleep.
1: You have kids, Scott. I don't know how you're not going to be able to fall asleep because I've even stayed with my niece and I hate when she comes into the room at like 3 o'clock in the morning and just...
0: Are you awake?
1: Do you
0: want
1: to be yeeted across the room, child? Speak up.
0: Thursday. Pressure's on. What questions do I need to study for my sleep test?
1: For
0: my interview, because it's an interview first.
1: Do you snore? Do you ever, like, wake up running out of breath? Because that could mean, like, there's an apnea or something going on. So has that ever happened to you?
0: It would seem to me the better person to interview would be my wife.
1: Yes.
0: Because I'm asleep.
1: Well, she should be there. Do you dream?
0: Everyone dreams. You do that every 90 minutes.
1: No, some people don't. Some people don't have dreams. Do you remember your dreams as well?
0: If you wake up straight after, you remember your dream.
1: Some people do not have, and some people also don't have an internal monologue.
0: No, I know that bit. That's bizarre. Anyway, hopefully I'll pass the interview Thursday. Otherwise, I'll be really tired by Sunday. News next.
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8: Good morning, Joseph Price with your local news. A man's been charged over a stolen car joyride on the Bruce Highway north of Mackay. The 22-year-old allegedly stole a Ford Ranger from the Moreton Bay region last week before it was seen driving dangerously in Bloomsbury. Police say it was on the wrong side of the road and also struck several vehicles before being stopped by officers. No people were hurt and the man's been charged with 15 offences. Police are appealing to anyone with relevant information or dashcam footage to come forward. Parts of Mackay's Harbour Beach will be closed in the coming days as clean-up works take place. Large amounts of woody debris have once again built up along the shoreline, with North Queensland Bulk Ports Corporation teaming up with Mackay Surf Lifesaving Club to deliver the clean-up. It begins tomorrow and is due to finish on Friday, with members of the public urged to follow all signage and stay clear of machinery. Mackay Surf Lifesaving Club President Luke Griffith says it'll benefit their members and the broader community.
9: Make it easier for access for the kids to train, and just to bring people back down here, because I think it is a deterrent sometimes, especially with the fuller tides that, it's really not pleasant. But it'll mean a lot, and it'll not only for our surf club, but for the Mackay community. And it's really fantastic that the Bulk Ports have come on board and are helping out.
8: There's a push for the Queensland Government to change laws so overseas emissions are not considered when approving mining projects. Coal Australia is urging our state government to do so as it weighs up the new legislation after a New South Wales mine expansion was knocked back on emissions grounds. Queensland is home to one of the world's most significant coal mining sectors, with the largest concentrations of these mines located in the Bowen Basin, centred around towns like Moranbah and Clermont. And events will be taking place nationwide to raise awareness of poverty and to spark action against the growing issue. It's Anti-Poverty Week, and 1 in 7 people and 1 in 6 children in Australia are in poverty. That's more than 3.7 million people and more than 757,000 children experiencing it. There's an event today at the Neighbourhood Hub, Mackay.
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0: Morning, I'm Brooke Seychelle. The Environment Minister says the live streaming of a man on death row in America is simply disgusting. Murray Watt telling the ABC he doesn't want to get involved in any policy on whether the streaming of the December execution of Nidal Hassan should go ahead, but he says the whole idea is concerning.
10: I just find the idea of a public streaming of a firing squad execution absolutely disgusting. When I first heard that this was being proposed, I couldn't believe that it was real.
0: Overseas, a London court has selected 20 jurors for the trial of British comedian Russell Brand as preparations for the case get underway. The 51-year-old arrived in court overnight, facing historic accusations of rape, sexual assault and indecent assault relating to 6 women over a 10-year period. Brand denies the allegations. And blood supplies across the country have plunged by 60%, sparking desperate calls for people to roll up their sleeves and donate. More than 16,000 donors are needed nationwide.
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0: Sport. In sport, Australia is closing in on victory heading into the final day of the first test against South Africa. We have the Proteas 4 for 102 at stumps on day 4. The final wicket to fall was that of Tristan Stubbs, who was caught behind after nicking one from Pat Cummins.
11: The captain breaks through, he's elated. Stubbs stays finished and it's going from bad to worse for the South Africans.
0: However, there was a scare for Steve Smith, who was forced off the field with a head knock. He's being checked for concussion. That's the latest in news and sport.
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14: So today there is a chance of a shower or two around Mackay and the Whitsundays. Airlie 29, Mackay 30, Piney Valley, Proserpine 31, around the Mines 36. But from tomorrow, shower or two, maybe a thunderstorm. Thursday, high chance of showers south of about Mackay, medium chance for the rest of the region, possible thunderstorm. Friday, high chance of showers for the whole region, possible thundersstorm. And for the coast and beaches, northeasterly, about 10 knots, seas below half a metre. Proserpine at the moment, 23 degrees, and humidity still about 92%.
1: New season furniture has arrived at Harvey Norman Furniture Mackay. See it today.
14: That's 3 degrees and humidity still about 92%.
1: New season furniture has arrived at Harvey Norman Furniture Mackay. See it today.

0: Do you remember at the start of the year when I had all that crab and I kept forgetting to put my bin out on top?
1: That's horrible, isn't it? Fills up the freezer after that. All right, 7:40, Star Mackay in the Whitsundays. This is Alex Warren and Passenger.

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1: But we are going to take part in our own chili eating competition with some wings later on today. It got me thinking about my worst experience with a chili, Scotty, because I'm not a hot person.
0: No.
1: At all. Do not like any heat. Like, give me mild and make that milder and we're good. Like, salt and pepper's my spices.
0: How do you go with a KFC zinger?
1: I don't eat that.
0: Do you find that spicy or not?
1: I'm not eating it because it's too spicy.
0: Mate, you are not going to survive this today.
1: Well, clearly.
0: Wow. Now, I know we've got milk. Have we got Greek yogurt and lots of it for you?
1: No, we don't have any of this. Risk it for the biscuit.
0: Okay.
1: But the point is, my worst chili experience. So when I eat chili, I like the flavour of chili.
0: Yeah.
1: I don't like the heat. So right. I'll take like the seeds out. But I remember this was my nanny when I was like very, very little. I would have been probably 5, if that.
0: Righto.
1: And she used to have this beautiful garden. She was one of those old retired ladies that just spent all her time outdoors. And she had this gorgeous, like, chili plant that she was growing. And it was it was quite new to the garden. So I was very fascinated with it at the time. Like, she had just sort of introduced it and it got these chilies on them. And they look quite beautiful the tree. So me as a little kid's like, oh, I just want to play with those, nanny. And she's like, don't you touch those chilies.
0: Yep.
1: And I'm there. When she's inside doing the washing up, playing with the chilies, of course, because what are you going to do? You wanted to touch it, you touched it.
0: Yeah.
1: What I didn't know was what happens if you touch your eyes afterwards.
0: Oh.
1: And little Kaylee's running in, nanny, nanny, nanny, and crying my eyes out. And this woman's just picked me up. She was pretty, she was old, but she obviously wasn't too old to pick me up. Picked me up, stuck my head under the sink and watched scrubbing my eyes out because I've got it all over my face and it's burning me up.

0: And ever since then, I don't like hot food.
1: Wow. Scarred for life.
0: Literally scarred.
1: As Rose Tattoo said.
0: I will not go down the chili path.
1: Wow.
0: And if that's how much it hurt on my eyes, imagine how much it hurts on your back end when it comes out.
1: Well, there's a theme song for that from Johnny Cash.
2: I fell into a burning ring of fire. I went down, down, down.
0: Thank you for that.
1: You're welcome. That is the ultimate problem with the hot food. Forget about scratching the eyes and the other parts, all that sort of stuff. It's hours later where, you know, the hot food, the spice, the chili says hello once again. And that can be unpleasant.
0: Why do people do this, by choice?
1: I love hot, spicy food. However, not as polite. Rachel, who works here, loves Indian spice, off the chart. I wouldn't be able to cope with that.
0: Well, Maya's Indian.
1: I love a curry.
0: Maya, one of our reps here, is Indian. She loves it.
1: Her spice stuff would blow my head off, but I love spicy. Love a bit of spicy food.
0: If it's
1: food.
0: A good flavour, I don't want a numb mouth. I want to taste what I'm eating. Like, I just don't understand why people go to that extreme, but... Yeah.
1: Okay. So we're doing a spicy wings challenge a little bit later on. Are we going to video that?
0: Yeah, of course.
1: This is not wise.
0: 1-300-891-929. What was your bad chili experience? We'll get you some movie tickets as well that we have to Clara and the Sun.
1: Yeah. Did you rub your eyes?
0: Mm.
1: Did you have some chilies and then go to the toilet afterwards and have a problem there? Or 1-300-891-929. Tell us your story. It's 7:46.
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0: couple of stars, Coldplay, Star McKay and the Wit Sunday, Scotty and Kaylee. We got real close to giving away $1,900 with Matchy Match after 7 o'clock today. We got two out of three, the first two, which always makes it exciting. There's another $1,000 prize in the next 20 minutes.
1: Oh, that's right. If you can answer five questions correctly in 30 seconds, you'll walk away with a grand. Scotty, I've received a message on the Facebook page.
0: Oh, yes.
1: Say, tried some chili oil on my four-year-old.
0: Oh.
1: Thought it was quite mild and wanted to see if they liked the flavour. Clearly was not a fan.
0: Right. Chili oil. I've never tried chili oil.
1: Surely you've had Mi Goreng. That chili oil stuff that they put in there. I can even have that. It's lovely.
0: Never tried it before.
1: You've never had chili oil?
0: No.
1: Oh, it's beautiful, Scotty. I put that on foods myself, and I'm not even a chili fan. Like a hot fan, I should say.
0: I might have something else I've got to add to the...
1: Absolutely. Get around the chili oils, bro. They're good.
0: The sauce shelf.
1: Infused.
0: Yeah. Oh, lovely. Let's get about this hot chili thing later on.
1: Put it on some chicken, like char grill some chicken. Chili oil.
0: All right. Teddy Swims at Star.

0: Caddy on Star Mackay in the Wet Sunday. Scotty and Kaylee here. Just about 8 o'clock, new sport weather details on the way. Do the washing today with showers rolling in the next few days. Get the washing out early, though, because humidity is sky high, so getting it dry is going to be the challenge, I think.
1: I put mine out around, I don't know, 1 yesterday, and it's still damp this morning when I checked it, because I was going to wear some underwear off the line this morning.
0: Super duper tropical Ram Mackay in the Wet Sundays. A few showers on the coast already at the moment, mostly south of Serena. We'll follow that as we go through the morning. Instagram after the news next.
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9: Good morning, Joseph Price with your local news. The Nationals have vowed to scrap net zero and save the mining industry following a High Court ruling that's overturned the approval for a coal mines expansion. The court has ruled the planning decision failed to account for the emissions the coal from Mount Pleasant in the Hunter Valley would create when it was burnt overseas. Nationals leader Matt Canavan says the decision threatens our mining industry.
10: We're not going to put up with an absurd situation where courts, unelected judges will decide that industries will not have jobs, that people will not have food, that the families will not be able to stay in their home because of emissions that occur in another country. That is absolutely ridiculous, and it's not what the law should say. If it does say that, that's how it's been interpreted, the laws need to change.
9: Queensland is home to one of the world's most significant coal mining sectors, with the majority of them located in central Queensland's Bowen Basin, centred around towns like Moranbah, Clermont, Emerald and Blackwater. Clean-up works at Mackay's Harbour Beach will get underway tomorrow to improve public access and safety. Large amounts of woody debris have once again built up along the shoreline. North Queensland Bulk Ports Corporation will team up with Mackay Surf Lifesaving Club to deliver the clean-up. Member for Mackay, Nigel Dalton, says the works will impact the beach until Friday.
11: During the works, the beach will be closed for a short period of time. There'll still be access, but just please remember that it's a place where there are people working. They want to provide a work safe environment, and that means just your normal day on the beach may be a little bit interrupted. But please be aware, read the signs, ask questions if you're not sure where you can go and where you can safely be.
9: And Kalyn Ponga has shut down rumours that he'll be playing in the halves in the upcoming Rugby League World Cup. The Kiwis take on the Aussies in the opening match on Thursday, and the former South Mackay player told Seven he's confident he'll be wearing the number one jersey for New Zealand.
12: I want to play fullback, obviously. It's a long campaign. I've said to Stace that I'll put my hand up and play anywhere. But yeah, ideally fullback for me.
9: Ponga's Knights teammate and fellow Mackay junior, Dan Gagai, is likely to be named at centre for the Kiwis.
2: National news now.
13: Morning, I'm Brooke Seychelle. A Labor front bencher has slammed Pauline Hanson after she claimed the Royal Commission into the Bondi attacks wasn't going far enough. The One Nation leader calling it a failure if radical Islam is not addressed. But Amanda Rishworth has told Nine she should hold her judgment until after the report is released.
14: And I believe in the independence of this Royal Commission, and I believe that it has done a very good job, and let's see the final report when it comes out.
13: Meantime, the corporate watchdog is demanding mortgage brokers better explain why they're recommending certain home loans if they find cheaper options are available. ASIC says with more than 80% of home loans now arranged through brokers, customers need clear evidence that a recommendation is in their best interests. And Breaking Bad star RJ Mitty has passed away at the age of 34. The cause of the US actor's death is still unknown, although police have confirmed they are investigating.
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13: In sport, the Australian squad for Thursday's Rugby League World Cup opener against New Zealand will be named today. There's talk Roosters Grand Final hero James Tedesco could be overlooked for Reece Walsh in the fullback position. Skipper Isaiah Yeo says either option will be fine.
15: Well, both Clive Churchill medal winners and both tremendous talents. So I think that's sort of one thing about being part of the Australian team. There's depth everywhere.
13: And in AFL, the Swans have knocked back North Melbourne's first offer for Nick Blakey as the AFL trade period enters its second final day. That's the latest in news and sport.
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3: We got a few showers around Mackay and the Whitsundays this morning, mostly south of about Serena at the moment, but we'll see some more through the day. Our top temperatures, Airlie 29, Mackay 30, Pioneer Valley, Proserpine about 31, and real hot around the mines 36. Tomorrow a shower or two, maybe a thunderstorm. Thursday, high chance of showers south of Mackay, medium for the rest of the region, possible thunderstorm. Friday, high chance of showers for the whole region, possible thunderstorm. Coastal waters, seas half a metre today on the beaches, just beautiful. Northeasterly around about 10 knots, Blacks Beach at the moment, 26.
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2: Bonnie from Glenella wanting to win herself $1,000 this morning. Bonnie, how's your Tuesday going so far?
3: Yeah, great, thanks.
0: Oh, now, is it Bonnie or Bonnie? I've got bad hearing sometimes.
3: Bonnie,
0: double N. Okay, we'll go with that. Good stuff.
2: Did you just say, is it Bonnie or Bonnie?
0: Bonnie or Bobby.
2: Oh, right.
0: Yep.
2: I didn't hear the difference at all anyway. Well, okay. We had it right the first time. Bonnie,
0: not what the only one with bad hearing.
2: I'm actually just ignorant.
0: Okay.
2: Bonnie, what would you spend $1,000 on this morning?
3: We might save it to go to Disneyland.
2: Oi.
0: Oh, wow.
2: Excuse me. This is exactly what I like to hear.
0: This is top shelf.
2: Yeah, Bonnie, what? Disneyland. Which one? Tokyo, Anaheim. Where else is
0: Paris?
2: There? Paris, yes.
3: America.
2: Yes, the Anaheim
0: okay.
2: one. Yes,
0: good
2: amazing. I've been to that one. Very, very good place.
0: All right. I like this. We're playing for high stakes here. All right. $1,000 prize. 5 questions. 30 seconds. You can say pass. If there's time, we go back around again and we take your first answer, okay?
3: Yep.
0: Rightio.
2: All right, Bonnie. Are you ready?
3: Yes.
2: Lock in, babe, because your time starts in 3, 2, 1. Stargazing and Nice to Meet You are songs by which singer?
3: Pass.
2: Which sport is the Melbourne Cup contested?
3: Horse racing.
2: Which actor is best known for playing the character Mr. Bean?
3: Rowan Atkinson.
2: What is the square root of 64?
3: 8.
2: Who directed the films 2001 A Space Odyssey and The Shining? Stargazing and Nice to... Goodness gracious, I was on the edge of my seat there. I couldn't even breathe. Bonnie, unfortunately, we can't give you $1,000. You missed out by 2 questions. You got everything you answered right. What we were looking for was Stargazing and Nice to Meet You are songs by which singer? Miles Smith is the answer there.
0: That one?
2: Yes. And who directed the films 2001 A Space Odyssey and The Shining? Stanley Kubrick.
0: Yeah.
2: Is who we were chasing there, Bonnie.
3: Okay.
0: Bonnie, we can't get you $1,000 going towards a trip to Disneyland. But good news for you, coming up in only 2 months, there's the Disney exhibition at the Mech. So you could put that on the... You can put that on the plans from early December.
2: But even better news right now, Bonnie, is that I have one double pass for you to go along to Clara and the Sun movie preview from in cinemas from the 22nd of October, but you can see it early with us. We're sending you along.
3: Okay, that'll be great.
0: Good on you, Bonnie. Thank you very much for playing. Another chance to win $1,000 coming up tomorrow morning after 8, thanks to Carol Training Services, Star's Instagram.
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0: Star Mackay and the Wit Sunday, Scotty and Kaylee, thanks to Harvey Norman in Mackay. It's 8:21.
1: Coming up on the 30th of this month, Scotty, I'm going to be hosting quite a large event. I'm a little nervous for it, if I'm honest with you. Magpie of the Year.
0: Oh.
1: I remember the last time I went along to a Magpie of the Year Awards was my first year here, and we were invited as guests. So it's a little full circle to be able to get up on the stage there.
0: I think this is out of everyone that plays for Magpies teams.
1: Yes.
0: Of all the different codes and sports and all that sort of stuff, and they name a Magpie of the Year.
1: Yeah. So I'll be the week before doing the seniors in the soccer.
0: Yep.
1: And then for the Magpie of the Year overarchingly. But the really cool thing about the Magpie of the Year, I remember this last time I went, was they invite a special guest.
0: Okay.
1: And I was nosy and also wanted to do a little bit of research. So I started looking into who this year's guest is.
0: Yes.
1: Now, usually, you know, you get Olympians or like Commonwealth Games athletes, all of these people, the motivational speakers to talk about
0: people
1: their times.
0: People have sailed around the world by themselves.
1: Exactly.
0: And Yelena and all that. Yep.
1: And that's no different this year. Justin Jones is the bloke's name. He is, how's this for a title? Okay.
0: Sure.
1: So he's a presenter, a documentary producer, motivational speaker, and adventurer.
0: Oh, imagine writing that on your tax thing.
1: I know.
0: Job adventurer.
1: Listen to this. He's not only the holder of a Guinness World Record, he's the holder of two Guinness World Records. Count them. One, two. He's also counted, and this was voted by Australian Geographic, right?
0: Yeah, right.
1: Counted amongst the top 50 greatest Australian explorers of all time.
0: I have a feeling I've hosted something with Justin before.
1: Potentially.
0: I have.
1: It's not like he's
0: he's great.
1: New to the biz.
0: He's really good.
1: I'm very excited because how impressive is that? You walk around and go, I'm not your average human, and you can mean it.
0: Yeah. If it's the dude I'm thinking of, he and a mate went to the Antarctic together. They walked there.
1: Yeah. Yeah.
0: If it's the dude I'm thinking of, I'm looking at his picky.
1: And I'm sure that you would have to have some very strong motivation in order to do something like that.
0: Yeah.
1: So
0: skied, skied to the South Pole and back.
1: Yes.
0: Skied.
1: You've got to be some level of fit to be able to do that. Anyway, I'm really looking forward to it. That's who's going to be the big special guest for this evening. I'm just there talking in between the bits and pieces. But if anyone's going along, this is going to be pretty damn cool.
0: You know what else is cool? Have you seen the Magpies renovations? Because that's where I play cricket now and go to the nets all the time. The renos at Magpies Sporting Club look spectacular.
1: They had they were still finishing some stuff up that when I went to the Mackay basketball presentations for the NBL One North, September, earlier in the year. It was looking phenomenal. The room is stunning.
0: Yeah.
1: So
0: I'll tell you what, if you have the opportunity to get tickets but you don't have them yet, Justin is amazing.
1: Yeah.
0: Hearing him tell stories
1: especially if you're involved in the Magpies community and stuff, it'll be easy for you to get tickets. Definitely go. You might need that little bit of motivation.
0: Absolutely. Matchbox 20 here at Star. This is 3 a.m.

0: Matchbox 20, Star McKay and the Wit Sunday, Scotty and Kaylee. It's 8:28. We have your 8:30 news, sport and weather details on the way for you shortly. Bit of trending news after half eight.
1: Yep.
0: Much going on in the world?
1: Lots going on in the world.
0: Powderfinger tickets on sale tomorrow, I think, is going on in the world.
1: Mm-hmm.
0: That's going to be huge.
1: Going around the country, that would be great.
0: Yep. 8:28 news is next.
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6: Good morning. Joseph Price with your local news. The man accused of a stolen car joyride spanning 1,000 kilometres has been charged. The 22-year-old allegedly stole a Ford Ranger from the Moreton Bay region last week before it was seen driving dangerously on the Bruce Highway at Bloomsbury. Police say it was on the wrong side of the road and also struck several vehicles before being brought to a stop by officers. No people were hurt and the man's been charged with 15 offences. Police are appealing to anyone with relevant information or dash cam footage to come forward. The Nationals Party has thrown its support behind coal miners after a High Court decision to stop a coal mine in the New South Wales Hunter Valley region. The party's leader has labelled the ruling a major blow for the resources industry. Senator Matt Canavan has vowed to protect coal mining jobs around the country.
7: Without the work that people do in this great industry, we would not have the royalties to pay for our hospitals and schools. We would not have the export revenue that pays for a strong economy. And most importantly, we wouldn't have the jobs that give people, young people in particular, an opportunity to own a home, start a family, provide for that family. They're good jobs.
6: Queensland is home to the world's most significant coal mining sectors, with the largest concentration of these mines located in the Bowen Basin, centred around towns like Moranbah and Clermont. Mackay's Harbour Beach will be cleaned this week, with large build-ups of woody debris impacting safety and access. The clean-up will begin tomorrow and is due to finish on Friday, with members of the public urged to follow all signage and stay clear of machinery. Mackay Surf Lifesaving Club President Luke Griffith says this is an important project for the popular beach.
8: It's making, you know, access difficult. You know, we have a big nippers program that's down here and, like, yeah, it's just been an ongoing battle with tide, wind, debris and access, and the build-up's getting too much. And our club is actually hosting the North Australian Championships of Lifesaving, and we sort of really need to have the beach looking at its best.
6: A focus on those in the community doing it really tough, with Anti-Poverty Week getting underway. One in seven people and one in six children in Australia are in poverty. That's more than 3.7 million people, with more than 757,000 children experiencing poverty. Events will be taking place nationwide to raise awareness of the issue and spark action. There's an event today at the Neighbourhood Hub, Mackay.
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9: Morning, I'm Brooke Seychelle. The Greens could be standing in the way of the government's digital duty of care bill that's due to go before Parliament this week. Senator Sarah Hanson-Young is worried the legislation isn't strong enough. She's told 7:30 we should be able to sue the tech giants if their platforms cause us harm.
10: Australians have every right, they should have every right, to complain and to take action if they have been harmed on social media.
9: Meantime, doctors are warning Australia's hospital system is reaching a tipping point as more older patients turn up to emergency departments with complex health needs. The Australian College of Emergency Medicine says the ageing population will place even more strain on our hospitals unless more beds and aged care services are provided. And a mechanical issue has caused an Emirates plane to return to Adelaide. Pilots turned the Dubai-bound plane around just after 10:30 last night before it reached the WA border. The airline confirming passengers have been rebooked on another flight and provided accommodation.
5: Great tasting Blue River water in 15 litre jugs for your home from local stockists near you. 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
9: Star Sport. In sport, the second last day of the AFL trade period gets underway this morning, with clubs set to scramble to get deals over the line. Essendon has confirmed its interest in Geelong's Grian Myers, although his manager Liam Pickering has told AFL Trade Radio he expects him to remain a Cat.
11: There'll be a spot there for Grian, no problems, but it might get to the stage where in the next day or two Essendon come back and go, right, well, we really want him and this is what we're prepared to do and let's work on a deal and maybe that happens.
9: That's the latest in news and sport.
12: Goose system.

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1: We've got a shower or two around Mackay in the Whitsundays today. Airlie 29, Mackay 30, Pioneer Valley and Proserpine 31, around the Highlands and Coalfields 36. Tomorrow there's a shower or two, maybe a thunderstorm. Thursday, high chance of showers south of Mackay, medium chance for the rest of us, maybe a thunderstorm. And then Friday, high chance of showers for the whole region, chance of a thunderstorm. Seas below half a metre today, coast and beaches just beautiful and northeasterly, around about 10 knots, and it's serene now, it's 27.
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5: Good morning and welcome to Tuesday. Scotty, you know how there's just like some universal truth, like 1 + 1 = 2. You can't argue with that.
1: Hard to argue with that.
5: Yeah. I think us doing a chili challenge and asking who's going to fold first, there is a universal truth to that. And anyone that is a fan or a listener here at Star Mackay and the Whitsundays has jumped on the Facebook post to let know that I'm the one that will fold first in our chili challenge later on the spot.
1: But the only thing I'm concerned about is potentially not the spice but the flavour, because I don't necessarily like chili. I love curries. I've got a round Indian thing and it's got like 5 or 6 different spices and it's like spoon.
5: So you like spices more than you like heat?
1: Yeah, love the flavour from spices. I love a bit of heat when you go, woo!
5: I looked at the hot sauce we've got because we didn't get the good local stuff. They gave us the cheap crap. It's got a whole lot of artificial numbers on it.
6: It's good stuff.
5: Is it?
1: This is all good stuff, yeah.
5: Is it? It looks like artificial.
1: I don't know. Well, I don't buy chili sauce at all. I just have, you know, cumin seeds.
5: That's not hot. Oh, so you're saying
1: paprika,
5: that there may be a chance that you fold
1: cashmere
5: first.
1: Cashmere spice, cardamom powder, all that stuff.
5: Stop saying words.
1: Sorry. I go from scratch. I don't buy mixes anymore.
5: Yeah.
1: Much more fun.
5: So you're saying there may be a chance for me to come out on top with this chili challenge if I can just hold it together.
1: Well, I might not like the flavour of this green one.
5: And are you going to tap out?
1: I don't know if I like jalapeno. I don't know. We'll see. We'll see.
5: All right, we'll test that out after the show today. I didn't bring lunch.
1: I brought milk. That might be good. Zara Larson here. This is Midnight Sun. Scotty and Kaylee at Star. We're going to get to some trending news up next. It's 8:40.
7: No nightmare.
1: Larson here. This is Midnight Sun. Scotty and Kaylee at Star. We're going to get to some trending news up next. It's 8:40.

0: Zara Larson, Star Mackay and the Wet Sundays with a few showers up and down the Mackay Wet Sunday coastline at the moment. It's 8:43.
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3: Making your news feeds this morning, and some sad news for fans of Breaking Bad. The actor who played Walter White Jr., R.J. Mitt, has passed away at 34 years old. There's currently an investigation going in Texas, but just very sad at such a young age.
0: Yeah,
3: and
0: no,
3: thinking
0: good at all.
3: Of family and friends and fans today.
0: Yep.
3: Onto some other news this morning, and this is for the fans of Smallville, and they know who I'm talking about. Tom Welling, he played young Superman.
0: Okay.
3: He was a hottie, Scotty.
0: I'm not across Smallville.
3: Oh, you'll know the face, though. He was very well known in the early 2000s. In fact, I just went back and watched Smallville again.
0: Yep.
3: Just so I could look at that face. He accidentally shared a nude photo of himself onto Instagram over the weekend. He was taking a snapshot of the New York City skyline from his hotel room to his 2.3 million followers.
0: Oh.
3: And we all got an eyeful of his naked reflection in the window.
0: Whoops.
3: Yes. he's damn near 50 and I was still happy about it. Still
0: cut,
3: in good nick
0: out,
3: too,
0: mate.
3: Let me tell you.
0: Wow.
3: I've accidentally done that before. Let me tell you, my friend who's the marketing manager at Harrop Park, Tori, she used to work here.
0: Yes.
3: And I was on a weight loss journey.
0: Right.
3: And I took a photo of my scales saying, look, Tori, I made it to this first milestone.
0: Yeah.
3: What I didn't think about is I just jumped out the shower. You know, you go to the toilet, you have a shower, and then weigh yourself when you're doing the weigh-ins. But I had glass scales.
0: Oh. Okay. How much money did you pay Tori to delete that photo?
3: No, she texted me back and she's like, girl, look what you sent. And I unsent it quickly.
0: Yeah.
3: Because then I realised she got a full view.
0: Wow.
3: Lucky her. She should have paid me for it. And that's your trending news. You want any more? star1019.com.au.
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0: Dan Sheeran shivers, Star McKay in the Wet Sunday, Scotty and Kaylee, 8:51. It's reading about a daycare place in the United States and some really angry parents. They're doing is they are charging parents $1 per minute they are late to pick their kids up.
1: I like this. I'm here for this, yeah. Like, if you have scheduled time, right, say you're meant to pick your kid up at 5, but you're consistently not coming until 6:30.
0: Yeah.
1: This is time. Time is money, baby.
0: Well, one of the dads is potentially taking them to court because what he's saying is that their clock is actually out and they're actually using this as a money-making thing. He's saying he's been hit, 36 times.
1: Yeah, well, stop being late then.
0: He's been hit with late fees and he's saying, hang on a minute, your clock is actually out. So they're actually using it as a money-making thing, not as a parent's being late at all.
1: If you put your iPhone, which is a universal time, then no, it's not late and your clock might be out and you're showing up late.
0: He's saying they're doing it. I mean, it's a bit like, you've had a lot of appointments and stuff lately. I was talking to my parents last night. My dad's got a bit of medical stuff going on and he has a nursey kind of person come around once or twice a week at home. How convenient is this? We'll be there sometime between 12 and 6.
1: I don't like that kind of stuff.
0: So he has to wipe out a whole afternoon, a couple of days a week.
1: But I feel for the childcare workers who, you know, are like, okay, well, this is the time I can finish and then I can go get my kids or I can go and do this, this and this because I have things organised and there are some parents that just don't show up.
0: Oh, I know.
1: So, like, you know, if you're counting the clock and charging for 1-2 minutes, that's one thing.
0: Yeah.
1: But when there's people consistently showing up late, then, you know, charge them.
0: You know, the best appointment thing I heard of recently, it was someone who, you know, you get a message from the optometrist people. You're due for an appointment. And then when they sent a reminder and then another reminder, each time the font just got bigger and bigger.
1: I like that.
0: That's brilliant.
1: You know, the thing that annoys me, though, is if you book an appointment with a doctor and then you show up on time because if you were late, you would miss your appointment.
0: Yes.
1: But then they're an hour late.
0: And it's like,
1: my time doesn't matter?
0: You've had this. I know. I had the best one the other day, booked in for an appointment. I said, I've got to get my kids from school. So you'll be the first one after the doctor's lunch break. Sign me up. Put me in.
1: Yeah.
0: What a great time to have. Because you're right. You could be the third or fourth patient for the day at the start of the day.
1: And I get it if you're in a hospital, you know, hospital is depending on need. But when you're in like just a clinic, stick to your schedule, brother. It's not that hard. Set an alarm.
0: Well, I know.
1: Sorry.
0: Everyone knows what you're saying. Gang of Jane Sounds are there at Star 854.

0: Danger Jank Sounds, then Star Mackay and the Whitsundays, Scotty and Kaylee. Tickets on sale tomorrow for Powderfinger touring around Australia. You've got to go to either Brisbane or Cairns. Found out about what I think is a pretty cool thing they've done with this, you know, we're back on tour. Obviously, everyone wants to, we want to hear from them. Mm. We want to know what's the story about the getting back together. Mm. So for Powderfinger's getting back together, where would you go to read the interview?
1: Powderfinger.com?
0: 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The Big Issue, which is the magazine sold at train stations and places like
1: that's
0: that
1: phenomenal
0: in capital cities for people who are disadvantaged, marginalised and facing homelessness.
1: Yes, well, that's incredible. That's a way to give back. I remember, like, you know, being in school in Brisbane and that was a lot of people got them as well. So that's awesome they're given that nod.
0: Also available online, but I think a big tick for Powderfinger for doing that.
1: Honestly, good that's stuff. Something I probably wouldn't have thought of.
0: No, me neither.
1: Even as if you were an artist, like to think of doing something like that for that exclusive, that's phenomenal.
0: Quite brilliant. 9 o'clock news next, then we're into our Star 20 Song Music Marathon.
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16: Good morning, Joseph Price with your local news. The Nationals have pledged to end net zero and save the coal industry. Leader of the Nationals, Senator Matt Canavan, says the Mount Pleasant coal mine decision is not just about coal, it's about carbon emissions and could impact other industries.
17: Almost everything we export ends up in producing some form of carbon emissions. Our nation's biggest export in iron ore is used to make steel. They make that steel by combining it with coking coal, and that creates carbon emissions. So this decision on emissions in other countries could just as easily affect a proposal to build an iron ore mine.
16: There's a push for the Queensland government to change laws so overseas emissions are not considered when approving mining projects. Coal Australia is urging our state government to do so as it weighs up new legislation. Parts of Mackay's Harbour Beach will be closed in the coming days as clean-up works take place. Large amounts of woody debris have once again built up along the shoreline, with North Queensland Bulk Ports Corporation teaming up with Mackay Surf Lifesaving Club to deliver the clean-up. It begins tomorrow and is due to finish on Friday, with members of the public urged to follow all signage and stay clear of machinery. Mackay Surf Lifesaving Club President Luke Griffith says it'll benefit their members and the broader community.
18: Make it easier for access for the kids to train, you know, yeah, and just to bring people back down here, you know, because I think it is a deterrent sometimes, especially with the fuller tides that, you know, it's really not pleasant. But yeah, it'll mean a lot, and it'll not only for our surf club, but for the Mackay community. And it's really fantastic that the Bulk Ports have come on board and are helping out.
16: And Caelan Ponga is preparing to take on Australia after changing from the Kangaroos to the Kiwis to represent his New Zealand heritage at the upcoming Rugby League World Cup. The former South Mackay player will likely wear the number one jersey when the Trans-Tasman sides clash on Thursday night. Ponga says it feels right wearing the black and white.
19: I feel proud. I feel excited. Obviously, a lot of hard work over these next 4 or 5 weeks. So I think that's the main thing. Obviously, it is exciting, but we're all here for a purpose at the same time.
16: Knights teammate and fellow Mackay junior Dane Gagai is likely to be named at centre for the Kiwis after also making the switch from Australia.
2: National news now.
20: Morning, I'm Brooke Seychelle. The federal government says it won't be getting involved in the policy around the live streaming of a death row inmate in America. A live stream of the firing squad execution of Nidal Hassan has been set to take place in December. Environment Minister Murray Watt telling the ABC, while they disagree with the idea, they won't be making any legislative changes.
21: As it relates to the streaming itself, we've seen now that the eSafety Commissioner has said they don't have those powers. I wouldn't want to commit to sort of any legislative change at this point in time.
20: A South Korean cosmetic surgery company has cancelled an upcoming Australian event after an ABC investigation raised questions about its ethics. The Sydney event encouraged prospective patients to meet with Korean doctors who are not registered to practice in Australia. Overseas, US actress Selma Blair has been taken to hospital after allegedly assaulting two flight attendants and trying to open a plane door mid-flight. The Delta Airlines flight was bound for JFK International in New York when it happened. A representative for the Cruel Intention star says she experienced a medical emergency. And Lifeblood has sparked desperate calls for us to roll up our sleeves and donate blood as blood supplies across the country plunge by 60%. More than 16,000 donors are now needed nationwide. Lifeblood's Kath Stone says supply is critically low.
22: The nation's blood supplies have plunged to their lowest level in almost a decade, and we need donors today, tomorrow, and throughout this week to boost supplies.
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20: Star Sport. In sport, the end of the AFL trade period is closing in. North Melbourne have upped their offer to get suspended Swan Nick Blakey, while Carlton remains in the hunt for GWS veteran Lachie Whitfield. Essendon has confirmed its interest in Geelong's Grian Myers, while Brisbane's Keaton Coleman has also requested a trade to the hangar. And in tennis, Alex Zverev is guaranteed to finish the year as world number one after Carlos Alcaraz suffered a shock straight sets defeat in the round of 32 at the Shanghai Masters. That's the latest in news and sport.
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0: Shower or two around today, and we're seeing them on the coastline now, up and down the coast. Great to see. Airlie 29, Mackay 30, Pioneer Valley, Proserpine 31, Highlands Coalfields about 36, tomorrow a shower or two, maybe a thunderstorm, Thursday high chance of showers south of Mackay, medium chance for the rest of the region and possible thunderstorm, Friday high chance of showers everywhere, possible thunderstorm as well. Love to see a bit of rain.
1: As someone that loves like getting outdoors, being in the sun, living this tropical lifestyle, I've got to say hurry up and storm because this humidity is ridiculous. So I had to put the aircon on. Like, I woke up in the night and put it on dry because it was that hot.
0: I'm a sweaty middle-aged man. I've had the aircon on the dry setting for a little while already.
1: You're going through menopause.
0: Yeah, I am. Yep.
1: Man-o-pause?
0: Yep.
1: You're welcome.
0: Chuck your aircon on the dry setting. That's the way to go this time of year. Yeah. Save yourself a little bit of money. I would love to be able to, tonight, tomorrow night, sit out on my back deck, have a brewski, maybe a steak off the barbecue, and just watch some lightning.
1: You are such a nerd.
0: Oh, just watch it. Watch it bucket down and a bit of lightning. It just, you know, it feels like Ganga Jang, who we played a bit before. Let's get into our Star 20 Song Music Marathon. Gym Class Heroes.

Mackay and the Whit Sunday's best music variety on Star. Thanks to Mackay Golf Club, where good times start on the course and continue at the table. Tee up your Christmas party.